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1: ah ogbo momi mo pomo je
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1: ah arugo ojo
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1: ah gbogbo omo olorun to ngbo mi
2: all god's children listening
1: ni aaro
2: this morning
1: ni aanu yanju e
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1: Laaro.
2: This morning.
1: Ti ba lori ikani.
2: Once I leave this station.
1: Gbogbo wa ma jo pade.
2: We are going to be meeting.
1: Lati jo gbadua.
2: In order to pray.
1: A fe fi ogun ipinle bu.
2: We want to rebook foundation
1: of. Sorry loni.
2: You see today.
1: Wa ri mi.
2: You will see me.
1: Emi ati wo oju wa o se merin.
2: You and I will come eye to eye contact.
1: Mo de mo pe bi emi ati wo ba ti rira loni.
2: And I know that as we come eye to eye contact.
1: Ogun jija re tan.
2: Battles are over.
1: Waleri wa de eyan Olorun.
2: You will have testimony and you will praise God.
1: Gbogbo eyan to ngba mi.
2: Everyone listening to me.
1: Ki to tesiwaju laaro e.
2: Before I continue this morning.
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2: Listen to this testimony.
3: Mo dupe pe Olorun fi anu be ise oko mi wo ni bi ose meji seyin. 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
1: Ile baba re.
0: Yes Lord.
1: Omina. To fi le le.
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1: Omina.
0: Yes Lord.
1: Ile agbole yi.
0: Oh yes sir.
1: Omina. Agbole ya re.
0: Oh yes sir.
1: Omina.
0: Eo.
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0: Oh yes sir.
1: Omina.
0: Yes.
1: Aduo tini.
0: Kabiyesi o.
1: Bateniye.
0: Kabiyesi o.
1: Omina.
0: Yes sir.
1: Apani loju.
0: Eh eh.
1: Mo so tele.
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1: Begedina baro.
0: Yes.
1: Ayita samida.
0: Oh yes Lord.
1: Omina to takuti e.
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0: 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Ya.
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0: Beni sir.
1: Enikan wi pe
0: eh.
1: Daddy.
0: Yes sir.
1: So mi ran to tele wa debi.
0: Kabiyesi o.
1: La fe baja. Mo ni rara.
0: Rara o.
1: Omina.
0: Yes sir.
1: To tele e debi.
0: Eh.
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0: Beni sir.
1: Omina.
0: Eh.
1: To nduo die nile.
0: Oh yes sir.
1: Te jo ngbele.
0: Kabiyesi o.
1: Ti gbenu ogiri le re.
0: Jesus.
1: Akeji niyan.
0: Yes sir.
1: Omina.
0: Eh eh.
1: To nti le baba re gbogun ti o.
0: Ayera ye o.
1: O di meta.
0: Meta ni o.
1: Omina.
0: Oh yes sir.
1: Ti ti le ya re gbogun ti o.
0: Kabiyesi o.
1: O di merin.
0: Merin ni o.
1: Omina. To ti bi to ti loko.
0: Kabiyesi o.
1: Tabi bi to ti laya.
0: Oh yes sir.
1: O di merun.
0: O tele karun.
1: Omina.
0: Jesus.
1: Ari awon ore re.
0: Kabiyesi o.
1: O di mefa.
0: Mefa ni o.
1: Omina.
0: Oh yes sir.
1: Awon to ti ntaja.
0: Ayera ye o.
1: Ari bi to ti ntaja.
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1: O di melo.
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1: 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O di mejo.
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1: Bene sir.
0: Kabiyesi olorun.
1: O le rin laye.
0: Yes sir.
1: Komo gba orita koja.
0: Bene.
1: Gbogbo orita to ba gba.
0: Oh yes sir.
1: Lomiran wa.
0: Kabiyesi o.
1: Gbogbo enu bode.
0: Yes sir.
1: Lomiran wa.
0: Kabiyesi o.
1: Gbogbo orita.
0: Oh yes sir.
1: Lo lenu bode.
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1: 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Hello.
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0: Oh yes sir.
1: Ati jo ba ti koja lorita.
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0: 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Oh yes sir.
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1: Ma lo oke.
0: Ma lo oke. Kai.
1: Yeah.
0: Yes sir.
1: Fowo gba ile le meta ni mi to wa.
0: E o.
1: Owo otun ni o.
0: Yes sir.
1: So ti fowo otun gba ile.
0: Eh.
1: Le meta.
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1: Gba ile.
0: E o.
1: Le meta.
0: Le meta.
1: 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Ẹja dókè lọ́hun.
2: Ọ̀gá.
1: Someone will pray for
2: you. Can I pray for you, sir?
1: Eh?
3: Yes, sir.
1: Someone will pray for
2: you. Can I pray for you?
1: Abi, oh, boy, you
3: You
1: know yeah, Yoruba?
3: Yes, sir.
2: Can I pray for you?
1: Me school go, no. You school go, yes. I go to help you now. My interpret for.
2: Yes, sir.
1: Mori ninu emi.
3: I saw it in the spirit realm.
1: Mori pe agbabolu ni eh.
3: I said that you are a footballer.
1: Tamilu now.
2: You are a footballer.
1: Eh?
3: Yes, sir.
1: You are a footballer.
3: Yes, sir.
1: O man play ball.
3: Yes, sir.
1: Sugban lojiji aye tiny offer.
3: This is my short and narrow.
1: Eh?
3: Yes, sir.
1: Follow me. Ah, won ti pa kada rada.
2: They have changed your destiny.
1: Ese ti o fi gba ball no ti baje.
2: They have destroyed your leg that you used to play football.
1: Ichi o ba fi je yan laye ewo.
2: Your leg you used to be the potter
1: person. O se je.
2: They have destroyed your leg for you.
1: Amane kapa.
2: Yes.
1: Aye buru o. Things were going on fine with you before. Answer me, answer me.
3: Yes sir.
1: Eh?
3: Yes sir.
1: Suddenly you had an accident.
3: Yes, sir.
4: Oh my God.
1: Oluwa so fun pe ki wo. They are about to pick him to a club.
3: It's true, sir.
1: Eh?
3: Yes, sir.
1: Won ti fe pick e sinu club.
3: Yes, sir.
1: Ti won fe se arrangement.
3: Yes, sir.
1: Gbogbo bo se ma lo ilu Oyinbo.
3: It's true, sir.
1: Ta lo ma play fun won ni ilu Oyinbo.
3: Yes, sir.
1: Eh?
3: Yes, sir.
1: Miracle akaposa.
2: Yes, Lord.
1: Hey, ha! To wa ni tan fe se yen. Ara o ma na ka cho shapa. Ah! My God.
2: Olorun mi.
1: Boba tejemu.
2: Remove your shoe, sir.
1: Remove your shoe, uncle. My whole sheep are dinner. Eh? Did they cut it? They amputate your leg?
3: Yes, sir.
1: Ah! Yay! To bari ese yi.
2: If you see this leg.
1: Ah! Kilele.
2: What is this, Lord?
1: Kilele.
2: What is this, Lord?
1: Oluwa ni iyale iya re lo wa ni die. Mi o mo fe da ketele. Sugba mi o le fi sabi aran so. Ti mi o ba so eleyi. Emi go jegba ninu emi. Iyale iya.
3: Yes, sir.
1: Your father married 3 wives.
3: Yes, sir.
1: Eh? 3 wives.
3: He married 3 wives, sir.
1: Eh?
3: 3 wives, sir.
2: Yahoo meta.
1: And your mother is the last wife.
3: Yes, sir.
1: Mommy and Yahoo kekele.
2: The last one.
3: Yes, sir.
1: Eh, sir. Only one knew what is a tour.
2: They have prepared you.
1: What is career?
2: They have completed their job.
1: What is a visa for a girl?
2: They have given you a visa.
1: Eh?
3: Yes, sir. It's true, sir.
1: What is a visa for a
2: girl? Yes, sir. Give you a visa.
1: Oku ojo meji.
2: You met 2 days.
1: Eh?
3: Yes, sir.
1: Mogbo. Oluwa ni ki wo oku ojo meji ti o lo ilu Oyinbo
2: 2 days to travel
1: lati lo ma play for club kan ni ilu Oyinbo
2: to play for one club in the city.
1: Olo ni accident.
2: Yes, sir. Accident.
1: Won dey gear say
2: yen. Your leg was cut.
1: Hey,
2: Jesus.
1: Ah,
2: Jesus.
1: Ah,
2: Jesus.
1: Ki ni o fi gba bolu?
2: Ha.
1: Eni kan for soccer.
2: Somebody
1: o ti ma fi je yen.
2: What I will be a better person in life.
1: Si aye gba lowo mi.
2: What is let say what I go let us
1: for soccer so be adagbada.
2: Adagbada.
1: Uncle,
3: sir.
1: In a case like this, you can no longer play football.
3: Yes, sir.
1: Because
2: your leg will be destroyed. You can't play football again. What is destroyed is?
1: Jackie,
2: your mother, you still have a mother?
3: No, sir.
1: Your mother?
3: My mother is dead.
1: Your mother is dead?
3: Yes, sir.
1: Ah! Ah! Ona bayo kan to tuku fun laye niyan o.
2: That is one solution for your life.
1: Ona bayo kan to ku fun laye niyan
2: o. One solution for your life.
1: Ti o ti kan o ba fi yi pada fun laye.
2: It will turn around in good.
1: Benne kota hanna bayane.
2: Yes, Lord.
1: Hey! Who is Uzo?
2: Who is Uzo?
3: It's my father.
1: Your father is Uzo.
3: Yes, sir.
2: Uruko baba je Uzo.
1: Arane Kiyaba, your mother is Ngozi.
3: Yes, sir.
1: Ngozi.
3: Yes, sir.
1: And your name is Michael.
3: Yes, sir.
1: Merufati Danataka.
2: Yes, Lord.
1: Ah, any come for soccer. Sope, any saye mi bayi.
2: Any saye mi bayi.
1: Kile olato ma.
2: Kile olato ma.
1: Ejo woko ilesun.
2: Ejo woko ilesun.
1: Hey! Mumbo!
2: I'm coming.
1: Falabale!
2: Calm down, calm down.
1: Go away, make
2: your
1: jimori.
2: I get
1: the beer order.
2: Yes, Lord.
1: Janata Kofa and Ayamata. My brother.
2: It's the matter.
1: My brother.
3: Sir.
2: It's the matter.
1: Do you believe there's this chance for you?
3: Yes, sir.
2: Go to Nick, will you get that to know?
1: There's still grace for you.
3: Yes, sir.
2: Yeah, you.
1: And there's still hope for you.
3: Yes, sir, I believe. I believe, sir.
1: So back,
2: do you believe?
1: Oh, she need hope.
2: Yes, sir.
1: Gbogbo ti n ba nini ipa lati rin lọwọ ni ma fi rin lọwọ.
2: Every daddy have the capacity to help you, will help you.
3: Yes, sir, help me, sir.
1: Ayo daju lawa yo.
2: Yes, sir.
1: Aye bi lawa yo.
2: Yes, sir.
1: Awon eyan daju o.
2: They are so wicked. People are so wicked.
1: You know what?
2: Shobo.
1: You will do me a favor.
2: Wa se ranlowo kan fun mi.
1: Do you see have any blood? So like brother or sister?
3: No, sir.
1: You want a kind of yabby?
2: It's only yes, you. Sir.
1: Only you?
3: Yes, sir.
1: Your mother gave birth to only you?
3: Mother yes, sir.
2: Yeah, in the country,
3: eh? Right? Yes, sir.
2: You want to be yabby?
1: And your mother is late?
3: Yes, sir.
2: You're ready to cool.
1: Your dad didn't go?
3: What's it's late, sir.
2: Baba not to cool.
1: Let me see your hand.
2: Get to where?
1: Ah! Ha!
3: Sir, please help me, sir.
1: You've been to so many prophets.
3: Yes, sir.
1: They have been giving you series of prophecy.
3: Yes, that's true, sir.
1: But none of them gave you
3: exactly solution, sir.
1: A solution.
3: Yes, sir.
1: Am I talking to you?
3: Yes, sir.
1: None of them gave you the full details like this.
3: Yes, sir. Yes, sir.
2: Nobody need the secret of
1: your
2: party.
3: Yes, sir.
1: What can you do? What can
2: you do? They don't do you.
1: What can you
2: do? They just use you.
3: Yes, sir.
1: But Emilia is so funny.
2: But daddy wants to tell you today.
1: On about you today, Lenny.
2: This is your solution today.
1: Don't leave this ministry. Always come to the program every Sunday.
2: Yes,
1: do you understand?
3: Yes, sir.
1: Whatever I have in my capacity, I will use it to help you.
2: Yes,
1: I will
2: use it to help you.
1: So many any business.
2: The business that you can do. Go and think deeply.
1: Daddy
2: will give you money.
1: Yes,
2: and you start that business.
1: You cannot continue like this.
2: Oh,
1: do you know anywhere there is, where river is?
2: Anywhere river is? Do you know there?
1: Yes.
3: No, sir.
1: Loba mi bu omi yewa.
2: I need that water.
1: Go and get me the water from the river.
2: But that river, you went to get the water
1: as
2: there.
1: As you are going now,
2: yes,
1: go and find the river.
2: Go and blow water.
1: And get the water from the river.
3: Okay,
1: before 11, and bring the water here.
2: Okay.
1: Tomorrow night.
2: So nice Fiji.
1: Am I talking to you?
3: Yes, sir.
1: Your case is set.
2: Amen.
1: God bless you.
2: Amen.
1: Come. God bless you.
2: Amen.
1: You can go.
2: Olemalo.
1: You can go.
2: Olemalo.
1: Ah, Oma ni agbara sa.
4: Alagbara o.
1: What's the better?
4: Don't tara fun o.
1: Iwa ganga.
4: Larry.

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1: Logo!
0: Ojo tutun fun onti tun.
1: Brand new day for new things.
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1: The covenant keeper is here again.
0: Baba mi olori aye.
1: My father the head of the whole world.
0: Eni to ba sanu fun lora
1: nu. Anyone who shows mercy receives mercy.
0: Ile to ba ti le wo bayi.
1: Any home he enters.
0: A ma mu erin wo.
1: Surely he brings laughter.
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1: As many that are weeping.
0: Oni le o sun ekun.
1: Hey, now that you weep no more.
0: Gbogbo en to la ijikoja.
1: I think that pass through storm.
0: Mo gbo ohun Oluwa wi pe
1: of the Lord that every storm
0: ninu iseda
1: in your destiny
0: gbogbo iji
1: every storm
0: lori anyan me
1: over your life
0: lori omo
1: over your children
0: lori ise
1: over your work
0: Oluwa da iji
1: stop every storm
0: ni gbogbo ojo ba se wa sori
1: eto every day that will come to this program
0: awon ise tutun la fi maran
1: new works are what bring us up
0: baba mi wi pe
1: my father says
0: ele ofa yen jade
1: chase out that arrow
0: bi won se so le ti
1: that's how I had it to my ears
0: ofa to mo npa kadara
1: ni arrow that changes destinies
0: ofa buburu
1: evil arrow
0: to man pa irawo
1: that like to kill stars
0: ofa to mo so mo logode akure
1: ti arrow that make the glorious start to be useless
0: ofa ti ki je ke ni okele fun
1: arrow that make let just I talk to speak
0: oni lo ni je
1: today is the D day
0: oni le wo bata
1: you will not put on your shoe
0: ninu ipade ti
1: in this world this program
0: si ba se po drive
1: unless you are driving
0: aboba wa lori irin
1: kan or you are going somewhere
0: to ma denu de lo wa
1: if you are at home
0: jo gbe ese lele le
1: please that please let us feed you the
0: ori on gbogbo ti aye ran si
1: but everything that can be said
0: wa ma lo
1: they can use the air.
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1: So send him arrow to you.
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1: 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I did not leave it.
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1: And he saw it also.
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1: 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They kill glory in some people.
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1: 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I went on his way.
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1: Your business is.
0: You are God of grande.
1: You have been granted.
0: You are God of silekuma.
1: You have not shut the door.
0: Oh God of dologuana.
1: You have not yet started blessing.
0: Oh God of diarati.
1: You have not yet an ancient.
0: You have been relevant. You must continue to be relevant. They have known you.
1: What the
0: Moesa? You're supposed to continue to be popular.
1: Oh yeah, Mama Moesi ni.
0: La la la la la. Ebesi bi papa yin.
1: Go to your altar right now.
0: Hallelujah meje.
1: Seven hallelujah.
0: Ogo meje.
1: Glory seven times.
0: Hosanna meje.
1: Hosanna seven times.
0: Ati.
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0: Oyo.
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0: how this
1: one
0: is very cool.
1: You are not saying anything.
0: Mo pase.
1: I decree.
0: Lo.
1: That order of wasted labor.
0: Be ko ni yo la.
1: That no shadow.
0: Ina lejade.
1: Amen.
0: Ina lejade.
1: Amen.
0: Be ara ndi
1: to.
0: So pe ofa si se lasan.
1: That order of wasted labor.
0: Jade lara. Every order of labor ni ve. Out of my life.
1: Jade.
0: Out.
1: Jade.
0: In Jesus'
3: name. Amen.
0: Offer you on this summer.
1: Amen.
0: But what I like, I do a
1: little. I love this third one.
0: I do a joju money.
1: Daily prayer.
0: Si mo mamba.
1: That I do pray.
0: Eje gbogbo awon mo logo.
1: Let all glorious ones.
0: Ki won gba temi.
1: Please pray to touch your heart.
0: Offer ipada sein.
1: Arrow of blackness.
0: Ah, you got my sort of water. Oh, ni do soju kala.
1: That's the best as
0: you pray. Mo fi ni ko yoba
1: tele. That's the best as you pray.
0: Offer ipada sein.
1: Arrow of blackness.
0: Ki lo se la.
1: Ki lo se la.
0: Jade. Oh my God, I'm going to

0: What prayer has done? We cannot say it all. We cannot say it all.
1: Encourage you to do every day.
0: Never you joke with prayer. Pray this one. Who has teamed up? Please pray this prayer.
1: Talk
0: with all your heart.
1: Ki won de pariwo.
0: And shout.
1: Offer to ti oruwole.
0: Aro da enter me by your night.
1: Lati ba yo mi
0: je.
1: Offer to wole samo mi lara. Lati pa ogun mo
0: lara. To kill that glory.
1: Offer. Only let destruction come upon
0: him.
1: At unaware. And let his net that he has
0: eaten
1: catch himself into that very destruction. Let him fall into
0: it.
1: I'm not
0: the writer of this,
1: Psalm 109. Psalm 109. Only as he loves cursing. So let it come upon
0: him.
1: As he delight not in blessing. So let it fall upon
0: him.
1: As he
0: loves people, let it come to
1: him. As he loves
0: cursing. Let that
1: curse
0: come to him. God, I don't want to see you in glory, sir. Looking for my damn phone.
1: Mommy,
0: looking for your
1: damn
0: that one digging the pit of
1: others. Oh my God.
0: In the name of Jesus.
1: Hello, Rube.
0: Hey, man,
1: that was
0: sender.
1: Hello, Rube.
0: Hey, man.
1: Hello, Rube.
0: Hey, man.
1: So, Baba. And there, Rupada Feller.
0: None alive.
1: So, talk about them.
0: If you want to know,
1: boya lo to lo fakawa.
0: Whether there is something called
1: tell me at say
0: that we need to fight against.
1: Check area here.
0: Check the area of your life.
1: So, man, you
0: do
1: it.
0: Do you receive favor always?
1: When there is this favor,
0: somebody guys, don't you remember?
1: Everywhere you go,
0: if you go to
1: there is arrow working.
0: But
1: if every good thing you expect, you always experience failure. Especially at the age of success. I'm telling you, there is an arrow to deal with. Unexpected hatred.
0: Somebody called a lie to tell
1: them. And when you can call it,
0: people just hate you.
1: Lie need
0: for no reason.
1: Oh, then what is it?
0: And you got to find out.
1: Oh, let's allow you.
0: What have I done? They can explain.
1: And I'm here to my
0: so we will
1: kill the most effective.
0: But what did that do to this person?
1: Can ferry me.
0: You don't want to see me.
1: Monty town fast.
0: They have shot you an arrow, sir.
1: Let you know.
0: From today.
1: Go go for a call.
0: Every other hatred.
1: Back to sender.
0: Amen.
1: Back to sender.
0: Amen.
1: To be one
0: if you are alive,
1: see, oh,
0: and you are not succeeding.
1: Oh, then, monsieur.
0: Why you are so competent?
2: it.
1: But
2: something just stand against you.
1: That
2: doesn't let you succeed.
1: Obudama.
2: You need to know. There's another at work.
1: And don't
2: you
1: need to
2: you have been succeeding before.
1: See your
2: family, you're not succeeding again. There's an arrow, sir.
1: Tabawa mura.
2: If you don't put up on, you may remain that way.
1: Oti celebrate.
2: You have not made any celebration.
1: On to concern
2: you. All you are doing is. You are celebrating with others.
1: You are clapping for others. Nobody clap for you. You discover in your family there is untimely death going on. There is arrow to deal with. My father says,
2: decree, every arrow,
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2: 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In your body.
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2: 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That's in your life.
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0: 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So pe eyin ofa. To de no ti mo reti.
4: Ejade lara.
0: Ejade. Say amen.
4: Amen.
0: Awon kan gbo mi.
4: So my hearing me.
0: There is killer disease.
4: I say pupa ni be lara.
0: In their blood.
4: O ni je won.
0: On lo fa ise wo lite ni.
4: That's what bring about to death
0: prophet. Sorry to ban ni oil bai.
4: If you have your oil now.
0: Ba mi fi di ese nu.
4: Put a little in your mouth.
0: Ko wa gbadua.
4: Then you will pray.
0: Gbogbo abodi aisan ninu eje mi.
4: Every bewitchment of sickness in my blood.
0: O ya gbe.
4: Dry up.
0: O ma ni eri loju ese nu.
4: Hey, amen. You got your testimony start.
0: Gbadua yi nitori ki se tori po ti saisan.
4: Not because you have been sick already.
0: Ba ko mo ba sick.
4: Pray in so that you not fall sick at all.
0: Da tori po sick.
4: Then pray if you are sick also.
0: Gbogbo fa.
4: Every arrow
0: ninu eje
4: in my blood.
0: Gbeda.
4: Dry up.
0: Gbeda.
4: Dry up.
0: Gbeda.
4: Dry up.
0: Pray.
4: Every arrow
0: of the man of God.

0: for you where you could come.
1: Every book of that written.
0: But a fair one here.
1: That's why it came now.
0: Me or Morris of
1: you. I don't know why the Lord brought it.
0: But boy, where you could.
1: Every book of death.
0: You won't call.
1: Written.
0: Tori me.
1: For me.
0: Tori eh.
1: For you.
0: Go fire.
1: Amen. Now let's hear it.
0: The way you come on fire.
1: Amen.
0: The way you come on fire.
1: Amen.
0: Man fire.
1: Amen.
0: Man fire.
1: Amen.
0: Now, but when you can't talk about it, discover.
1: Every one of you that discovers.
0: Until so.
1: Now what is happening to you?
0: Go say Andrew phone.
1: It's not something you can handle alone.
0: But God don't make
1: you need to know. There's an evil hand.
0: But
1: you planted good things on your seat. Where did this problem come from?
0: But it evidently.
1: He said, surely.
0: Otalo say.
1: And enemy has done this.
0: But say
1: every work of enemy.
0: Then why you mean?
1: He may have been your life.
0: So if a Latima Lono do a restoration.
1: From them, go to pray of restoration.
0: Do I
1: die? Anything or whatever.
0: See what if you offer budget.
1: That they use arrow to destroy.
0: In your
1: body.
0: Then we say,
1: in your work,
0: then we
1: be in your marriage.
0: Oh yeah, Oluwasa to say.
1: Hey, man, you don't correct them.
0: I see how to say.
1: Hey, man.
0: To say, oh, to say. To say, oh, to say. Mogwaye mi towa, oh. To say. Mogwaye mi towa, oh. Alarun wa,
1: our God,
0: ki se kati.
1: He will never fail in any
0: so ri alei.
1: This night,
0: if he gbogbo to ba wa,
1: anywhere you may be,
0: abo many kan Lagos
1: State. Oh, you know somebody in Lagos State.
0: O ye ko wa ni Evans Square.
1: They ought to be with us at Evans Square.
0: Ni oyigbo leni
1: o. At oyigbo tonight.
0: Aro yi.
1: This morning,
0: la ma wa ni Ikorodu.
1: We will be at Ikorodu.
0: Isetan ba lo ni Monday.
1: Our ongoing work from Monday.
0: Don't have another
1: DJ overnight.
0: We
1: are going to be there this morning.
0: Low cost bus.
1: At low cost bus.
0: Sorry, I'm information to
1: drop. This information I'm dropping for you.
0: You are all
1: at the hand of bless upon me.
0: Ni ano.
1: Yesterday.
0: Kama be awara bekuta kama binu.
1: Let's plead it as bekuta.
0: Ah, Lord of Felati Dodo.
1: We didn't have the grace to go there.
0: Back on awara Ibadan.
1: Also Ibadan.
0: Ni tori ni wo gba
1: kure lo. Because our journey did not go to. But here,
0: where
1: the Lord
0: says,
1: all of it that came for program yesterday.
0: Hey, okay.
1: Man, your hands are
0: lifted up. You tell Lord of Fat,
1: you that you have the grace to be there.
0: So
1: hey, man, your hands are lifted up.
0: In the name of Jesus,
1: amen.
0: But it's a friend, you're a Bekuta.
1: I've told you, Abekuta.
0: On last Friday,
1: tomorrow Friday,
0: that
1: we are starting a 3-day program in Jebode.
0: When you can, it's a bang boom.
1: I spend that I hear my voice now.
0: Jabo that Yagwe.
1: In the Jabo Jan the virus.
0: And it told Layato Ramis.
1: Son of heaven and let us seven to
0: Yagome Jelaro.
1: 7 a.m.
0: Miracle like water.
1: Yanu Biomi.
0: A rain of miracle.
1: Oh, Jayanu.
0: Oluwalo Satan, that's where we are today.
1: That's where to elevate his people.
0: Only King Kill of Bobweni.
1: That's one everyone.
0: Back Bomi Loni.
1: That I help me today.
0: When you
1: that tomorrow morning.
0: To your Friday.
1: Friday.
0: Tabati.
1: Once we leave the VG from tonight, all our journey is taking us straight to
0: the
1: Jebode. It is 7 o'clock to 12 noon.
0: It's a revival.
1: It's so genial.
0: But in the morning, I
1: sir,
0: bend your back boy.
1: If you believe,
0: you're
1: your glory. Surely you will see the glory of God.
0: I need back boy.
1: Your lack of faith.
0: Loje kaiye lomi madori
1: kudo. It's why some blacks are turned upside down.
0: Akoko reti to.
1: And your time has come.
0: Tao biodi de.
1: To be elevated. Take that step.
0: To bawa leko.
1: If you're in Lagos,
0: la aroy ni
1: koro. This morning at Ikorodu.
0: Ale.
1: And at night.
0: Evans Square.
1: We'll be at Evans Square.
0: So ruajo keji teni.
1: Day two of the VG today.
0: Oh my le.
1: It's going to be extraordinary.
0: Ore ni la se ma koro roja de.
1: God said we've been bringing out the oil.
0: Emi oluwade ni kin se second.
1: I speak to God that I should do it for the last 7 minutes.
0: Ah, onile maso ya lori afefe.
1: Which we cannot see on air.
0: Ibiti Olorun fun wa lori ofede.
1: That's the love God gave us grace.
0: Awon eyan ma tin jo authority.
1: People know what's going on.
0: Must lay la lay.
1: You're daffing.
0: It did have to say, but back to back.
1: The reason we have this program back to
0: on
1: back
0: on the 29th
1: is that on the 29th,
0: 30, 31,
1: on the 30 and 31,
0: okay,
1: we are all headed to a
0: battle.
1: And I need to explain it to you.
0: Amen.
1: You have the message.
0: You
1: that have problem of no time.
0: Oh,
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1: The account detail you can use is Unity Bank. 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

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Tori by Dajata, Ejan and Dal and Iburai, Awo, there's a lorry lady gas in a car. 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Then, but you quite Gabon.

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1: The news of your favorite team losing can be so depressing. 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
3: Yeah.

0: Good morning, sport fans, and welcome. Thursday is always sweet, right here on Diamond FM. And it's sweeter with Sports Tracker. Don't forget the show is on radio, Mondays through to Fridays, 7 a.m. in the morning. That is Sports Tracker. 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Don't forget about Lagbo Sport. 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That is Sport in Yoruba. And how about Sport in Pidgin? Mondays, Wednesdays, Thursdays, 7 p.m. in the evening. We have Sport Yan and Football Matter on a Thursday evening like today. So what are we going to be arguing about this evening, 7 p.m. on Football Matter? Well, of course, you need to stay right here on Diamond FM. Don't touch that dial because we have got you covered on everything, on every aspect of your life. On the program today, we talk about Lionel Messi. He has recorded yet another assist in his football career. We talk about Luis Enrique and PSG, because PSG have been crowned champions of Ligue 1 for the third year in a row. But just how many have PSG won in terms of the league title in the last 9 years? We will give you update on the program today. Update, of course, on Manchester City, who look as though they are going nowhere. Arsenal fans, you think you want to have this title before the final day of the season? Well, this Pep Guardiola Man City side, Ogbon, they have sense. And now he's rotating and still getting the desired result. Can anyone stop Man City? Well, somebody say it's only Arsenal, and they need to keep on winning the remaining games. Can Arsenal win the final two matches? Burnley at home, Crystal Palace away. It's a very difficult question, no? If you have an answer, share with us. Chelsea fans, all of you are focused on Arsenal's downfall. But do you even remember that you have FA Cup final this weekend against this Man City? Because Emi Ogbo, anything, Lord on you, no Chelsea fan is telling us about their chances in an FA Cup final. Everybody is still focused on Arsenal, including myself. Let the conversation start right now. Send your messages to us via WhatsApp, 0916-159-1011. How confident are you in that FA Cup final, Chelsea, Man City? Chelsea fans, tell us, tell me. Moses Amao and Dayo are seated in the building. It's time for us to rock and rumble. My name has never changed. Babajide Oluwaseun. Moses Amao, good morning and welcome.
1: Yeah, good morning to you, Babajide. Good morning to all our listeners out there. Thank you so much for joining us. I can remember the show yesterday.
0: Yes.
1: We told Arsenal fans that they should calm down. Mm. You see, I'm sure by now they might be palpitating, looking back and see that it's just 2 points separating themselves and City. City looks like they might not drop any point again.
0: Yes.
1: So that means Arsenal need to win the remaining two games.
0: Win. Don't look for anybody to do you any favor. Dayo, welcome to the program.
2: All right. Good morning. Good morning to us, all of us out there. Same thing I always say. As we all look to better our life every day here and at Diamond FM, we are looking to win. Arsenal fans too, do your own side. Win.
0: Do your own part.
2: City looks like they want every trophy available. I look at their score yesterday. The bench, it looks like Pep is already preparing for that FA final.
0: Yes.
2: He did not start Haaland yesterday. He did not start Cheki. He had to bring him in. So it looks like all to play for in that FA final.
0: When he put out that starting 11 yesterday, I interacted with a couple of my Arsenal friends on social media. And all of them said, oh, Pep had already given up on this title race when they saw Omar Mamouche. They saw no Doku starting. Mm-hmm. They saw only Bernardo Silva. And of course, alongside him in that midfield, the bit of Josko Gwaugio, but more, of course, on the flank, a player like Ed Nuri. And they said to themselves, you know what? Pep Guardiola has given up on this title race. But after that convincing performance and the convincing 3-0 win yet again over Crystal Palace, Pep Guardiola, when asked after that performance, says, I have a strong squad. I believe in all of them. And any one of them is good enough to go. We have been writing off Phil Foden. I remember Phil Foden's start. I've been looking at it in the last 5 days now. Zero, goal, assist. And all of a sudden, he's back at the starting 11 and he puts up that performance yesterday. Yeah. The first assist was sumptuous. Unbelievable. And this is what Man City are all about. Every of their player can literally be starting in anybody's side. Foden can be starting in Arsenal today. If you ask me, Savinho can be starting ahead of Madueke today. And these players cannot even start for Man City in this moment. It is, again, the enormity of what Arsenal are up against. Kudos again to Mikel Arteta. kudos to this Arsenal squad. They keep on fighting to the very end. What are your thoughts on Man City and that convincing 3-0 win over Crystal Palace yesterday, Moses?
1: Well, sincerely, I didn't see this coming. I never expected City to, you know, to go out there and beat Crystal Palace 3-0. Looking at the lineup, because when I saw the lineup yesterday,
0: yes,
1: I thought, like, it's like Pep is giving up and focusing more on the FA Cup final that's coming this weekend.
0: All right.
1: But when you look at some of the quality of these players, you can't underrate them as well, because when you have Savinho, who is hungry to play from the flanks.
0: Very true.
1: You saw Semenyo, who we know how he has been all over the season ever since he joined City.
0: Very true.
1: Mamouche has not been getting that enough game time. He's out there to prove himself to the manager that he can start as well.
0: Yes.
1: So you look at these players and you expect them to deliver yesterday, which they all did yesterday.
0: They did.
1: Mamouche scoring, Semenyo scoring, Savio scoring, Phil Foden laying the assist. And you look, who plays the defensive midfield position? It's another thing you have to look at.
0: Bernardo Silva was the only man in that midfield.
1: And, he was able to control.
0: Pep Guardiola called him a grandfather yesterday.
1: I think they will miss him, though, because, you know, for him to be leaving that by the end of the season,
0: yes,
1: I think he's still one of the key players City might be missing next season, because, you know, he's very influential in whatever City is doing in that midfield, dictating the play for them.
0: Dayo, this is what Pep said about Bernardo Silva even more. When they asked him if he's replaceable, he says everything is replaceable in football, life and everything. But he says there are some players that are more difficult to replace. Bernardo Silva helps us quite a lot, and he's been doing that now in this run in. He's been the one, according to the report, putting the team together from the dressing room even onto the pitch, and his presence has always helped them. Some people believe that if Man City had not had the red card to him against Real Madrid in that Champions League, it could have been Man City today in the final of the Champions League facing Arsenal yet again. Some believe. What are your thoughts, though, on Bernardo Silva and what he brings to City?
2: Well, first thing I would like to say is about what he brings to City is one thing that most players lack is availability, and Bernardo Silva seems to have a lot of
0: it. He gives you that? What is it with this Portuguese guy that's always been available?
2: I don't know. Maybe it's what they're eating in their country. Maybe I would like to
0: Virginia, Bruno Fernandes. I saw Virginia limping yesterday.
2: Even Diego Dalot that is not playing anything at Man U is still available. It gives them that one. So,
0: all right.
2: I'll just say that one thing is quite essential for any player, because your manager know that any day, anytime, you can call on to you that, okay, I need you in my squad.
0: Right.
2: That is the end. Then we now talk about his quality. He's good on the ball. He can move the ball. He can progress the ball. So these are the things you need in your players, and Bernardo Silva gives you that.
0: Can they replace
2: another thing I don't know you can do is that he can also hold the defense, and he's holding the midfield.
0: Can they replace him?
2: Well, every player is replaceable. You might just take your time.
0: We know what happened when Kevin De Bruyne left.
1: Yeah.
0: I don't think they've still replaced him, even with Cherki and the Foldings of this world.
1: Mm-mm.
0: I think they're about to face something similar with Bernardo Silva when he leaves at the end of this season.
1: In as much as we can say, you know, it might be hard to replace him, don't let us forget when Kun Agüero left City, what we're saying, can they get a striker who can be putting the ball at the back of the net? But here we are, they were able to lay their hands on Haaland.
0: Yeah.
1: You know, when the likes of Riyad Mahrez, you know, some of these wingers left there, I think you were wondering how are they going to cope with this. We might say they are still struggling with the likes of Kevin De Bruyne leaving, you know, that creativity aspect. Jeffrey looks like it, but it's not there yet. Now, who is going to replace Bernardo? I'm sure not for next season. If I thought they might find a better replacement, they have to look around again to look for someone.
0: Mentioned Aguero now. Haaland. I'm trying to ask myself the question, who would you have rather had? Do you look at it and wish, even with Haaland there, that you had Aguero back in your team? Do you think Man City remember Aguero anymore? None of them have Haaland.
1: They have to. Sincerely speaking, I was just saying something. You see, I look at this Arsenal team, and I was telling someone, what if they had a striker like Haaland in Aguero in this team?
0: My God!
1: You see, Aguero is mobile. You know, he has pace. He can dribble.
0: Yeah.
1: And this is a part of the game. You know, you enjoy, because one on one, he gets past you.
0: Right.
1: And you have to be strong on the ball. You know, to displace him.
2: I think that is part of the things Alvarez had to their squad when he was there. Because, but we know Alvarez, he wants more. He doesn't want to be a second fiddle.
0: He doesn't.
2: Alvarez is more like a player like Aguero. Maybe not up to the top quality, but he's the type of
0: somebody
2: striker that
0: comes. That in the next 2 or 3 years, Julian Alvarez.
2: If you did not keep moving away from clubs, you know, you need to have stability in one club too. This season you are here, next season you are looking up to go for another club. So that's also affect your
0: rhythm. On Pep Guardiola rotating, this is what he says, Moses. There's the FA Cup final, but he says after Bournemouth again, we still have the game. So he says Chelsea have been all week at home training, preparing. We have to travel to London. They, by the way, they'll be at home with their wife and kids. Pep again is looking at the advantage that Chelsea have over him in that FA Cup final. Is there an advantage?
1: Well,
0: does it count? Do you think the Chelsea fans see that as an advantage?
1: Well, I don't believe there is any advantage anyway. You see, this final is going to be a different ball game, and I want to see how Chelsea will respond.
0: All right.
1: You know, when you get beat by teams like this, you have to respond. This is a final, and I don't expect them, you know, to give up easily and, you know, to get beat again by City because, you know, City have beaten them this season. So I want to see their reaction, despite knowing fully well this is a final. But, you know, at times, Chelsea, when it comes to final, I don't know how they do it. They just come up with a surprise and, you know, eventually they just put the ball at the back of the net and eventually they win the game. But I don't see that coming this weekend, though.
0: For those who are wondering about that tie, yes, they ended 3-0 in favor of the home side, Manchester City. A goal's coming from Semenyo in the 32nd minute and then Omar Mamouche in the 40th minute and Savinho in the 84th minute. It's a 3-0 win over Crystal Palace. And the ramification for that on the table is that Man City are still second with 77 points, only 2 points behind Arsenal, who, of course, have a goal difference of 42, Man City 43. But, of course, the point is what matters in this moment. And Arsenal have the 2-point advantage. Win your remaining two matches and you are guaranteed of the Premier League title. And, of course, if you don't, Man City, of course, win its remaining matches, then Man City will be winning this league. If you're told any Arsenal fan at the start of this season that you're going to be having 2 games to go to the end of the season, you have a 2-point lead over Man City, your final 2 games will be against relegated Burnley and away at Crystal Palace, I think 85% of the Arsenal fans would have taken this opportunity, this reality, that you're also going to be in the final of the Champions League. All you need to do is win your remaining 3 games and you'll be having the double. Every Arsenal fan, if you are told it at the start of the season, I think they would have taken him. Moses, what do you think? Is this the ideal situation or is this a scary situation to be in?
1: Hey, well, I think it's both ways. You have to look at it very well, you see. I think as I should forget about, you know, winning the league on goal difference now, because you look at the way City are scoring goals, I don't think they can catch up with that.
0: Yeah.
1: Yes, it's plus one separating them.
0: Right.
1: You have advantage of conceding less goals.
0: Right.
1: Less goals. But now, you have Burnley at home. You have Crystal Palace away.
0: Tricky ties.
1: Tricky ties, Jide. You know, I keep saying this.
0: Every tie is tricky now, the Premier League.
1: Now, we can look at City tie as well. You can say maybe they have Bournemouth, who is trying to cement that number 6 position in case Aston Villa wins, you know, the Europa League. But you look at Aston Villa, what are they fighting for? They are very cemented that 4th or 5th position.
0: Yeah.
1: So now, they might have a hand in the final of the
0: Very
1: Europa League
0: true.
1: As well.
0: Very
1: so
0: true.
1: I think that last game of the season between City and Villa, I think Villa might not put out a strong squad there.
0: And on paper, if I'm a Man City fan, I am not happy because I would think Arsenal have it easy.
1: Mm-hmm.
0: You're playing relegated Burnley. Mm. Yes, they can pose a threat, but they're relegated. You play a Palace side that already even rotated minimally against City yesterday and will rotate again in that final game, knowing that 3 days later, they are in their first European final. So if I'm a Man City fan, I'm not happy with the Arsenal fixture. But if I'm a Man City fan, I look at where my team is and how they are playing, and that will be my confidence. But that Bournemouth tie, everyone knows, is going to be it. If Man City fail to win that game, then they lose the title there.
1: Yeah.
0: I mean, would there be extra pressure? Let us imagine, as we expect, Arsenal on Monday would have gotten the win over Burnley. Knowing again that anything other than a win for City that's following day is end of the road. Does that put extra pressure on City already? We're anticipating that. Does that play into the hands of Bournemouth? Dayo, Moses, is coming through your head now?
2: I think it's going to be a pressure on Man City. It's just that I don't want to say we've seen them deal with this kind of pressure again. Just feel like we are giving them much accolade. But then it's going to be
0: But they have dealt with this kind of pressure in the past.
2: Maybe not the same squad, but I think Pep Guardiola has dealt with this type of squad, this type of pressure every now and then. If we've seen it with Klopp every time.
0: All right.
2: They fight it toe to toe till the very day.
0: All right.
2: And so it is happening again. And I think Man City want to stretch this league, even if they know that they are still going 2-point difference among them. They still wonder Arsenal is going to win that league at the very last day.
0: Take it onto the last. last day.
2: Last day.
1: Well, well, I think it will determine on how well we need the points more, because you know, when Arsenal played before City,
0: yeah,
1: before City played their game against Everton,
0: right,
1: they knew already Arsenal were ahead of them. They knew they needed to win that game.
0: True.
1: Oh, here we are. The game ended 3-3.
0: Mm.
1: So, in as much as we can say, City has been dealing with this kind of pressure before.
0: Right.
1: It might go beyond them, you know,
0: right,
1: depending on how well, how more the opponent even needs
0: right,
1: that point
0: right,
1: at that point in time, which
0: right,
1: Bournemouth
0: right,
1: eventually need that point against right, City. So that makes the tie very tricky and interesting to watch.
0: All right, guys. The next 1 week is going to be a pivotal moment for the Arsenal fans, for the Man City fans. They could be here by this time next week, Thursday, congratulating Arsenal
1: yeah,
0: on being champions right here on the Premier League. And we could be here saying it is heading to the final match day of the Premier League season. Mm-hmm. And it's going to be crazy if we don't know who will be relegated by this time next week and who will be the champion of the Premier League by this time next week. Onto the final, that final day will be crazy. Bonkers there. Let's listen to Pep Guardiola and also Olivier Glasner. Pep of Man City, Glasner of Crystal Palace.

0: All right, trying to get our hands on that one, not coming through, of course. We'll leave it at that as regards, you know, listening to the managers in there. But what we have lined up for you right now is the update to give to us, of course, from the Nigerian football ensign. And this time we're doing Super Eagles winger, former Super Eagles winger, John Chukwudi Utaka. He has now advised Victor Osimhen to join Real Madrid if popular coach Jose Mourinho eventually gets the job and, of course, is requesting for his signature. According to the report in Spain from yesterday, Mourinho, who is currently in charge of Benfica, is holding talks with Real Madrid and he is poised for the job. But the report also is saying that Victor Osimhen is the one who Mourinho wants to be his number nine at Madrid because he wants balance. He wants to have the opportunity now to have the likes of Vini and Mbappe play their natural role on the flanks, no more central. So Victor Osimhen will be the central one. The reports also admit that it's going to be a difficult one, that is for Madrid to pay the figure that they are requesting for and that Gala will request you for. But at the end of the day, the reports are saying he's the man that Jose wants based on, of course, their relationship briefly from the Italian Serie A. We do know right now again that Utaka has now confirmed if Mourinho wants you, do not even have a second thought about it. Go there and create your own history. Imagine a Nigerian leading the line for Real Madrid. The stuff of dreams and legend. Is Victor Osimhen good enough to lead the line for a club like Real Madrid, given all the drama that can also come with it?
1: That's it. You know, when I heard that, I was trying to process something in my head because, yeah, Victor Osimhen is a good striker. He's mobile. He can score the goals for you. And I think Real Madrid, they need that proper number nine who can lead the line for them. But the thing is this, Mbappe in that team with Victor Osimhen, I hope there won't be issues.
2: I'm just going to pass. I'm already picturing the...
1: Yeah, because you look at Mbappe.
0: Yeah.
1: He always wants to dominate play. You know, he wants everything centered around him.
0: Yeah.
1: And Victor Osimhen on another part.
0: Yes.
1: You know, he will be leading the line. He wants more of the ball. Mbappe wants more of the ball. So I hope there won't be clashing of, you know, issues there when Mbappe is expecting Vini, maybe Osimhen expecting Mbappe to pass to him. Mbappe is not passing, or vice versa. So I just feel it's going to be a crazy one because I want to see how it's going to happen there. But I think the manager, Jose Mourinho, I know he know how to deal with player like that. If you're arrogant, you sit down because it doesn't take nonsense.
0: So Dan, what do you think?
2: My own problem with that transfer is not even coming from the past, part of past or not past.
0: All right.
2: My own is we've seen Osimhen as a passionate player.
0: He is.
2: He wants everybody to be running because he believes everybody plays for
0: the
2: team.
0: Do you think he will carry that antique to Real Madrid?
2: Absolutely. We've seen him everywhere he goes, even when he's playing in the league on, when he hasn't made it to the, when he make it to the top league, Napoli is doing the same thing.
0: All right.
2: He went to the Turkish league, he's still doing the same thing when it comes to the Super
0: Eagles. Because this is Real Madrid.
2: That is his own model.
0: Everybody's a star there at Madrid.
2: He does not see himself as a star. He just believes we need to work on the pitch. We see that even when he's at Napoli, at Turkish league, that seems to be the biggest player there. He's the one doing the

0: ever sees the light of day.
1: Yeah.
0: Victor Osimhen.
1: Yeah. I think if Mourinho wants it, he'll definitely get it, regardless of how much Gala might put on him, because at tops, maybe £100 million, which I think Madrid should be able to do.
0: So let's talk about Kelechi Iheanacho also. He scored a VAR assisted penalty, a very late one, by the way, 9 minutes into stoppage time, to boost Celtic's premiership defense, thanks to a 3-2 comeback win at Motherwell on Wednesday night. Iheanacho slaughtered a spot kick as former Heart midfielder Sam Nicholson was penalized for handball after jumping to head the ball away. The ball appeared to hit his wrist hand right, of course, in front of his head. And so the penalty was eventually given on that front there. So what it means, of course, is that before that penalty was given and Kelechi converted, Celtic needed to win by 3-0, especially in that final game against Hart to win the title. But right now, if Celtic beat Hart in that game, of course, they're going head-to-head, then Celtic will be crowned champion. But of course, for Hart right now, if they avoid defeat to Celtic on Saturday, then they will win the title. And that is what is at stake. But Kelechi Iheanacho has been popping in with some very vital goals for Celtic, not just in this game yesterday, but it's happened in the cup game. It's happened also, of course, in previous matches. So Kelechi is getting the praise from his teammate there. And I'm happy for him.
1: Yeah, I think it's a good one, you know, for him to have gone there, you know, to make himself a recognized member of the team.
0: Yeah.
1: A squad player.
0: Yeah.
1: And, you know, these are the performances you have to put out there, you know, for the team to fight for titles. And, well, I hope Celtic can, you know, it's in their hands now.
0: You're right.
1: They know what is at stake.
0: Win.
1: Beat Hart and you win the league. So it's as simple as that.
0: But also Hart, no, don't lose
1: and you win. So
0: crazy.
1: So Hart will be playing for a draw at most. Celtic needs to win. So that is going to be very
0: difficult
1: for them.
0: But Hart also no league title. I mean, since 1950 something. So I mean, they're really desperate for this. Their fans want this. They think they have done all the hard work from the start of the season.
1: Yeah.
0: And it is theirs. They are deserving of it. Same with the Arsenal fans, who've been on top for so long.
1: Yeah.
0: And I mean, this is ours. You can't just come in, swoop in the last moment of the season and want to be crowned champion. It is unfair. It is unthinkable. It's unbelievable. But that's the reality right now. Let's see if we can bring in the coach now on this front to talk to us. Ah, no, we're not getting the coaches coming in this moment there. All right, let's give you more update right now. Former African sprint king, Olusoji Fashoba. He says the decision on whether his daughter, Annabel Fashoba, will eventually represent Nigeria internationally will depend on her personal choice and the direction of athletics development in the country. Annabel, she's only 14 years of age, currently now regarded as the fastest girl in her age category in the United Kingdom, the UK, and has already been tipped as one of the brightest emerging talent in track and field. The teenage sensation, daughter now of former Nigerian Olympian and ex-African record holder Fashoba, is currently under Great Britain's athletic system and is widely expected now to remain with the European country. However, her father has not ruled out the possibility of her switching allegiance to Nigeria. This is what Fashoba says. It is going to be in her hands and how Nigeria athletics changes. That's what he says, man. He also revealed that his daughter is fully aware of his history representing Nigeria on the global stage and understands what wearing the colors or the country's color means. He says she knows everything. So Fashoba, he has now come to urge, to beg Nigerian Sport Authority, please build an environment capable of attracting both home-based and diaspora athletes beyond immediate medal ambition. Simple and straightforward.
1: Well, that's beyond it. You see, in as much as we want, you know, everybody might want to represent the badge of their country, where they came from, their origin. You know, they have to look back again. Where I'm going to. What am I going to meet there? You see, you have to look at the environment.
0: True.
1: Is it conducive enough?
0: Right.
1: What are the things? What are the plans they have for you?
0: Right.
1: Because it's not about switching allegiance. It might be easy to do that.
0: Right.
1: But I even love the fact that dad is not, you know, imposing it on the child now. He's leaving it on the hands of the child to decide whatever she wants.
0: I remember Fashoba when he used to run.
1: Yeah.
0: And this guy was super committed. I mean, and also super talented.
1: Yeah.
0: And he gave me joy. He gave every one of us joy when he ran for Nigeria. And then to see a couple of years down the line that his daughter now is also in the same line of business, if that's the word to use. But we cannot force her. to come and run for us, because she's right there in the UK with the better facilities, with the better environment. And if we had the better environment and the facilities, that sort of talent should be here in Nigeria.
2: Yes,
0: developing.
2: We don't even need to have a better one. We just need to have

0: someone almost as far as them, because we already have the heritage, how do I pull it, heritage analogy, that you are our heritage on our side already, because the father said she knows about history for Nigeria. So I think that's also how do I put it, that small, yeah, she is be putting it in her head that this is your fatherland, this is what I want you to do, although it is your decision. But then when she now looks at the environment, as we have rightly stated, that puts out of ball. If you have maybe a little bit of quality as that of them, we don't need to be better than these people. We just need to have a conducive environment that is almost as good as theirs.
1: And that's what we're saying now. Do we have the conducive environment to be able to nurture this kind of talent?
2: That's it. See, Jide, I'm sure we have more talent even here in Nigeria.
1: Yeah.
2: But now, do we have way to develop this?
1: No.
2: How are we scouting to spot them?
1: No.
2: She is over there. That is why we can track her. Like, now she's doing well now.
1: Yeah. And those guys are monitoring, evaluating, constantly, you know, investing so much in that talent. It will hurt them she eventually decides to represent Nigeria, because they've invested so much in her.
2: So much. That's it.
0: You know,
2: they have invested for 14 years.
1: Yeah.
2: Now you're expecting her to switch allegiance, to come to a place where they've not even invested on her.
1: Yes.
2: How do you want to say that to happen?
1: But again, in a system that works, they already are prepared for it, that even when we have talent that don't eventually go to the next level, or talents that we eventually lose to other countries, we have a system in place that will keep on reproducing, not serving this talent, but for our own Nigeria.
0: Which is
1: no system that would even constructively, intentionally or by mistake, not show any talent.
2: Good.
1: What did it happen?
2: That takes us back again when I've forgotten one of our legend that was talking about Osaze saying they should go out there to go and scout players abroad. For how long do you want to keep doing that? Yes, we can go scout.
1: All right.
2: What are we even doing? Are we saying in our MPFL we cannot improve this league and produce players that can be promoted to the Super Eagles national team?
1: Yes.
2: See, this thing will just keep lingering like this if there cannot be proper management on how we can develop these young ones.
1: All right, let's give you up the right now, of course, on the United States, which of course is revealing now that it will ease its system of demanding bond payment of visa applicants for certain fans seeking to come for the World Cup. Under one of President Donald Trump's many initiatives to crack down on migration, the United States has begun asking from 50 developing countries to hand over anywhere from $5,000 to $15,000 for a U.S. visa, refundable once they return home. Now, the State Department says

0: If this was Nigeria, I know what we'll be tweeting and saying today. But the things I've seen from that Ghana and the way they have hosted this tournament in the last few days, it has been nothing but shameful on this front there. All right, former African youth champion Rosemary Chukwuma was beaten to gold in the women's 100 meters final by Cameroon's Kole Etame, while Liberian sprinter Thelma Davis claimed bronze. The women's 100 meters final also featured Nigeria's new track sensation, Miracle Ezechukwu. Reigning National Sport Festival champion Chidera Iziako also won a medal in the men's 100 meters final, finishing in third place. The home crowd, by the way, were stunned in the keenly contested men's 100 meters final as Ghana's Abdul Rahid Samino and Joseph Amoah both missed out on the podium. It was Cameroon's Emmanuel Eseme who stormed to gold in the race to complete his country's sweep of both the men and the women's 100 meters title. All right, now we have the update from the Senior Athletics Championship in Ghana, in Accra. It's time for us to go back to supercomputer. Because the Premier League, the FA Cup, is what we are after. In the FA Cup, supercomputer right now has told us that Man City are the overwhelming favorite for the FA Cup final. According to supercomputer, Man City have a 65% chance of winning the FA Cup final. Let's go to the Premier League. According to supercomputer also, the Gunners, Arsenal, they have been given the opportunity now, the backing, to win their first league title in 22 years. The Gunners have 85.68% odd on to finish top of the table compared to Man City.
1: Why did Supercomputer not give Chelsea the chance to win the FA Cup?
0: Man City 65. What is happening?
1: Supercomputer said
0: Do you agree with Supercomputer submission, Dayo?
2: Well, looking at the trajectory of both teams, I don't see anything to argue with.
0: Both the league and the FA Cup.
2: Of course, we've seen. Let's look at the last couple of games.
0: Whose last couple of games?
2: Man City's and Chelsea.
0: Oh, right.
2: Well, the Man City last couple of games. Now in their last five games, they've won four and drew one. I think so. In the league, while Chelsea has been drawing and losing for the past five,
0: if they no have no victory in sight in their last five, seven games.
2: So how do you not tell me?
0: Apart from the FA Cup,
2: I think the 35 is a little bit generous on the side of the supercomputer. I will give them like 25%.
0: You will give them 25%, but this is the final, and we do know in cup competition form is out of the window.
1: Yeah. Well, I don't think so. See, like I said earlier, I don't see Chelsea pulling any surprise in this final because the finals, they've been surprising us.
0: All right.
1: They are not in deep in form as this.
0: All right.
1: You know, they are deep in form and they look lost already. You know, even playing games, the confidence is not there.
0: Where Liverpool at Anfield, and they pull up a draw, could have won that game. Should that not be an indicator? Even Pep Guardiola rotated yesterday.
1: Jide is
0: knowing that is a final that you should be afraid of.
1: A struggling Liverpool as well. So I don't think playing that draw against Liverpool is something we should, rejoice over.
0: Last time we underrated Chelsea in a final, we know what happened in that FIFA Club World Cup. Now, a couple of those key components of that side, they are back. Kupama looks as though his football is up again. Levi Kowi is back. Kukureya is the Kukureya that we know. Rhys James also is back. Don't you think something could be happening?
2: This is also the FA. We know Chelsea's history in the FA finals.
0: What is Chelsea's history in the FA finals?
2: They don't usually win it. We've seen them do it back to back against Liverpool.
0: All right.
2: I think that was even under Tuchel. All right. They see Af Kepa as their keeper. We've seen them.
0: They lost that season, FA Cup, Carabao Cup.
2: That season they did it back to back to Liverpool. So I just believe this is the same thing is going to happen. Looking at their form, yes, you can say their players those players are coming back, but then you see how much it meant to Man City. He rested almost all his firepower yesterday just for this final.
0: How about the fact that Chelsea have played Man City this season? I mean, twice or three times, and they've not failed to get a victory. Again, maybe Chelsea are deserving now of one victory over Man City this season.
2: I think you can't lose to them like this back to back.
1: They should prove that to us. When was the last time they were able to beat Arsenal?
2: They will
1: respond. How? They got beat by Arsenal in the Carabao Cup,
2: This one they win.
1: I just feel I don't see them doing any surprise this weekend against City.
0: All right, let's have a look. Cesc Fabregas, you would think with his history with Barca, he would not be thinking about Real Madrid. But the man says, on whether or not to coach Real Madrid, he says, a red flag in my coaching career for me would be becoming an assistant coach. I always want to be the number one coach, the first coach. So to coach Real Madrid is not a red flag for me. Mm-hmm. And that is a signal. Not for now. No one, everyone knows he's not ready for Real Madrid. But in the next 5 years, in the next 7 years, Cesc Fabregas and the way he's going with Como, everyone now believes that he could be coaching a club like Real Madrid. Do you also see that happening?
1: Well, I think it might be down to his choice.
0: All right.
1: Because even like you said, me too, because I know he's a Catalonian, I thought he might not be able to, you know, want to coach Real Madrid.
0: All
1: right. You know, you can never say never because, you know, when he left Arsenal, he joined Chelsea, nobody expected that.
0: Okay.
1: Before he went back, you know, to Barcelona again. All
0: right.
1: And, you know, you might be saying all of this, like, this is a player you never thought he might do that. Or he left for Barcelona before joining Chelsea.
0: Okay.
1: So these are the things you have to look at and say. He might eventually go there. This is his job.
0: All right.
1: He needs to get paid as well. And Real Madrid is one of the top clubs you don't want to say no to as well.
0: Less than 30 days to the World Cup, guys. And already, of course, there are plans in there. Ghana looking at one. They are thinking about having and taking three players from their domestic league to the World Cup. Now, this is the extra incentive for that. FIFA would pay $11,000 per day. $11,000 per day to those, of course, who take this player. So, even if you don't make it out of the group stage, you can earn $150,000. Think about it. If you take three players from the NPFL, from the Ghana Premier League, what that money will do for the league. Now, of course, you can talk about merit also, you know, when you're selecting your squad.
1: Yeah.
0: But that money, if it is judiciously used for the league, would go a long way.
1: Over $100,000?
0: My God, 150,000. Do you know how much that would do again for an NPFL side?
1: Yeah.
0: To imagine
1: the league. I know this part of what we have been saying, you know, lack of funds, because when you talk, they say lack of funds.
0: Yeah.
1: There's not enough funds, you know, to do some things.
0: All right.
1: Because by now, there should be an invention of maybe the likes of goal line technology, VAR, in the NPFL by now.
0: All right.
1: We should have got it to that level.
0: All right. Let's go, of course, to the other result from yesterday's games in the Spanish La Liga. Espanyol with a 2-0 win over Club Athletic Bilbao. Villarreal, they lost at home to Sevilla by 3-2. They were 2-0 up within the first 20 minutes, but Sevilla fought their way back. Also, Salas, and guess who? Akko Adams in the 72nd minute. So just like Kelechi Iheanacho, Akko Adams also is popping up with vital goals. Not just goals, but winning goals now for Sevilla. He did it just over the weekend, and now again he's done it in midweek there. And this result, this victory for Sevilla over Espanyol, over Villarreal, is now taking them up to 10th with 43 points. Still not there yet, but of course ensuring now that with two games to spare, they are in a commanding position to avoid relegation. Getafe with a 3-1 win over Mallorca also yesterday. But for Barcelona, I don't know whether it is becoming a normal thing. But this is what happens literally all the time when it comes to Barca and this league. Every time that they have won the league, the following match day, they go ahead to lose them. Alaves in 2026, Villarreal in 2025, Real Sociedad in 2023, Celta Vigo in 2019. It's happened again.
1: Yeah.
0: Four of their last matches directly after winning the La Liga, they have lost. The coach wanted to create history. 100 points. But in this moment, it's not going to happen anymore.
1: Well, I think, you know, maybe, you know, the fact you've won the league and I feel that what is left to play for again, I think maybe that is because when you look at their history, the last games before this tie, they've been winning.
0: All right.
1: So maybe that was the factor, you know, and, you know, the manager might be looking at another record to break, but maybe the players are just not willing, you know, to go extra mile again, knowing fully where they've won the league.
0: Do you believe that answer, Flick? If given proper money, I'm talking 200 million, 100 million, to spend with Barca, do you think he's going to now be untouchable, unbeatable? People look at what he's had to do with this very small squad of his, and it's remarkable. Do you think he can do exceedingly well? Champions League final, consistency, I mean, winning the league consistently. Do you think he can do that? Or do you think you have money, you get corrupt?
2: Well,
0: what happens?
2: I think it's a little bit of both sides. If he has money and he makes the right choices, I think he's going to be unbeatable, because even with what he has, he's proving that in the league he's maintained that dominance.
0: All right.
2: He just needs to extend that dominance to the European table.
0: All right.
2: And make sure that maybe they get to the semi-final consistently.
0: Right.
2: So if he has a lot of money, there is market for them. But with looking at Barcelona's history, there's going to be a problem for them registering those players.
0: But if they have money though, because again, I'm going through everything, and when they ask and Hansi Flick yesterday as regards the comment coming from this dear man, Florentino Perez, over there at Real Madrid, Negreira case. And the man said, you know what, don't even put importance to whatever it is Perez is saying. Just leave it at that. But Perez is saying that it is difficult, it is easier to win the Champions League than to win the league domestically in Spain. Because he looks at all the points and he says, they keep on taking points from Real Madrid. And then he factors in Barca and what they have done, allegedly, with paying referees in the Negreira case. And he believes right now that there's so much corruption in the La Liga that they don't have a shot at winning the league. That's what he believes. So, but, I mean, Hansi Flick right now doesn't, of course, accept that. But that's what the man is saying over there, Florentino Perez at Real Madrid. He thinks it is easier for them, and that's why they always win the Champions League. It's easier than to win it domestically with Barcelona. Okay. Others, of course, will not agree with that submission.
1: Well, you can agree and you may not agree, but when you look at, you know, the Premier League, I said the Premier League, the league title, you have to play 38 games or thereabouts, which is massive. But before you win the Champions League, even for this new format, it tops them. Maybe you play 10, 11 games, you are done.
0: You're done.
1: So it's just about you just finding consistency. Even in the group stages, you might not be 100%, but once you cross to the round of 16, you need to start winning games. And round of 16, semi-finals, quarter-finals, final, just 5 games in between. You win in between. The only most important one to win is the round of 16 and the final.
0: So Madrid found a way to perfect that Champions League run, Abi. The past one.
1: You just know how to, you know, it's all about winning the round of 16. The quarterfinals, it's a double-legged game. You might not win both legs. You can qualify on aggregate. The semifinals, you can maneuver your way. The final, you know, it's a must win. But the league, you have to keep
0: work consistency.
1: Yes, because you know you have to gather up points before you can win it.
0: And Madrid no get that kind level of consistency in this last few years.
1: That's it. Manager instability comes to mind. Players inconsistency comes to mind. So these are the factors you have to put in and look at. You have to be consistent if you want to win
0: so
1: the league.
0: So Florentino Perez is just speaking of Cotomia. He doesn't know what he's saying. You know, as experienced as he is,
1: I think
0: look at what he's saying.
1: Just,
0: deviating and lying. No, because now he's talking about relationship between himself and Barca, and he says it's completely broken because of what happened with the Negreira case. So I feel like he's deflecting, constantly bringing up that particular issue, which of course we have to admit again happened somewhere along the line, and there needs to be clarification.
1: Why is
0: how can somebody be paying referee?
1: Why is he just saying
0: that's
1: now?
0: By the way,
1: why is he just saying that now?
0: You get so he's trying to deflect.
1: You see, if things are happening in the real time, you come out straight, you let us know, you let people know, you speak out so that they can take it off from there and investigate. But right now, people will say, well, because things are not going in your favor now, you're now coming out, you're crying to tell us things that has happened in the past.
0: You get. All right, could we say PSG are now the new Real Madrid in the Champions League? They have found a way to perfect this new format. Phase of the Champions League. Can we say that?
2: Well, two is a little bit too soon. This is their second final on the road. Yes, we know.
0: For a side who only made one final in the last 10, 20 years, all of a sudden they are in back-to-back finals.
2: But then Arsenal also has been consistent. Last one, they made it to the semi-final. This one, they're in the final. So can we now say Arsenal has mastered the form also?
0: If they win it, maybe they have also mastered it.
1: Yeah, well, in as much as we can say that, I think it's
0: but
1: still
0: both
1: a
0: of them
1: days.
0: Have shown us consistency now in this new phase of the Champions League.
1: Yeah. Yes, I think they are beginning to show us that consistency, and you know, I think it's down to the manager.
0: All right.
1: How well you need this, how well you're ready to try everything out, you know, to compete at the highest level. We know what the Champions League is all about, and you know, everybody wants to be there at the European scene to dominate and you know to make or to win the title.
0: All right, let's see. Lionel Messi. He now has 61 career hat-trick. Lionel Messi was pivotal as Inter Miami beat Cincinnati 5-3. And of course, it was a top performance from Lionel Messi on that front there. So he has now produced 909 goals, 441 assists in his career. So that is more goals and assists than any other footballer in history combined. We're also hearing that Neymar Jr., he will be called up to the World Cup. He will be included in Carlo Ancelotti's squad, which is set to be announced May 18th. So let's keep an eye. The pressure from his fellow players, fans, is now telling Ancelotti is going to listen.
1: It's a smart move because I think for Brazil, sincerely, they need that leader. They need that extra body personality.
0: All right.
1: Who can, you know, end respect in the dressing room to lead this team. That's it.
0: Dayo, what do you think?
2: Well, I think good call also. And how do I call it? He has the experience.
0: Experience.
2: He has experience in playing World Cup. And
0: does he have the legs for it?
2: Well, see, maybe they can do the same thing Argentina did with Messi.
0: All right.
2: Messi does not need to run all the time to control the pitch when he was playing.
0: All
2: they just need to him, if he's going to be that leader they needed, if he's going to be determined and disciplined for them, then that's what they need.
0: Just a brief one on Michael Carrick before we open the phone lines now. Every report is telling us he's done. He's going to remain at United. He's the manager for next season. The coach.
2: Well, I don't... What I would just say is that the hierarchy wants to...
0: they want stability, continuity.
2: It's not stability. They want to get the manager problem done before the World Cup, so they can just continue with acquiring players.
0: So is that not stability?
2: So that is what the
0: because it's I a think headache. If you cannot sort that out before the World Cup, that's a major headache. But when you have that quickly out of the way, you can then focus now on the task of recruitment for players.
1: I'm being skeptical about this decision.
0: I am also.
1: Yeah, because, you might say Carrick has done well for United ever since they joined. But in as much as we are looking at that, we have to look at the long run, you know. The next season is going to be entirely different from this season. He's going to face the job proper. And you have so many games to play. How do you maneuver your way?
0: Dai, what do you think?
2: Well, I think the same thing also, but then it's again, you see when Arsenal appointed...
0: Let's just see how it is, Abi.
2: No, it's not like, let's just see how it is. It's a gamble.
0: So let's just see how it is.
2: It's a gamble.
0: Yeah, let's just see how it is. It's a gamble.
1: Like he said,
0: that's a massive gamble. Let's just see how it is. Let's see how it goes.
2: Let me ask you this question. Let me
1: be patient with him.
0: You have to be patient.
1: Sincerely.
2: Let me ask you this question. If you are not going with Carrick, which manager is out there that is going to be top?
0: Exactly.
2: So I think that is why they just say, okay, if you can't, let's just stick with the devil we know instead of
1: you. Well, if they can give him that time, I think it might be there, you know, to be the next manager we might be looking up to. But we have to be patient with him. No magic.
0: 2017-2018 PSG won the league. 2018-2019 PSG won the league. 2019-2020 PSG won the league. 2020-2021 Lille won the league, thank God. But back again, 2021-2022 PSG. 22-23 season PSG. 23-24 season PSG. 24-25 season PSG. 25-26 season PSG. God.
1: That league, I don't know.
0: Enrique has just won again the league on for the third year in a row. That is Luis Enrique. Oh my God. Arsenal fans, how do you guys feel about the Sport Tracker crew watching the Champions League final together? How about that one? Man U fans, Man City fans, would you guys want to be together with us? I'm talking about me, Moses, Dayo, Tula, Samson, Shegwarewa in one viewing center. In one building.
1: If Arsenal wins the league or the Champions League, I know they watch you.
0: You don't go watch. Moses, we have to. That Champions League final, we need to watch it together. Like our own end of the year party. All of us Sport Tracker guys.
1: Just kidding, by the way. It's just one of the
0: But Moses, you are right though. If they win,
1: if they win, they're not gonna allow us rest.
0: This is carry chair. Somebody said 2x2. I don't go. No, I saw you yesterday. Oh, nah, don't worry.
1: They watch. They look up as
0: so if you have your 2x2 and you have your metal pistol, you can keep it one corner while you're watching the game.
1: I'll go and get one Arsenal jersey.
0: Arsenal jersey. Yeah, don't buy PSG that way.
1: I don't join Arsenal that day.
2: I'm looking out to my own disguise. I won't give it out.
0: All right, someone wants to come with, but I'm looking forward to that, and it's something that we're working towards too. So how about that, guys? An opportunity to watch the Champions League final from us to you guys. We want to be with you guys on that Champions League final day. Will you turn up? If you give us something strong, I think we're working on something to ensure that we can watch that final together. All of us, the Sport Tracker crew, alongside our listeners.
1: It's going to be a great experience.
0: All right. So if you think you're down with that, hit me up. Let's know how we're going to do. Because me, I want to chop shawarma. They see as Dembele, they light somebody.
1: Varashkilia, do that.
0: Hello, good morning. Another Apme Fulani, I want to sit down with Tev. Who's on the line with us?
3: When you are coming, come with 10x10, not 2x2.
0: 10x10. Coach John, I want to watch ball with you. Me and my wife.
3: Okay.
0: Me and my wife will be there beside you, Coach John.
3: No problem. When you are coming with my daughter, no problem.
0: No problem. Then I will come with that BP apparatus also. Just beside you.
1: We'll be checking at intervals.
3: No problem.
0: All right, no problem, Coach John. Coach John, how far are you afraid of Man City? They don't win again yesterday, oh.
3: No problem. We are beating our second match. We are going to win. With that 2 points alone, it's something for us.
0: All right. Looking forward to that. All right. Let's take another call. Hello. Good morning.
4: Hello.
0: Hello, good morning.
4: Yeah, this is Ola from Tanke.
0: Ola from Tanke. Welcome, Sport Tracker.
4: Arsenal win the league and the champions, and I can assure you people, you are safe.
0: We are safe. No 2x2.
4: You are safe.
1: Yeah,
0: will you be there in Ilorin to watch with us? Will you be in Ilorin?
4: By the special grace of God.
0: We have to turn up, bros. Let's see. Let's work on something.
4: Let me talk about this Crystal Palace match.
0: All right.
4: I believe anybody can afford to gamble now.
0: Mm.
4: And Guardiola gambled yesterday and it worked for him. But only Arteta cannot gamble at this time.
2: But you said anybody can.
0: It is well. All right. Alhaji Sakato Baruba says, there will be no problem if Osimhen signs for Madrid with Mourinho. Mbappe, Vini, and Osimhen can gel together on and off the field, as it depends on how the coach is able to bring them together to make them realize they are fighting for the same goal. It will be great to see him as a Galactico. Thank you. Scott Alasiola from Abuja says, good morning, from Abuja. Good morning, Babajide Oluwaseun, Moses Samao, and Dayo in the studio. As an Arsenal fan, I'm not worried that Man City are winning their matches and scoring plenty goals. All I know is that my darling club is surely going to win Burnley and Crystal Palace to lift the trophy. Let Man City continue to waste their goal. Babajide, it'd be like, say, supercomputer, don't they play Sporty Beto? Well done, guys, in the studio. You are doing great. God bless your heart. Good morning, Babajide Oluwaseun, Moses Amao, and where's the message? Okay, and Dayo. Good morning to the trio. Please help me send this appreciation post to David Moyes and Everton players alongside all Evertonians for making it so difficult for Man City even as we look to the next 10 days in the EPL fight. It is Everton that we should first dedicate these to, because no matter how difficult or easy the remaining two fixtures may be for the two of us, Everton had already helped Arsenal. I am not perturbed at all. We win on Monday and we have our mind at rest 100% again. Just don't sit beside me because you won't see draw with me. Good morning. And come on, you Gunners. Ahmed Fulani, do you want to watch Champions League final with me? Hello, good morning. Who's on the line there?
5: Baba Liverpool from Ife.
0: Baba Liverpool. Travel now from Ife. Come, let us watch ball. Champions League final together. This is your laughter. It will be good to record it to live on a big screen.
5: Okay, I promise you. I will join you. I promise you. But, Madrid and this boy.
0: Yeah.
5: I'm fearing of his arrogance on the field.
0: Arrogant. Lionel Messi. Victor Osimhen.
5: Because the way he shouts on players, I fear.
0: All right, thank you. Good morning, Baba Liverpool. This is your laughter. It would be nice to actually hear it firsthand, one on one. I'm looking forward to meet a couple of guys, by the way. You, Gunnar Josh, one, first of all, Ebe, two, there are plenty. Sam, I'm looking for you, too. Oh, that your mouth, it'd be like say too much. Hello, good morning. Who's on the line there?
6: Good morning, Baba Jai.
0: Good morning, sir.
6: Alhaji Idris speaking.
0: Alhaji Idris, Omo, it would be nice to watch ball with you also. Ha.
6: Okay. Okay. Book me now.
0: I will book you now. let me find event first.
6: No.
0: Yeah.
6: It's gonna be tough for Arsenal.
0: Yeah.
6: These are two last games. And it is going to be the determinant whether they're going to win the league
0: the
6: or not.
0: The determinant.
6: Yes.
0: All right.
6: You can imagine West Ham.
0: Yeah.
6: I mean Crystal Palace.
0: Yeah.
6: Not being able to do anything with Man City.
0: Yeah.
6: Everybody thought it would be tough.
0: All right.
6: So let's wait and see what will happen at the end of the day.
0: Let's wait and see. Chief Ford Duffy, that's another one. Another Arsenal fan.
1: Yeah.
0: Mr. Zukuti. Good morning, guys. I saw something. Real Sociedad in 8th place are not mathematically safe from relegation. I'm sorry, but I won't rate Rashford winning La Liga. Alege Ibrahim.
1: Give it to him.
0: He has won it. Yeah. He has won something that you could not give him at Manchester United. Mm-hmm. All right, one more says, good morning, guys. Mourinho has lost his mojo. What impact has he made after leaving Inter Milan? It could just be Suya for Bafa. Fatire Gulumuyua for Miracle Quarters in Elisha. All right, the show has come to an end. A big thank you to Dayo and Moses Amao. Thank you so much, brothers. My name is Babajide Oluwaseun. Thank you to our listeners, and thank you, God.

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0: 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Now, our auditors, you know, want to align, some of them want to align my corrupt system. So, definitely, I want to know why a lot of people hate the B, because you know, by hate the any, even kiyesi so to data pe ma si se o ma si se and won discover iru awon cases stand so yi fraud cases 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
7: subject.
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0: 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here to certain level so tamba ta encourage en pe won need the math at that level ni secondary school you know mathematics o ti ma pare le ri won so ngba won at the day university tamba de need the statistical analysis there there you affect won won le se so mi o ba ni ko to ba ta pe ba fe yoyan ni ko mo wule yoyan ko so the p so whatever
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2: Along with the Kulaka, you want.
1: I'm your law.
2: Or I want to cross your costume in the post office, no best on the fire.
1: Okay.
2: We are coming at Chanky because of the admission. We are laying back about the job at Angele. The only our corruption is here, my Chanky. So the king come back, the baby, but the baby. Somebody wants to see, but the law of my is in English. No, the power of the Kulaka, because I don't have any talent here. I don't know if you're a Mampa Masiara. I don't know if you're a Mampa Masiara. I don't know if But the mathematics is a little bit of a pattern because of the land, because of the rule, you know, senior irony, you saw me, you could say, I found that it's a career, Dr. Land, you could get for
1: me. But it's your phone, you know, I'm
0: a baby, you doctor, the shagba, she, it's a PhD.
1: So, don't let me tell the government.
0: Oh, the soy.
1: That's it, Bill, Finley, you, Tor. Hey, you're
0: losing. 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
5: 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Because eni te fun lewon ti o si ninu courtroom. I ti no call no the 33 billion of naira je. If you talk about my guy, only my few way again, but if I hear my watch, you're my boy, and Brad wants you to be your you. Oh, yeah, you want to call your dinner, cut off you and one. And you know, because I know one month of finding Nigeria again, or Kano. Then they like KG. And when you're that side, lady, say, my party, they say that, then you. Eh, if it won't buy it all, you can to make it mathematics in me, mostly last 3 years. Eh, you to make it. There's a man you say that the community come up for mathematics, money school. Ẹni ka jọ bira wa o ẹni tó wà ní art student tí ó yẹ ọgbẹ art ni o tí a kí mati ò jẹ dandan fún àmọ tí ọba mú mati ní junior ní yq rẹ kò lè rí sí ìrìnlẹwẹ gíga lọ ẹ tẹlẹtẹlẹ wọn bá wà ní wàhálà ẹ ṣètò àwẹtí resọọti mbẹ kò sí ní àwẹtí resọọti má kí wọn yọ ọmọ mathematics yẹn kúrò kọ má jẹ dandan má àmọ kí ọsìn máa kọ nílẹwẹ òun lọ dájú.
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0: right, a very wonderful morning to you, and thank you for staying with us on Diamond 88.7 FM Ilorin. This is News Punch, a news and current affairs compilation of topical story headlines making the rounds. I am your host, Nedu Okori. You are welcome. In the headlines this morning, UK pledges advanced intelligence support to tackle kidnapping in Nigeria. President Tinubu pitching Nigeria's business case to Africa, says presidency. Nigerian President mulls reciprocal visa-free deal with Rwanda in Pan-African spirit. JAMB says mathematics no longer compulsory for admission into many university courses. Nigerians will show politicians pepper. Makinde says federal might won't work in 2027 elections. 2027 PDP amends timetable ahead of primary election. EFCC arrests Energy Commission DG over 500 billion naira fraud allegations. Court jails ex-minister Maman 75 years over 33.8 billion naira fraud. 8.7 billion naira fraud. We reported transactions on Malami's account to NFIU, banker tells court. And in River State, Fubara denies defection rumors, reaffirms loyalty to APC. Troops rescue abductees, arrest terror suspects in Northeast. 2027 Tinubu Mustafa ticket will deliver Kwara for APC, says Ilorin Emirate Political Council. Kwara court jails cleric for life over defilement of minors. Gunmen strike again in Plateau, kill pregnant woman, husband. And on the foreign scene, US President Trump wants China's help on Iran. UAE denies Netanyahu held secret meeting with Emirati President in the UAE during Iran war. Ex-Botswana President Mogae dies at 86. Iran military on highest alert says no room for retreat amid US-Israel tensions. And in sports, under 20 Women's World Cup draw, Falconets placed in plot 2. EPL, Man City trash Palace to keep pressure on Arsenal. And those are the major headlines making the rounds this morning. It was compiled and edited by Adeyemi Adewale. My name is Nedu Okori. 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You can also call 0907722-7120. Up next is the Diamond Breakfast Show, where we discuss and have an in-depth analysis on some of the topical stories. 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
1: The major talking point in Nigeria are always on the lips of the citizens.
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3: 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I mean, they want to kill us. Father, no kill us for Nigeria. Oh. 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

0: All right, it's another wonderful morning. Great people of Ilorin, welcome to your shining supreme station, Diamond 88.7 FM. You're listening to the voice of Nedo Corrie, and it's exactly 7 minutes come past the hour of nine on the 14th day in the month of May 2026. Welcome to Diamond Breakfast Show, where we normally peruse and dissect issues that are trending from the national dailies. And this morning, we're taking a look at a very important topic. We are discussing Nigeria's seriousness in the fight against corruption as the conviction and sentencing of an ex-minister took place yesterday, even in absentia. Then from there, we'll move on to election matters. We'll talk about the issues surrounding zoning in Kwara State and also beyond in Nigeria in general, the significance of zoning and rotation of positions. Then lastly, we'll piggyback to the issue regarding corruption, where we beam the searchlight on state governors. Yes, according to a human rights lawyer, Maxwell Okpara, he's challenging various state governors to come out and explain how they got their wealth. Well, I'm not here alone this morning to discuss these issues. I'm being joined by a public affairs commentator, Mr. Oni Olaleko. You're welcome this morning.
1: Thank you. It's my pleasure to be back in this studio after some time.
0: Yeah, it's been a long time.
1: Yes.
0: A very wonderful morning to you.
1: Thank you very much.
0: All right, let's delve into what we have this morning. Taking a look at the first topic, the Federal High Court in Abuja yesterday convicted and sentenced former Minister of Power, Salim Maman, to a total of 75 years imprisonment. And he wasn't present while the case was being aired. And all these issues revolves around 33.8 billion naira. An amount so huge like that being laundered, being linked to the Zungeru and Mambila hydroelectric power. And the trial judge, Justice James Omotosho, found him guilty on all the 12 counts filed by the EFCC. And he also frowned at his absence. But let's take a look at this fight against corruption amongst public office holders. Those who have been convicted or those who are regard themselves as the victims will say this is a clear case of witch hunting due to the fact that we are not aligned with the government of the day. But how would you react to this particular issue, especially a case where an allegation has been leveled against someone and he did not appear in court? What do you make of this whole incident?
1: Okay, so what the law says is that whether you're around in person,
0: yeah,
1: physically around or
0: okay,
1: not, the judgment stands.
0: Exactly.
1: So it doesn't whether you're available when the judgment took place or not, it doesn't. So the judgment stands.
0: Okay.
1: And I'm sure that there's a way, you know, either the police or the EFCC will take action after the court judgment.
0: Mm.
1: And then the other part where you mentioned about people say it is witch hunting, people say that the government of the day might be using it as a tool, you know, against the opposition and all of that.
0: Yeah.
1: The good news about this particular judgment of Salim Maman is that, in fact, he has even picked up the gubernatorial form of the APC in his state.
0: Mm.
1: So that tells us that
0: it's not a case of witch hunting.
1: It's not a case of witch hunting. And then when these people say that once you are found, you know, wanting in your past assignment and your past office, while you were holding sway in one public office or the other, and then you move to the APC, you'll be shielded. This has also shown that that's not true. Because we've also seen a lot of, whether you are APC or whatever party you are, it doesn't matter. As long as you are founded guilty. People have also talked about, you know, people will give instances of, in fact, I think it was in this studio that I talked about Yaya Bello or so.
0: Okay.
1: And then people have said that now that Yaya Bello is free or nothing. One of the things that this government has done, if you check the records, and then each time you see EFCC coming out, the EFCC chairman coming out, you know, to reel out the achievements and all of that, is that you have seen that one of the things that this government, this administration has done is to ensure that if you have stolen public funds before, you must refund. You must return that money.
0: Okay.
1: I think that's the first thing. Once you go to the court, and we've seen that a lot of people have refunded money. In fact, the FCC will tell you, give you figures about how much they have recovered. Let me say you recovered for so far. Part of the NEL fund money, NEL fund is the
0: education loan fund.
1: Loan fund, brainchild of this administration.
0: Yeah.
1: There was a time that EFCC gave the NEL fund, the agency, 50 billion out of the recovered funds. So one of the things the administration has done so far, and they've done well, is to first of all ensure that if you have stolen public funds before, they get it out, they get it back from you. And so it is not a matter of whether you remain in APC or not.
0: Okay.
1: The government is at least doing what it can do to ensure that fight corruption.
0: Well, looking, thank God you mentioned the case of the former governor of Kogi State, Yaya Bello. Many would say that why is the case still stalling? Why has it not been, you know, sentenced? We understand the fact that some funds has been retrieved, but why has those kind of funds not been, why has it not been sentenced? This same case also came up, though we've not had a report or a statement from the EFCC spokesperson. The Director General of the Energy Commission also was convicted of 500 billion naira. And this is a new case that has been just from sources, although we are yet to hear a case, a report from the EFCC. It's like it keeps on going on and on. But how would you assess the fight against corruption in this administration compared with previous administration? How is the fight?
1: I think that what we used to have mostly before was media trial. And you know that Nigerians, we love optics a whole lot. So once you're not shouting, once you're not displaying, you're not doing cameras, anything. They feel that you're not doing anything. And that's why I said that if you have followed the current FCC chairman, Kayode, you will see that he's not a man of optics, but each time, he's not a man of camera, he's not a man of social media, and that's what we've always seen in the past. We just see the commencement. I am sure that if you have followed the Yaya Bello case, a lot of money, in fact, the example, you know, remember that Yaya Bello paid school fees ahead up front for years.
0: Yeah.
1: That money has been retrieved from the school's account. That money, I think that was the first thing they did. A whole lot of houses maybe were retrieved from him, were recovered from him. You know, and the Burundi change operators that he was using and all of that. So a whole lot of money have been retrieved. While conviction is important,
0: yeah,
1: I also feel that why are you prosecuting? Prosecution is not just to throw people in jail. It is also important that whatever you have taken from the government is recovered. And a lot of, look at this DG of, I forgot.
0: The Energy Commission.
1: Energy Commission.
0: Yeah.
1: That was arrested. No noise. No noise. I'm sure that. And then the investigation has been, you know, discreet and all of that. So for us, I think for Nigerians, for us as Nigerians, what should we look out for? Should it be noise or performance or results? And I think that by the time the EFCC comes out to reel out their results, you know, what they have recovered so far, the money that has been recovered, the properties that have been recovered and all of that, I think that it will be very, it will be a very good one. Because what we need, like I said, whatever belongs to the government that anyone has taken, anyone, irrespective of party status, tribe or religion, whatever you come from, should be taken back and put back into the government coffers.
0: Right.
1: I think that's what is more important. People have shouted at Malami's case and all of that. The question I'm asking is that, did Malami steal? Did he take government money? If he has taken government money, leave politics, leave party. And, you know, it's good that this Mustafa guy,
0: the
1: Energy Commission, was appointed by
0: the president,
1: Bola Ahmed Tinubu. So what that also means is that the Mustafa will be a member of the APC. It will be somebody that the president knows. But the EFCC look beyond whether you're APC, whether the government, the president appointed you, and all of that. So, and that's how I feel that any anti-graft agency should work. Leave whoever you know, leave connection and all of that. People will say that there are many people who are in the government who might have dipped their hand into the whatever. what I my response is that their own day of reckoning will also come. And then at the end of the day, you cannot just say somebody stole. You cannot just accuse people blank, you know, and say that a lot of people, if you have evidences that a lot of people are stealing, kindly write a petition to the FCC with evidences.
0: All right.
1: You know, so it goes beyond people just coming up to say that a lot of people are stealing money, a lot of people are doing this and all of that. If you have any evidence, I think that it's something you are free to write your, you know, petition, to the FCC and see how it take up the case.
0: All right. I love the fact that you said that the most important thing is to recover the funds, the stolen funds, and put it back into the economy.
1: Yes.
0: But many would dispute this. Many will want those corrupt officials to actually be sentenced and jailed. Many will dispute about its various opinions, different strokes for different folks.
1: Yes. Well, I said that while conviction is important as well, people should be put in jail. But you see, when cases are still on, and emotions does not apply in law, when it comes to law, when it comes to court cases and all of that, emotions does not. Sometimes we have also seen that people are taken to court, and at the end of the day, even corruption cases, and at the end of the day, they are freed. People say that, why did you free them? We're not in court. I'm not even a lawyer. I'm not a judge. And so also a lot of people that will comment on it and all of that. But while conviction is very, very important, at least to serve as deterrent to others behind and others who are in public offices right now, to know that you cannot go scot-free. Not everybody goes scot-free. When you dip your hand into, and when we misappropriate public funds or whatever belongs to the government and all of that.
0: All right.
1: But it's also important that, you know, these monies are useful. You know how many people, 50 billion, how many students across Nigeria, 50 billion turned their life around that helped them to continue their education in tertiary institution, and so on and so forth.
0: All right, all right. Thank you so much, Mr. Oniolalekan. Well, the judge that presided over the case, Justice James Omotosho, actually ordered the outstanding balance from the 22 billion naira to be refunded. He actually ordered that all properties owned by Maman should be confiscated. And he has even ordered that both the Interpol, the Nigerian police, and every security agency should be on the lookout.
1: Yes. On the, in case on alert. To move out of the country.
0: So I think this is actually a deterrent to others.
1: Yes.
0: All right. We have to go on commercial break. And when we come back, we'll continue with our conversation. We'll move on to our second conversation. But you can also start dropping your comments on WhatsApp via 0913-655-6864. I'll be right back.

0: Guy, my head, oh.
1: Oga landlord, why you dey shake like ceiling fan? Eh? My village people don't come again, oh. Ah, this one with your body hot, so. You don't do test?
0: Yes, see result, oh.
1: Oga landlord, no be your village people, oh. Na malaria, you need Luta. Luta na better medicine. We dey knock down malaria. Oya siam, take am.
0: Hey, thank you, Oga Luta. I don't dey can't pay.
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2: Right, you're still listening to your shining supreme station, Diamond 88.7 FM. Welcome back from that commercial break. And this morning, we're still discussing on how the government is tackling corruption and their seriousness in the fight against corruption. Let's start discussing. Let's hear your comments regarding what we've talked about. The number to call is 0913-655-6952. Let's discuss. I've also got some messages right here from Sakauni Omuritala. He says, I greet you people in the studio. I give Tinubu's government credit the way it is dealing with people that have been looting Nigeria's funds from his government and previous government and handling them to the EFCC. It's a good decision for the government. God bless my country, Nigeria. Hello, good morning.
3: Hello, good morning.
2: Good morning.
3: So I'm delegation. I'm calling from Lamodio.
2: You're welcome, sir.
3: Yes, I appreciate your gift.
4: Thank you, sir.
3: Thank you a lot.
2: Thank you.
3: I think conviction is as important as the bond. For example, former Kogi State government, is $80 billion Turkey has purchased bond to go to Senate

0: wouldn't regard that as a question. To me, that's an opinion, because we can't speak for the government. The government is saying that they are using the proceeds from corruption and all that.
1: For in fact, let's not forget that I mentioned that EFCC even gave Nelfund 50
0: exactly
1: million. And then again, during the last administration, there are some roads that were done by recovered funds. In fact, you are passing some of the roads, for example, Lagos Ibadan Expressway, you will see signboard that this money, the money to use for this section, was part of the recovery from presidential something. So let's also believe, and I think it has done well by asking questions. So let's ask questions for all of these things.
0: All right.
1: When we ask, I think we'll get answers to them.
0: Of course. All right. Elder Yemi Ashaju says zoning is meant to promote fairness. Without this idea of zoning, some tribes will never have a taste of power in some high places. However, zoning must not throw competence under the bus. Power must be given just because of zoning's sake. Or power must not be given just because of zoning's sake, but the beneficiary must work for it through conversation and robust engagement. Honestly, Kwara North deserves good consideration. But the question is this: are they ready for it? All right. Okay, Taye Taiwo, your message is quite lengthy, but it says, be it any political party, we are not voting for incompetent people. We are doing rainbow voting, and this is a warning to APC. I wonder what that means. For the fact that we love your party does not mean you will give his competent people and believe we vote them. All right, thank you so much, Taye Taiwo, for your contribution. I've got my messages. Let's take this call.
1: For my Super Eagles.
0: No. All right, keep it coming. 0913-655-6952. Hello, good morning.
2: Good
0: morning. What's your name and where are you calling from?
2: This is Samuel calling from Tanke.
0: You're welcome, Samuel.
2: On the issue of zoning.
0: Yeah.
2: In fairness to equity and social justice, I think the zoning, even in the constitution, it stated that no area should be allowed to discriminate others in sharing of public offices. So, I on my own stand, zoning should be paramount, like every state should observe it. It's a very good thing. It's something that we encourage every zone, everybody to be incorporated in politics. And any area, any state that does not believe or try to spread zoning, that it might be that they are having educational problem issue in that state or in particular area.
0: When you talk of educational issue, do you mean literacy?
2: Yes, because if there is no problem, they should have been a competent people.
0: All right.
2: Every angle of the case.
0: All right. Thank you so much, Samuel. Your point is well noted. Ridwan Ula Olamilekan Ekundayo says, pertaining zoning, they ought to have made it a rule, because every society always have credible persons. If it turns to law, every party will provide their candidate from the same region. Okay, let's move on to a final conversation. Now let's talk about, we're still talking about corruption again. Let's move on to this call by human rights lawyer Maxwell Okpara, who has challenged various state governors to come out. According to him, he says, if they are very competent and sure of how they got their wealth, they should come out and declare their wealth. Let's listen to Maxwell Okpara.
3: Well, there is nothing like an allegation. It's a true fact. The challenges we are having in our country today is accountability. But I can't say the reason why a state will have billions of naira as statutory allocation apart from IGR and nothing to show for it. and you will see somebody who has never done anything in his life apart from politics. He has real estate all over the place, both here and abroad. He has properties all over the place. This is crime. In fact, the EFCC Act, ICPC Act, Police Act gave the Anti-Graft Agency the power to initiate the investigation. You don't even need any petition from any angle. Well, sir, when you discover that this is somebody, you have not done anything in your life apart from politics, and you want over

0: over 300 billion naira. You are a criminal. This is a public fund, for Christ's sake, and it should be investigated. Coming to what we are talking about in politics. Now, if you watch what is happening in various states, you are talking about impeachment. Impeachment is completely out. Who are those guys that are going to impeach? This rubber stamp state house of assembly we have, those that are already under the pocket of the governor and the people that are talking about, the impeachment is out. We are now looking at the anti-craft agency, EFCC and the ICPC, to launch investigation. Because when a governor now has looted the fund made for a state, and he is about to leave, he is looking for somebody that will protect his interests in the state and in the federal. That's why you see most of them sponsoring senators, sponsoring the Federal House of Rep members and the State House of Assembly members. So you now see somebody, you have not done anything, and you are now buying form of 30 million naira for Senate. You have branded cars, you have offices here and there. Who is giving you that money? It's the governor who is sponsoring you. And it should be investigated, because this is public fund, for crying out loud. And we cannot say that is an allegation. What is allegation there? I challenge them in a debate. Can you do it in Canada? Can you do it in America? Can you do it in Germany?
1: All right, that is human rights lawyer Maxwell Okpara making his claim, challenging state governors to a debate to come and declare how they got their funds, how they got their wealth. Well, asset declaration used to be a thing. Or when I say used to be a thing, or it's still a thing. But Mr. Oni, how would you react to this position of this human rights lawyer? This is a big challenge.
2: A very big one. You see, one of the things, if you ask me, when it comes to governors, if you ask me, I don't think it's possible to remove immunity from governors.
1: You don't think it's possible for them to declare their wealth?
2: Yes. No,
1: you mean not after, even okay.
2: During office, remove immunities from governors. We have seen that a lot of these governors perpetrate a whole lot of, misappropriation and all of that. For either you spend 8 years or 4 years, and then immunity is there for them. So after you have amassed a whole lot of wealth, a whole lot, billions of naira, after office, the EFCC comes for you. And we know, just like I said earlier about that salary, my man, even if you say drop so amount, we know that there's still more money. There's still enough money. How much have they collected from Yaya Bello? But look at this DG of
1: The
2: Energy Commission of Nigeria. He's still in office. He has been picked. Do you understand? So if at the end of the day, this whatever money, amount of money is collected from this man, we know that the probability is very low that after this arrest, he will continue in office. But even if he continues in office, the man already knows that they are watching me. So the way we misappropriate,
1: he might devise another means.
2: Even if he devises another means, what that also means is that he won't, the way he has done this, whatever he has done allegedly, he will not do it that same way again. But you leave somebody for 8 years to do whatever he likes. And then goes back to that same Senate. So whatever law that they will do in that Senate must favor governors. Because that's where I'm coming from now. Abi, that's where I'm coming from. So I will now get to the Senate and I start doing law that will affect my behind colleagues.
1: Those you have put in power.
2: Put in power. Thank you.
1: Because that is also something that Maxwell Okpara mentioned.
2: That those who have
1: the state houses of assembly.
2: Yes.
1: Rubber stamps.
2: Well, if he says rubber stamps, it might be correct, it might not be correct. Because the reason why Nigerians call legislators, either House of Assembly or Senate or House of Reps, rubber stamp, because once they are not fighting the executive, they call them rubber stamp. And explanations have been made that, we've also seen that even this, the legislators are not just meant to, oversee the executive agencies, MDAs, and all of that. And we've also seen how all of these legislators asked questions from agencies, ministries, parastatals, and all of that. So legislators or House of Assembly or National Assembly were not elected to fight the executives. What is important is the checks and balances. And we can do checks and balances without fighting. Can't we?
1: You said they were not elected to fight the executives.
2: No, they were not elected.
1: What if the executive is going wrong?
2: You don't have to fight. There are things that you can reject and you don't fight.
1: Okay.
2: when we say executive, we are not just, when we say executive in a state, we are not just focusing on the governor.
1: The governors, yeah.
2: The parastatal agencies, mm-hmm. under ministers, the cabinet members. The ministers and all of that. Mm-hmm. And we've seen instances where all of these have been rejected. We've seen instances where appointments, people who were nominated, you know, they passed through the legislature and all of that, have been rejected before. And that doesn't have to do with fight.
1: So you feel that if immunity is not removed from governors, that yes. there is no way that they can be challenged
2: for me,
1: after office?
2: Whatever challenge you have after office is minimal. It's very minimal. Somebody who has stole 500 billion naira, you collected 200 billion naira from the person. Somebody who has amassed buildings across Nigeria, you collected 10. The truth of the matter is this. I prefer what has happened to the Energy Commission of Nigeria, the investigation going on,
1: yes.
2: than to what is happening to Malami. Do you understand? We know there was this, I think they were in court yesterday, Malami's case was in court yesterday, over 8.7 billion or so. And so all of these monies, and we continue, look at what Emefiele, they've been collecting from Emefiele. So imagine if Emefiele was checked while he was in office. If Malami was checked, and that's why we need to have strong people in many institutions across Nigeria. When people talk about strong institutions, it's not human beings that are behind institutions. Do you understand? So when we have strong people, check them while they're in office. Check them.
1: All right. Let's permit our listeners to make their contributions. 0913-655-6952. That's the number to call. And this message is from Elder Yemi Asaju. There is still a lot to be done with our laws and democracy. It is worrisome to see how some failed governors are now turning the Senate, for instance, to a dumping ground. Those on executive cadre should move on that line, while those on the legislative cadre should move on that line. What Maxwell said is good, but it is a jigsaw that will be very difficult to accomplish because we don't have the right institutions on ground. All right. Thank you so much, Elder, for that contribution. Hello. Good morning.
3: Good morning. More wisdom.
1: Thank you.
3: I appreciate you.
1: Thank
3: as
1: you.
3: As a guest, too. Professor Sayodele on the line. You know, you talk my zone enough. It's too late for the incoming next election, 2027. They need to do that fresh after the election.
1: All right.
3: It's approaching. Election 2027 is moving closer to us by grace of God. If it is zone, it's not bad.
1: Right.
3: There are some things it can work now. Because they are not prepared for it. They
1: all
3: are
1: right.
3: not fully prepared for it. The future, they can do that.
1: All
3: right. Wisdom, sir.
1: Thank you so much, Prophetess Ayodele, for your contribution. Tai Taiwo says zoning is like being selfish. Those agitating for zoning are either selfish or self-centered towards other regions. You agitate for zoning by saying, my people are sidelined. Please, how is that possible? It is simple. It means you want to win. Okay, thank you so much for that message. This message, apologies, Mohammed. All right, Mohammed says, something most people don't know, or Nigerians don't know, is that depending on how good and grounded the offender's lawyer is, some find ways around to plead and arrange for the forfeiture of some of the offender's properties and money stolen if the case is not as serious as the former Minister of Power, and if agreed, it is done and we don't get to hear about the case again. All right, thank you so much, Mohammed, for that contribution. Let's take one more call and we round off for this morning. Hello, good morning.
4: Good morning, sir.
1: Thank you so much.
4: This is Godwin from Black Journey.
1: You're welcome, Mr. Godwin.
4: Concerning that 75 years jail, you see, you can never eat your cake and have it. Oh, good for that, that's good for the booze. If they are doing this now from the beginning, believe me, fraud, the getting will be reduced. Easier. Look at me now. I don't want to mention name. He's not pulling down, up or down. He's there. Money on his neck. I say, he wants to vote again. Get him!
1: All right. Thank you so much for your contribution. All right, this is where we'll be drawing the curtains on today's edition of Diamond Breakfast Show. But before we go, Mr. Oniola Lekan, kindly give us your final thought and we'll wrap it up.
2: Well, I feel that, the government of the day, like I have said earlier, that we are not having what we used to have, you know, from EFCC, which is media trial. And I also think that the government of the day is trying its best when it comes to anti-corruption. And then zoning, even though it's not constitutional, is to enforce equity and fairness in political parties across the country.
1: All right, thank you so much for coming this morning, and thank we really you. Appreciate every government agency that is trying to, you know, curb corruption, and we also urge them to intensify their efforts. And concerning zoning, those who feel marginalized, well, you have to look at what is obtainable from your political party. As you are complaining, are you a member of a party? That's a big question. This is where I'll be drawing the curtains on today's edition. My name remains Nedu Okorie. Have a wonderful day.

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0: Bo n gba mi run te yan. Sise tolorun. Now crisis wa. She has that while I'm a boy, crisis of funding.
1: Top. Mo budget. 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
0: Crisis of funding from budget.
1: Okay.
0: So, but yet, you are definitely to send to near
1: affect.
0: To affect. The crisis is still on ground. To yet,
1: one lato kini.
0: Lato kini. Teba won't see. What I pay federal government. I don't know, be budget be met tapapo. Why? She said last time. 2024. Once you're down, you're going owo to your concern but challenge is down on face loke ni joba papo lo je ko ri be ki nse wi pe awon na o fe dale kilu ko rorun on tiraka ni olorun asi wo lasiko ni na 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of those some Mustafa. Ninu gbogbo awon to je representative ni Kwara le ni iye lo se find this yen ko send to ni constituency office ka kiri for local government. Our constituency office is functioning very well. E bi to wa just headquarter ni Fate eh ni debe ke ma ba eyan. People are coming for financial assistance. You understand? Oloye to budget fun headquarter yen. You understand every month. And what he budgeted for that place, I can tell you with my full chest, can show 20 million naira in a month. More than that.
1: No one budget for me.
0: Yes. Toje pa on wa for financial assistant. When you have health issue,
1: any Danny Loju lo return so yi. Gege bi chief of staff.
0: No benefit here. When you have health issue, you understand how you want be here. People are submitting letters for requests. You understand it. O ti la don ma ju ko don ma treat here. Okay, bye.
1: Okay, cause the bad isn't about day.
0: For coordinators only Mustafa because koni trust issue. Majority of those shell only trust issue with about who call for one. No. He said I feel wrong.
1: What
0: understand? All on what basket told me that I should be book bottom cotira. You understand? I want you more greedy. I bought your job long beyond jay. That book wa wale. 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
1: 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Several places. 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
0: Okay, ke se potita
1: 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That one to get 20
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1: ita mo tin so community o ba dawo ko with installation ni.
0: Ah,
1: majority e de ni not energize. So it's not about the back transformer. He gave them transformer with installation. You understand it? So come out, roti 2025 filanso yi to je pa lulo o si ongoing si ni, because ijakule de pelu pe oro pe federal government to ti so wo fa won to je contractor kankan ba je ku se slow die. You understand? But these are the things to je ko facilitate ko wa mo si ori ibe yen nikan. You understand? Ka wa so classrooms. Se wa ri nkan to fa experience ta ni nkan bi 2024 budget o je ka change system
0: ki le experience ta ni.
1: Understand? 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Idajo eyan ko, I won't go more than that.
0: Okay.
1: Understand? But Oloya ti understand but this is what is happening. O je ki atun joko Labuja. Okay, with this now, what can we do? Because we cannot afford not to do anything at home. Your people will ask us. But I just want to go to Vista, he might play you politics in Ensign. You understand? But any Oshelui, Olorun Oba fi ye wa, o fi ran wa ju ra wa lo.
0: Okay.
1: You understand? So, I want to change the system of level to facilitate the project wa si.
0: Ile.
1: 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Understand? 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
1: 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I'm still going there
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0: step down
1: 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She understand. We pay under the local kiribole loshelu. That one is confidential assistant. 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
1: 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You understand? After that she meeting ton to wa di role I always give him back reports.
0: Okay.
1: Ile ni ni o. Mo so pa won le wa ba mi kan. Tunji. 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
0: Kabiyesi Olorun.
1: If it is for the service to our people, go ahead. Awa ko yen kale. 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
1: 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You understand? 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You understand? He will disqualify. You understand? A day or ijo primary go. Ko baraje now, who accept? So he has been a loyal person. He has been a trustworthy, a party man. You understand? Tell him, you binu pe amun lo. Injo lo lo to ba binu to lo un lo si court. You understand? 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He said no, that ohun ti accept the will of God. Pelu His Excellency, he has been a loyal person to His Excellency.
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1: so our continue struggle yen in be 2000 so pa won fe yen uncle temi you understand won no wa show interest ni Kwara gba won wa governor here commander Ayuba Buhari
0: okay
1: you understand
0: okay.
1: So won show interest he came to the party you understand in fact won gba de bi pe nigba to di pa won kan la ni Senator Salim Mustafa temi that is the first day this to Rakima ti ma ko ba General 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
1: 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Mo le mi ori ticket mo. 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
1: 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You understand? Senator Mustafa.
0: Tin be nbe lowo yi.
1: Ton be lowo bayi. He now said, "Tonji, any Mr. Obama, you guys should make sure that Abramon emerge as CPC candidate."
0: Instruction wa?
1: Order from above. What's the October idea? Ogbe phone from Bubagala Dimoni. Well, Buhari, hope you listen very well. Money, yes, sir. So go and deliver. So we family to me one be.
0: Yeah, commander.
1: There is confusion for me. Or the parties that are big way obey the last order. The military decision. Go and do this.
0: And you must do.
1: And you must do. Or Tim also, you but you want your loan. SOJ. It's my PRO. You understand? At our be lo, that just share party journal long. So we work for His Excellency with the directive of Senator Solly Mustafa that he must emerge.
0: So in terms of the pay, I should come bela and Senator Solly Mustafa at the governor.
1: Yes.
0: Leader Ebe Yin.
1: Yes.
0: So Levin so we pay. Be your party a jepe.
1: Waro joti mo so yi. 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
2: Ah, I mean,
0: I'm
2: the number, so
0: that's a key. You pay number, me can talk about you too. Hey, so why am I that you number?
1: And if that's so low, yes, or consign, or roti de Benny, you understand?
0: Or dirty law.
1: Eh, to buy,
0: and you said you can love my
1: But also, are very, very important. In this of Quara, Kosiolo Shelu, to empower in the educational sector, to Turaki. Now, as of today, now the last one, Tonshe, what you two are in 2026 budget, you at the Empire, at the Empower, 600 students full scholarship. Full scholarship, we need to pay like 100 level. Tiwa fi pari, to like 400 level, ni program, ni 500, 600, ni Baba to be, at ya to be, owo school, ko si bu kata lono wamo.
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0: In the headlines, Energy Commission boss denies the FCC arrest news. Dangote rejects an NPC offer to increase stake in refinery. Wike-led PDP begins screening of presidential Guba National Assembly hopefuls. U.S. court jails Nigerian professor over $1.4 million fraud. On the foreign scene, Latvian Prime Minister Evika Selina announces shock resignation. In sports news, Onyeka shortlisted for Championship Player of the Month. Good afternoon and thank you for staying with us in Diamond 88.7 FM. Lauren, this is the news on the hour. I am Bisola Oduwole Suleiman. We'll bring you details of the news after this break. Please stay with us.
1: They never sabi anything. Now we get this town and city and we go burn and down as long as say they give us better money. Nothing consign us. Just give us the change and we go scatter ground.
2: 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Think about it and say no to being used to disrupt the peace.
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0: 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Please note that you can listen to us via our website, www.diamondfm.net, or watch us live on YouTube at Diamond FM. Me, Laurie. Now the news in detail. The Director General of the Energy Commission of Nigeria, ECN, Dr. Mustapha Abdullahi, has denied reports alleging that he was arrested by the Economic and Financial Crimes Commission, EFCC. A statement signed by his media aide, Alhaji Abdulrazak Danjuma, said the ECN boss only honoured an invitation by the anti-graft agency in line with due process and respect for constituted authorities, urging the public to avoid speculation, misinformation, sensational commentary, and circulation of unverified claims capable of distorting facts. According to the statement, Dr. Abdullahi attended the engagement voluntarily as a responsible public servant committed to transparency and accountability, adding that the public should allow the relevant agencies carry out their responsibilities in accordance with lawful and transparent procedures. The president of the Dangote Group, Alhaji Aliko Dangote, has said the group rejected request by the Nigerian National Petroleum Company Limited, NNPCL, to increase its 7.25% stake in the Dangote Petroleum Refinery. Dangote said this in an interview with the chief executive officer of the Norwegian Sovereign Wealth Fund, Nikolai Tangen, on Wednesday. According to Dangote, the rejection of the offer came as a result of the company's plan to go public and to also give other Nigerians the opportunity to own shares in the plant. While asserting that shareholders can get their dividends in dollars, Dangote further revealed that the National Oil Company had in 2024 made attempts to increase its shares to 20%, but reneged on its decisions. Still in the news, the bail hearing of Nigerian activist Justice Chidiebere, popularly known as Justice Crack, was on Thursday stalled at the Federal High Court in Abuja following a disagreement among members of his legal team over who should lead the defense. The development forced the withdrawal of an earlier bail application filed on behalf of the activist, prompting the court to adjourn the matter till today, May 18, for the hearing of a fresh application. Till Monday, May 18, for the hearing of a fresh application. Speaking with journalists after proceedings, counsel to the activist, Femi Balogun, accused another lawyer in the defense team, Marshall Abubakar, of frustrating the bail process after being prevented from leading the case. Balogun further said he was directed by the family of the activist to take charge of the matter in court because he was senior at the bar. A United States court in the state of Michigan has sentenced a Nigerian-born professor, Nkechi Eze, to 70 months imprisonment for orchestrating a fraud scheme involving the theft of $1.4 million in taxpayer and donor funds meant for vulnerable preschool children. The court ordered Eze to pay $1.4 million in restitution to victims and $390,174 to the U.S. Internal Revenue Service, IRS. The presiding judge, Hala Jabu, described Eze as a fraud and a thief who carried out a brazen and widespread scheme targeting funds intended for vulnerable children. The judge further sentenced her to a concurrent 60-month prison term for tax evasion. Still on the local scene, the People's Democratic Party, PDP faction, backed by the FCT Minister, Yesom Wike, has on Thursday commenced the screening of presidential, governorship and National Assembly aspirants ahead of the 2027 general elections. In a statement issued by the National Director of Publicity, Chinwin Narom, on behalf of the National Publicity Secretary of the party, Jungudo Muhammad, on Thursday in Abuja, the party said the exercise was being coordinated by the Abdurrahman Mohammed-led National Working Committee. Meanwhile, the PDP faction, led by Kabiru Tureki, said it has formed an alliance with the Allied People's Movement, APM. Speaking with newsmen on Wednesday, spokesperson of the Tureki PDP faction, Ini Emmebong, said the alliance stemmed from the All Opposition Political Party Leaders Summit held in Ibadan, the capital of Oyo, in April. Moving on from that story, the Nigerian Medical Association, NMA, Akwa Ibom State Branch, has threatened legal action against the Economic and Financial Crimes Commission, EFCC, over the alleged assault of doctors and staff of the University of Uyo Teaching Hospital, UUTH. On Tuesday, operatives of the EFCC stormed the facility and arrested Eyo Ekpe, a professor of cardiothoracic surgery, and some other staff. However, Dele Oyewale, the EFCC's head of media and publicity, defended the operation, saying officers only visited the hospital to authenticate a medical report presented by a suspect who has been remanded over allegations of fraud. Meanwhile, in a communique after an emergency general meeting, the association has resolved to institute legal action against the EFCC with a demand for damages in the sum of 1 billion naira for the physical, emotional, professional and institutional damage caused. And lastly, on the local scene, Antinews in Kwara State, the Emir of Ilorin Alaji, Dr. Ibrahim Sulugambari, has declared himself the most reported monarch in Nigeria. Speaking at the grand finale of the annual press week organized by the Correspondence Chapel of the Nigerian Union of Journalists, NUJ, in Kwara State, the monarch, who has enjoyed a cordial relationship with the media since ascending the throne in 1993, also said his palace remains one of the most reported in the country. The chairman of the Kwara State Traditional Council, represented by spokesperson Dr. Aziz Arouno, urged unity and fraternity among journalists in the state and called on other NUJ chapels to emulate the Correspondence Chapel in focus and sense of purpose. And that's it on the local scene. The news on the hour is reaching you from Diamond 88.7 FM. Lauren, we'll take a short break. When we return, we'll bring you foreign and sports news. In foreign news, Latvian Prime Minister Evika Selina announces shock resignation. We'll bring you that story after the break. Please stay with us.
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0: Welcome back from that break. You're still tuned in and listening to the News Sunday Hour, reaching you from Diamond 88.7 FM. Me, Lauren. Before that break, we brought you local stories. Now we move on to the foreign scene. In foreign news, Latvia's centre-right Prime Minister Vika Salina has on Thursday announced her resignation from the top job following coalition controversy and a drone incident, effectively triggering the collapse of the country's governing alliance. According to Salina, her priorities have always been Latvia's security and the people, but political envy and narrow party interest have taken precedence over her responsibility. Meanwhile, the country's president, Edgars Rinkevics, tasked with appointing a new head of government, is set to meet with representatives of all parliamentary parties on Friday. Still in foreign news, Chinese President Xi Jinping has urged President Donald Trump against giving support or aid to Taiwan, the self-governed island claimed by China. The Chinese leader said this during a crucial round of talks with President Trump, where both leaders remain divided on key issues, including the Iran conflict, trade, technology restrictions, and Taiwan. During the closed-door meeting, Xi reportedly warned that tensions over Taiwan could push both global powers towards confrontation and conflict, even as Trump had earlier approved an $11 billion arms package for Taiwan in December, although delivery has yet to begin. And that's it on the foreign scene. Moving into the world of sports. Nigerian midfielder Frank Onyeka has been nominated for the SkyBet Championship Player of the Month award for April, following his impressive performances for Coventry City. The defensive midfielder, who featured in three league games during the month, played a key role as the Sky Blues secured promotion to the Premier League by winning the championship title. Onyeka, who joined Coventry City on loan from Brentford during the winter transfer window, recorded one goal and one assist in 14 league appearances for Frank Lampard's side this season. Still in sports news, South African shot put athletes Aiden Smith has spoken out about what he described as poor treatment at the ongoing Africa Senior Athletics Championships held at the University of Ghana Stadium in Legon, Accra. Smith, who recently won the shot put title with a winning throw of 20.01 metres, expressed disappointment over the living conditions provided during the continental event, saying he had anticipated a more standard level of accommodation and basic amenities upon arrival. The South African added that the bedding arrangements were minimal and everyday necessities such as toiletries were not readily available without asking. And that's it in the world of sports. With that, we've come to the end of the News Sunday Hour for today. But before we go, here is a recap of the major highlights. Energy Commission boss denies the FCC arrest news. Dangote rejects an NPC offer to increase stake in refinery. Wike-led PDP begins screening of presidential Guba National Assembly hopefuls. U.S. court jails Nigerian professor over $1.4 million fraud. On the foreign scene, Latvian Prime Minister Vika Salina announces shock resignation. In sports news, Onyeka shortlisted for Championship Player of the Month. And those are the major headlines as brought to you this afternoon. Before we wrap up the news, we take a look at our Today in History segment. Did you know that on this day in the year 1984, Mark Zuckerberg, who co-founded the social media platform Facebook, was born in White Plains, New York? Now you know. For news coverage and information about happenings around you, kindly contact the Diamond FM Newsroom number on 0916062756, 0916062756. Join us at 3 p.m. for the news flash and at 5 p.m. for the news across the world for a comprehensive bulletin. 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The News on the Hour was put together by Nedu Okorie. I am Bisola Oduwole Suleiman. 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Please stay tuned for the news in Yoruba coming up shortly. Good afternoon.
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0: For the word of God is quick and powerful, sharper than any two-edged sword, piercing even to the dividing asunder of the soul and spirit. 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
1: This is Liberty Radio Ministry from Enugu. My name is Emeka trying to communicate the truth to you. Truth is the person of the Lord Jesus Christ, and when somebody says that he's speaking the truth, means he's speaking Christ, or talking about Christ, or things that concern Christ. Pilate asked Jesus, what is the truth? Jesus never said a word to him, knowing that the man is not normal. How could you be a governor? Don't know what the truth is. Truth is not fact. Truth is the person of Christ. Fact is something that people say that is true, or it happened, is real, but it's not truth. The truth, Jesus said, I am the way, the truth, and life. No man cometh to the Father except through me. The only way you could come to God is through Christ. You say, oh no, my religion is so fantastic that they have put up ways that we can do good works and then God will accept us. Hope they do. You are in for a shock. And it's terrible and horrible for you to end up in this life and find out that you made a mistake. Well, it's damn too late. Who's going to help you to put it right? Nobody. You missed it, you miss it. And I cry for my people that anybody will miss the truth on this journey of eternity, this journey of life, this thing we're involved. The only reason why you came to this earth is not buying cars and having a powerful office and having wonderful children. They're all good. There's only one reason. If God wants you, the only reason why you came into the world is to know him. Jesus said that they may know you, the only true God, and Jesus Christ who you have sent. Knowing is knowledge. Knowledge of who Christ is. And you stay in this world, you back on different projects, have powerful structures, did all that you could, and have a wonderful name. Your family is fantastic. Known all over the world. But you don't know who Christ is. What a terrible life you have lived. That's why he said, what shall it profit a man to gain the whole world and lose his own soul? For what shall a man give in exchange of his soul? Soul is you. I have a soul. I have a spirit. I have a body. If you kill me, you kill the body. But you can't kill my spirit and my soul. No human being on earth can do that. So that's why Jesus said, be not afraid of those who kill the body, but they cannot harm the soul. But I show you who you be afraid. Be afraid of the man who can kill the body and destroy the soul. Destruction of the soul is second death. Second death is you die again. Separation from God. Separation from the Almighty. That is what is terrible. That is why when they say somebody die, the first thing I say in my mind, did he know Christ? They say, well, we don't know. Well, if I might live on this earth for you, 80 years, or 90, or 70, or 60, and nobody knows whether you know Christ or not. You just escaped. Probably you don't know him. Well, there was a thief on the cross. The thief was given opportunity. Who gave him opportunity? Christ. Remember he said to the Lord Jesus Christ, the other thief challenged Jesus. That one, you know, put up a battle. I said, why are you talking about him? We deserve what is happening to us. This man does not deserve anything because we stole. We are robbers. This man is not one. And I turned to the man and turned to the Lord Jesus and said, remember me when you come into your kingdom. That recognition of the fact that Jesus has a kingdom has already given the man the opportunity that he was looking for, counted him in. So for the man to know that Jesus is a king means he has understanding of who Christ is. Remember me when you come into your kingdom. It's not easy to say that. Do you know that Jesus has a kingdom? Probably you don't know that. Well, I know that. I know he's a king. I know he has a kingdom. I know one day he shall reign and rule in his kingdom. I know that he brought a kingdom, the kingdom of God. He establishes an earth here and he went that way, he's coming back. Jesus is coming back again. And you are living as if he is not coming here. You're living as if you don't know him. You are propounding wickedness of the highest level. You are corrupt to a height that could not be described. You are grabbing and canning this world as if the world belongs to you. Sorry, you are a loser. A man who grabs the world and can everything he acquired and stole people's properties and money and governments and has a big name known all over the world, has 6 jets. As a matter of fact, you go to the United States, you see people who have 6 jets. 12 jets. They have Lamborghini, 4 colors. They have Ferrari, 4 colors. They have Rolls Royce, 4 colors. They have Bentley. They have all a sophisticated car that sells one for $4 million or $6 million. One car. 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And these people live this flamboyant life. I was telling somebody that all these marvelous, fabulous, fantastic hotels you see in Las Vegas with 6,000, 8,000, 10,000 rooms are owned by somebody. 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All this is guaranteed. But what about a home in heaven? Is it guaranteed? Do you have one? Jesus said, my Father's house, there are many dwelling places. If it were not so, I would have told you. I'm going to prepare a place for you, and I will come back again, and I will take you to myself. Where I am, there you may be. So, who was he talking to? Disciples. Are you a disciple of Christ? You are not, so he's not talking to you. If any man will come after me, let him take up his cross and deny himself, take up his cross and follow me. For where I am, there shall my disciples be. Talk to those that believe in him. You hear my word and believe in me. You have eternal life. You shall know the truth. The truth you know shall set you free. Jesus is a masterpiece. He speaks like a super guy. Doesn't mix words. If any man believe in me, he has eternal life. Period. There's no gainsaying. There's no story. 1B1B. Wishy-wishy talk. Jesus said it like it is. You believe in me, you have everlasting life. You don't believe me, you will see death. Time has come when those who we hear the word of God and believe, we have life. No human being ever spoke like him. So like I was talking about Las Vegas, people go there and buy the bad fortune. Retirement homes. That's why when you go, you see the streets flourishing and no night there. There's no night in Las Vegas. $1 billion city. City of sin. That's what they call it. But anything goes there. Homosexualism is a small story. Lesbianism is a small story. Harlotin is a small story. High class level harlotin. What is happening there? Classic super ladies, fantabulous shows, all going on at the same time. People can live life. Yeah, you have opportunity, you grab these things, you do them, and one day death will come and will hijack you. What will be the story when death comes? How strong are you? What is the guarantee that you will survive? Who will plug you out from the hand of death? when it strikes. I'm asking you a question because you live in this world as if you are the owner. Everybody fears you. You have opportunity in Abuja, your name reigns. You have a deal with the crude oil, you are bouncing every time. You are one of the Kaduna mafias. You are thick and thin. You are everything that a man can think about. You are a governor. You are a senator. You are grabbing everything that you could grab. You are cementing them. Your account is booming and flourishing. Your name is ringing bell. Hey, one day death will come, my friend. Don't live as if you are deaf and dumb. One day death will come. What happens when it comes? You look at this world, you think that the system of this world will last forever. No, it won't last forever. Before the next 10 years, this system is closed. I didn't say the world will come to an end. I said, this system is off. The system of the kingdom of Christ will come in. Will it be one of those that will live and reign with him? Will it be in that kingdom? You are not sure, because your life is garbage. Your life is full of shit. Absolutely nothing. You are Mr. Nobody. But you can have life today. There is hope. There is light at the end of the tunnel. You can become somebody today by faith in Christ. That's why I preach a message that is not like other religious people. I discuss life. I discuss things. I discuss situations. I don't preach Kabbalah. I don't preach wishy-wishy one-bee stories. I preach life, life of Christ, life in him. In him we have life. In him we live and move and have our being. He is the author of life. He originates life. He's a super guy. He's the champion of eternity. He defeated the devil. He made a public show of him. Even men can propel and travel on this world. But it won't be too long. That's why we should not be afraid of any damn man. No matter who you are, no matter how thick you are, no matter how many guns you carry, no matter the opportunity you have, your name is...
2: 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Sorry, this is all we can take. We'll continue with this same program next week. God bless you.
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Me, Laurie. The All Progressives Congress APC in Kwara State has disqualified about 105 aspirants seeking tickets to the House of Assembly seats ahead of the 2027 general elections, according to the investigation gathered from the results of the screening exercise pasted at the APC Secretariat in Ilorin. The outcome showed that several serving lawmakers seeking second and third terms were among those declared unqualified by the party's screening committee. The Director General of the National Emergency Management Agency, NEMA, Mrs. Zubeida Umar, has urged state governments across the country to immediately commence proactive measures to prevent and mitigate the impact of flooding. According to a statement issued by the agency's head of media unit, Manzo Ezekiel, the warning followed predictions that more than 30 states may experience severe flooding during the 2026 rainy season. The Lagos State Government has expressed concern over the growing impact of this indiscriminate dredging across the state, warning that rising sand scarcity and soaring prices could create serious economic, environmental, and food security challenges if urgent action is not taken. The Commissioner for Waterfront Infrastructure Development, Dayo Alibius, made this known while presenting the ministry's two-year scorecard at the annual ministerial press briefing held at the Bagauda Kalthu Press Center. Governor Ahmed Usman Ododo of Kogi State has been urged not to support any alleged third-term agenda being promoted by the senator representing Kogi East, Jibrin Issa, as stakeholders warned that reinforcing failure could negatively affect the outcomes, the fortunes of the governing All Progressives Congress APC in the region. Speaking in Ayigba, Kogi State, during a stakeholders gathering, the president of the Kogi East Youth Stakeholders, Ahmed Labaran, stated that recycling politicians who are inaccessible and not people-oriented would only create setbacks for the party.

0: On the foreign scene, the United States Army has confirmed the recovery of the body of the second of two U.S. soldiers reported missing during an international training exercise in Morocco. The remains of the two service members, including 19-year-old specialist Maria Collington, whose body was found in a coastal cave on Tuesday, were transferred to a Moroccan military hospital and then loaded onto a U.S. Air Force C-130 plane for repatriation. And in sports news, the United States has announced a major relaxation of its visa policy for selected football fans, players and officials traveling for the 2026 FIFA World Cup. The latest adjustment follows widespread criticism of a new immigration policy introduced under President Donald Trump, which required travelers from about 50 developing countries to pay refundable visa bonds ranging from $5,000 to $15,000 before entering the U.S. And that was the Newsflash at 3, as brought to you from our studios, join us at 5 p.m. for the news across the world for a comprehensive bulletin. Thank you for listening. Coming up next is Diamond Moments, Trending Thursday. Stay with us.
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All right, that was Chris Brown, Lo J, and Davido with the song Sensational. Good afternoon, ladies and gentlemen. Great tunes on Diamond 88.7 FM. Hope your day has been pretty amazing. Welcome to another beautiful edition of Diamond Moments Trending Thursday. This is where we bring you all the tea, all the gist, everything that is happening on social media across Nigeria as well. Sometimes it's just things happening in our communities, but we bring these stories here just so we can learn, just so we can give our two cents and advise one another on the program. So welcome to another beautiful edition. My name is Bisola Olerili. The full name is Bisola Oduwole Suleiman, in case you're looking for me on any of the social media platforms. But on the radio, you call me Bisola Olerili, the only queen of the airwaves, the Lolowan of the airwaves, Oluri at Bisola Gold. This afternoon, I'm going to be playing you some good tunes, great tunes on Diamond 88.7 FM. So sit back, relax. It is that time to let down your guard, have some fun, and then listen to the stories so you can give me your take on the stories that I have brought forward today. This afternoon, we'll be taking a look at a couple of stories, videos, actually. I think all of this stories have videos. A video that went viral about the 2023 Big Brother Niger winner, that is Ilebaye, who was allegedly assaulted by her father. In that, at first when I saw the video, I thought, oh, what's going on here? I saw that her eyes were swollen, but I thought it was filter. And then later, you know, I paid attention to the video and I noticed that her eyes were swollen, were really, really swollen. And we could see the father behind in the video. She cried out and then, you know, a lot of people had to reach the police and the police later arrested the father for assaulting his 25-year-old daughter. It was actually a gory sight. It was not a sight to behold. Nah, I didn't like, you know, the video. It was not just something to write them about.

0: So we'll be talking about this particular story this afternoon. And then from there, I would also share another story that has to do with business. Business people, I would love to hear from. When I saw that, I'm like, yes, my business people, I have come again with this one. What would you do if you were in that situation? Who is right or wrong in this particular video? Don't worry now, I'm not letting the cat out of the bag yet. But I'll also be sharing that video. I saw it and I felt like, oh, okay. What would you do if you were in this situation? I thought about it myself, but I need to hear from you as well. And then, who wants to be a millionaire? Our very, very own Frank Edoho. He dropped a bomb on social media and everywhere has gone agog. Okay, something happened. A story went viral about Chike and his wife having, you know, extramarital affairs. Somebody say, ah, Chike has collected Yahoo Frank Edoho, you know, and then people are like, oh my show. Some people were, you know, making fun of him. Some people were, you know, actually pitying him, like, oh yeah, sorry bro, and all of that. However, a video surfaced online where he spoke about you know, how he punishes or how he prefers to punish his partner, that he would never, you know, lay hands on his partner to beat his partner, but there's something that he does to punish his partner. And I'm like, ah, egba me, I yam in my life. Anyway, let's go on a quick break. When I come back, we will share all the stories today on the show. Sit back, relax, and enjoy. It is still Diamond Moments. Trending Thursday. I wanted to say Tricky Tuesday. What's going on with me on Tricky Tuesday? All right, it's Trending Thursday. I'll be right back.
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All right, this one is LaBianca with the song People. Welcome back. It is still Trending Thursday on Diamond 88.7 FM with Bisola Olorile. Before that break, I gave you tidbits on what we'll be talking about this beautiful afternoon. And what I'm going to do today is I'm going to share all my three stories and then you start to give me your take. Which one interests you the most? What would you like to say about it? Send me your message via WhatsApp or you join me via calls as well. That's how we're going to do it today.

So that particular video of Ele Baye went viral, and after several attempts, you know, the police gained access into that particular resident, and they were able to rescue Ele Baye and her brothers. And, you know, they were taken to the hospital where Ele Baye received medical attention. And a lot of people kept, you know, feeling concerned about what could have cost it. What would you, a 25-year-old, no, kilo chele, this is assault. This is no longer discipline. Where do you draw the line between discipline and, you know, assault? Why are you even hitting a 25-year-old? For those who are younger, some people say, you know, you do gentle parenting these days, but where do you draw the line between all of that? Well, the father has come out to say that, I did not just, you know, hit my daughter. There's a reason why I did that. And I was not even the one that hit her first. That, you know, on several occasions, she has, you know, laid hands on him and he did not retaliate. But this particular one, he had to, because her behavior changed after she won. That when she was still in the house, the big brother house, he supported her, that she's one of his best children and all of that. He supported her and then she won. But after that, before he can see his daughter, you have to book appointments. Like, you know, book appointment like 5 to 6 times a week before she would even give him an audience. That is according to the father. He said she stopped regarding him as a father. And then he now went on to say that, well, one of the things that caused that particular altercation between him and her was that he warned her against getting cosmetic surgery, face construction fillers and all of that, and then BBL, that she was too young for that, but she refused. And then, you know, another day he said he hit her with a hanger and he did not do anything. Now, he said he was sick and he asked her for some money. He asked to borrow some money and she said she did not have. Meanwhile, on social media, he saw her spraying money, bundles of naira, at a colleague's wedding. That's what, you know, was quoted in the paper. Then another allegation again, he said she has influenced a younger brother into taking drugs. And this is one of the reasons why, you know, he felt really pissed and he decided to take action. Now, all of these things, the mother of Ele Baye has also come out to say, no, it's a lie, that did not happen. That even when she won, he expected that she give him half of the money. Meanwhile, he went for treatment abroad and she paid about 30 million naira to make sure that the father was okay. All of this, Robodinho, you know, we just kept hearing different versions of this story here and there. But what we saw, the one that, you know, the evidence that we saw was that she was hit by her father, was that she had, you know, a swollen face showing that she had probably been beaten up. What do you think about this? Let's look at what the father has said, his reasons for doing what he did. Was it a reason enough? At that age, at 25, are you supposed to still be laying your hands on you? Yes, we understand a place of discipline, but when does discipline become abuse? At 25, some people would say that if you cannot talk to your child and they listen at 25, then something must have been wrong in their upbringing, that you probably did something wrong somewhere. At 25, I think what's alone should be able to get into that child's head and make them behave. But I don't know. It's just a very, very complicated story right here. What are your thoughts on this one? 091-3655-6952. That is the number to call. But hey, don't call yet. Let's go on a break. And then I would quickly share the second story. The Frank Edward wants to... There's nothing we will not hear. Nothing we must not go see for gates.

0: Nia with Miss Independent. Welcome back. It is still Diamond Moments. Trending Thursday. That was Miss Independent by Nia. That song is from a long time ago, but it's a great song. It's a beautiful, beautiful song. Welcome back. It is still Trending Thursday. I shared my first story for the day. Now, let's get into the second story. This is what Frank Edoho had to say. Let's take a listen to it and then we'll come. This one, I don't need to do any explanation. Let's just listen to him.
1: Best punishment I can give a woman is malice. I can stay in the same house with you. I'll not talk to you. If you cross the line, my wife knows now, I am the king of malice. I'll not talk to you. I will be whistling with my children. Oh, I love you. I'll be doing all those things. I say, okay, daddy's going out. What do you want me to buy for you? I'll go out, come back late. That is the beating that suffices physical ones. Why are you going? You go and beat a woman, then what? I don't do that. So anybody that says from any corner, crack or crevice that brings out the proposition that I beat women, the person is a big fool because I support women. Let me give the best.
0: All right. That's what Frank Edoho had to say there. Now, this particular video is coming amidst all of the rumors that we're hearing about his wife and Chike, about what transpired between his wife and Chike. And then people have gone on to say that, maybe you, when you were busy keeping malice, she was getting attention from someone else or from somewhere else. That, you know, is that the way to go? In the comment section of this particular video as well, we saw people criticizing him, but we also saw people supporting, yeah, that's the way to go. But do you also know that keeping malice or not communicating with one another, it's also a form of emotional abuse to the other party? But nobody's talking about that. What are your thoughts on this one, on his way of, should you even be punishing when there are issues? Is there not supposed to be, like, you know, communication, a compromise where people sit together, talk about it, and then sort out issues amongst yourself? But he says no, he would rather keep malice for God as long as he wants to. Okay, that is the second story for the day. What are your thoughts? Keep your messages coming in via WhatsApp 0913-655-6864. 0913-655-6864. Now I have this one. This has to do with business. Somebody said, according to the person who posted the video, he bought bags of cement since January and then paid for it, but he didn't pick it up in January. Now he's coming now to pick it up, and then the seller is saying, hello, price have changed. When you bought this thing, you told me that you were picking it up a week or 2 weeks after. I did not see you. Now you're coming after 5 months. Well, price still increase. You got to pay more, man, or else no cement for you. Let's listen to the audio and I will be right back.
2: Can you write this receipt? Give me. How do you write this receipt?
3: Okay, no, they argue you. Now, me write the receipt.
2: Why don't you want to give my cement now?
3: Cement, when you buy January, how much you buy?
2: I don't pay you that time.
3: How much you buy?
2: Cement for grand.
3: Okay, you buy cement 11,000 January.
2: Yes.
3: So you go come carry in the next 2 days. The next 2 days, now you they come, 4 months ago. Now, cement is 13,000 naira.
4: But sir, the question is, he pay you money?
2: I pay you money.
4: He pay me money.
3: I know they argue.
4: And we don't take concern with the increase of cement. No, I don't take concern.
2: I got the phone, see? If you won't pay me, say you won't pay me the money back, you go give me the
4: cement.
2: You
4: buy cement now.
3: Cement currently now is 13,000. When you buy cement, it was 11,000 naira.
2: I don't pay you that time.
4: Sir, he don't pay you money.
2: I pay you that time.
4: He don't pay you money now.
2: You pay me cement, 50 bags of cement, that's more money.
3: Oh God, you need to balance me 100,000.

0: balance it. How you go tell balance it?
1: 2,000 per each bag.
0: Oh, can I pay you? Then pay you finish now. What you talk?
2: We can tell you can't get this.
3: Now, the matter where we dey settle since morning, Belize. But what are your thoughts on this? What do you think? Who was right? Who was wrong? The buyer or the seller? The buyer who bought goods since January and said he was going to pick up. I even thought it was 2 weeks. 2 days after. They didn't see him for months. This is May. It's coming in May when the price of goods has increased and then, you know, he wants to pick up his goods. And the seller is saying, no, you cannot. You have to pay me more because the price has increased now. Yes, I collected money in January, but you didn't pick your items in January, so you have to pay more. What are your thoughts on this? Who is right, who is wrong on this particular story? I shared three stories. Let me know what your take is on them. You can start calling the show 0913-655-6952. 0913-655-6952. 655-6952 or send a message on WhatsApp at 913-655-6864. Hello, good afternoon.
4: Hello, good afternoon.
3: Good afternoon, what's your name?
4: My name is Zani. I'm calling from Kakomi.
3: All right, welcome to the show. Go ahead.
4: Okay, let me go straight. First of all, let me take the third one.
3: Okay.
4: The man buying cement and didn't go back for it till after 4 months.
3: Mm-hmm.
4: It could have been wrong for him to go back there. Still feel that the cement can still be in the same form. Mm. One thing about cement is that when it stays too long, it might actually kick.
3: Yeah.
4: If, for instance, his name has actually been placed on that cement, will he agree to take that same cement in that form? That is no longer useful. So I feel he should actually pay more. But I feel I could actually, you know, on the other side, that the guy should have actually contacted the buyer himself that, oh, see, you need to come and move your cement out so that at least you'll be in the same mode. So that you don't have any reason to accuse you. I mean, for things like this not to come up. Okay.
3: All right.
4: So, yeah. So for the first one.
3: Yes.
4: For me, I feel we should look at the background of the people we're dealing with. I don't see... what do you expect from people who attend... what's called Big Brother Niger? There's nothing, the level of morality there, I don't know. So when things like this happen, I'm not surprised. I'm not surprised. So I don't support parents even supporting such programs like this. And look at the result of what we're seeing now. So don't let me think too much.
3: Thank you so much for calling. Thank you for sharing your thoughts on this one. 0913-655-6952. That is the number to call. 0913-655-6952. Or you can send a message via WhatsApp 0913-655-6864. Hello.
5: Hello. Mr. Hi. Charles calling from London.
3: What's your name?
5: Mr. Charles.
3: Mr. Charles. Welcome. Go ahead.
5: Yes, that's about buying something in January and come to collect it this time. The person is supposed to supply because he has been holding that money. He has money to do business.
3: Business.
5: Present time.
3: Okay.
5: So he's supposed to supply him. Why can't he remove it from the business that he did so that if he comes, he carries it, give it to him. Be using the money to do the business. So when the man comes to carry it, instead of him to say thank you, because the money has already made another money.
3: Okay.
5: So it's supposed to supply. Thank you.
3: All right. Thank you so much. Okay. Some people also looked at it from that angle, saying, well, you have collected the money and you have used it. You have turned it into profit. Well, why not supply? But some would also say, what if he had kept the cement and the thing spoiled? Is the buyer still going to collect it? Since, well, this is yours, the one we reserved for you, that was 11,000. Are you going to take it? The cement that escaped. Hello.
6: Hello. This is Mr. Issa from Ilorin.
3: Hi, Mr. Issa. Welcome to the show.
6: Good afternoon. Thank you so much. I think, to me, from the first, the last story, you see, he has also occupied a space for the market, the seller, because where he kept that thing, probably the seller will have stored some goods there.
3: Okay.
6: But to me, for allowing the goods to be there for 5 months without going back to place I'm coming to take, so he has to pay something, because at least the seller has kept it somewhere for him for such a period where he will have keep the other goods. And for the first story, you see, to me, men, our temperament are different. So what the man endured before he could take that action. He has said it now. He said the girl dated him, the way he's behaving, her action is affecting the younger ones.
3: Mm.
6: So he could not do it, and he took the action he took. So to me, although it is wrong, but that's the only thing he can do as a man.
3: Mm.
6: Thank you so much.
3: Thank you so much, Mr. Issa. But some would also say that you shouldn't need to get to that level with your child. That's for the Ilebayi's story. That if you had, you know, done the needful, if you had ensured that they had the right moral upbringing from the onset, your child will not at 25 lay their hands on you as a father. Your child would not at 25 let it even get to that level where you now have to, I don't know if they exchange punches, because if you see her eyes were swollen, it was not a good sight to behold. Hello.
1: Hello, ma.
3: Hello, good afternoon.
1: Yes, ma, good afternoon.
3: What's your name?
1: Let me interview with that person.
3: What's your name, please?
1: The man supposed to supply.
3: What is your name, sir?
1: And he has sold that money, he has gained from that money. So he to say, if, for example, that this man comes down to 9,000, can he refund the money?
3: Hmm.
1: He cannot refund the money. So he should supply him his men, because he has used that men for business. Let's say he keep it somewhere now. This man, boy, say this is your spend. If this man does this, boy, he has used for business. Yeah. He should refund his money.
3: Hmm.
1: He should supply him his goods.
3: All right. All right, thank you very much. Even though you didn't tell me your name, when you call him, please, that's the first thing you do. Tell me where you're calling from, your name and where you're calling from. It is very important. We need to know who we're speaking with. 0913-655-6952. Hello.
2: Hello, good afternoon.
3: Good afternoon. What's your name?
2: Mrs. Salahuddin from Shekinton.
3: Welcome, Mrs. Salahuddin.
2: Concerning the one that is selling cement, the truth must be told. The man has to supply the cement since he has been making use of the money.
3: Mm.
2: He has generated a lot of profit out of the money, so she has to give the person the cement and let him go.
3: Mm.
2: If the man likes, he compensates her. If he likes, he does not compensate her. But the truth is, she must deliver the cement since she has been using the money. She has to make a lot of profit. Mm. Out of his money now.
3: Okay, but on the buyer's part too, he said he helped him store it for, you know what it means to keep 50 bags in your store for that long.
2: He may be thinking, he will come and pick it maybe a week or two. You know the Nigerian situation.
3: Mm.
2: He may not make up the remaining money, maybe for the cement or the workmanship.
3: Mm.
2: It may be what delayed the man.
3: Okay.
2: The man did not have points at all. Mm. You have to give him the cement.
3: All right.
2: And let him go.
3: All right, thank you very much. 0913-655-6952. Keep the calls coming in and the messages as well. Let me take a couple of messages here. This one says, good afternoon. I want to suggest that we callers can only contribute on one of the stories out of the three. Otherwise, someone will call and use all the time without allowing others on the line. Issa Mohammed from Ilori. And I like the fact that people are just sticking to a very short period of time. Thank you very much. Hello.
7: Yeah, hello, Ilori.
3: Hi, good afternoon.
7: Yeah, this is Mayor from Bay.
3: Hi, Mayor.
7: I'm so happy that where I am, I can still listen to you.
3: Mm-hmm, that's good.
7: Yeah, I'm out of town.
3: Oh, I like that. You're listening online?
7: No, via radio.
3: Great. Beautiful. Yeah. Go ahead, Mayor.
7: Well, for me, I think in the business, as a businessman that I am, I think the man that has the business is not a... Like for me, I deal with printers. You pay for a printer that is now 50,000. But with the price increasing every day, got to 100,000, and I've installed that printer. If I see somebody that brings the money, will I not sell it and bring another one for you?
3: So if you bring another one and the price has increased, will you collect more money?
7: Ah, definitely. You must pay the one, because the time you pay, that time, the money has increased, and I've stored it, and I see somebody that needs it. As a businessman, I have to show this, then get another one for you.
3: That is what
7: they said. Business strategy. Wow. And for the Frank Edward, I am really surprised that this is coming from our own Frank Edward.
3: Frank Edoho.
7: Malice is not the solution for me, like you have said. You should have a time, sit down and communicate. Why will you keep malice with your significant other? Because you want to punish him because of the infidelity. That is not the way.
3: It's not even infidelity now. Anything that she does and you don't like, you just keep malice.
7: This is what it is. Good afternoon.
3: Thank you, Mayor. Thank you so much for calling. This one even has nothing to... I think he even said this before the issue of infidelity came out. Infidelity is another thing entirely. That's a big issue, right? But when people have issues, should they, you know, keep malice? Then should he... I don't know. The man is supposed to lead by example, right? Should it be coming from the man? He says he's the king of malice. Like, once you do what you're not supposed to do and I don't like it, I just keep malice with you. We're not talking again in the house. Hello? Hello, good afternoon.
8: Hello. Good afternoon.
3: Good afternoon. What's your name?
8: Omayila. Good
3: afternoon. All right, Omayila. Go ahead.
8: Talking as a businessman, I think... When the buyer actually says it's supposed to go with his goods,
3: yeah,
8: but keeping it with the seller, you know that space that man kept those cement is meant for business and he pays for it. For him keeping that cement with him for that long, even if the price didn't change, he can claim that space. But what if that man, within that period, he has a supply that he wanted to supply to that shop. And because of what that buyer bought, he couldn't get those goods into his shop. And I think what will happen there is just to, the buyer will have to agree to making an extra payment.
3: Okay.
8: It's just like keeping something with someone. I don't know if they have an agreement before he left, but I think he'll have to,
3: he has to
8: make an extra payment.
3: All right.
8: And concerning that BB Niger girl, Amanda coming out to say he took her father out of the country, paid 30 million. Can they show us that? Okay. You know, everyone will be coming out to have it. When things like this happen, everybody will be coming out
3: with different narratives.
8: Exactly. Mm-hmm. I don't know what actually transpired. What the man did was wrong too.
3: Okay.
8: But for next time, these children of nowadays, they lack moral.
3: But at 25, should you be raising your hand to correct a 25-year-old?
8: I said what he did was wrong. But to an extent, maybe he actually pushed them to that
3: level.
8: To that point.
3: All right.
8: Exactly.
3: All right. Thank you very much. Thank you so much. Some are even saying that, imagine what the father is doing to his daughter at that age. What example is he setting for the person that will marry her? That, it's okay to lay your hands on my daughter. But I don't know. I just have concerns. My major concern on this particular one is at that age, even at 20, when your parents say certain things, you should enter inside house to go and cry. You should have a rethink. I don't think they need to even raise their hands before you know that you don't mess up. 0913-655-6952. That is the number to call. This one says, good afternoon, presenter. How are you doing? How have you been? I'm doing good. This one says, about the lady that was abused by her dad. Well, some dads can be extremely wicked. If you wanted to correct, it could have corrected in love. Because if the lady died in the process, it might go to jail. However, the upbringing of the lady had errors of broken homes. The lady had become wayward. It is I, Mike Okpeyemi, from Mandate Estate, Ilorin. Hello.
9: Hello, good afternoon.
3: Good afternoon. What's your name?
9: My name is Titilaya from
3: Hi, Titilaya. Welcome to the show.
9: Thank you, ma'am. On the issue of rent, both the buyer and the seller, they need to agree.
3: Okay.
9: The buyer needs to add more money to it because the price has changed.
3: Okay.
9: It wasn't the former price. Every listings are just changing. And he has been storing that cement for a longer time. So he needs to tell the seller that this is what is going on. You need to add some money, if not all.
3: Okay, but at
9: add
3: least
9: some money.
3: They
9: I
3: should meet in the middle.
9: Like that. That's it, man.
3: All right.
9: And on that of Chanty the home, he didn't set a good example. I didn't like the way he's behaving.
3: It didn't tire
9: that
3: me.
9: He's keeping malice. Malice is not the answer. It's very wrong.
3: Ochichi Richie.
9: That's it, man.
3: Thank you so much, Titilayo. Thank you for calling. When I heard it, I felt like, I respected you so much. You shouldn't be doing this. What are you trying to tell the younger ones who are coming behind you? That it's okay to keep malice with people once they air. You should talk things out. Hello?
10: Hello, good afternoon.
3: Good afternoon. What's your name?
10: My name is Happiness.
3: Happiness. Welcome to the program.
10: Thank you.
3: Go ahead.
10: I want to talk on the cement seller and the buyer.
3: Okay.
10: Actually, I don't know if there's an agreement that was reached.
3: There was no agreement. The buyer said he will pick it up 2 days after he bought it.
10: So now he didn't come to pick it as agreed from initial time. So what he should have done is maybe his plans could not work within that two days interval. He should have reached out to, because what I see here is a breach of information agreement.
3: It's verbal agreement.
10: Yes. He should have reached back to the seller, please, so help me keep it. I will not be able to come and pick it as agreed.
3: Okay.
10: And then he knows, or please, I just want to pay down. Can you help me to keep it till so time? Then that would not, you know, bring any argument.
3: Okay. When it's time to pick up. Okay.
10: Yes.
3: All right.
10: Now he didn't do that, and he's trying to. He's wrong. He had to pay up, or even come in a soft voice.
3: Exactly.
10: I am sorry. And now how do we do it?
3: All right. All right,
10: yes,
3: thank you so much.
10: Stella is a person.
3: Thank you so much. Thank you for your take. This one says, good afternoon, presenter. For the cement issue, there is no case there. So far, the buyer refuses to pick up the cement at the agreed date. He's at fault. As for Ilebai with her dad, I can't say much because the girl herself has not come out to say her own part. So for that reason, I think I would be judging blindly if I only go with what the dad did. But from the look of things, there is a lot we don't know about. As for the Frank Edoho story and keeping malice well, I don't support silent treatment on malice with anyone you claim to love. Richard from Asadam. Okay, should we take this call? One call, and then we take more messages. Good afternoon, Olori Lee. For the first story, the father overreacted by engaging in serious altercation with his daughter. He would have just made his mind known to her and back it up with prayer, because the lady is of age. For the second story, malice is very wrong in marriage. It shows lack of mutual love, because we are bound to step on each other's toes, so we should learn to forgive one another, for heaven's sake. For the third story, the seller should have informed the buyer before time. Let's consider the relationship too on this issue, Mr. Yemi from Ilorin. Okay, Mr. Yemi, I hear you. And this one says, good afternoon, Diamond FM. Francis from Olulade. On the cement matter, was there an agreement? The picking will be in 4 months. That's the first thing. There wasn't. Keeping goods up to 4 months comes with greed after an increase in price. People are like that. But let there be a written agreement on black and white. Business is business, and we must learn it. Okay, hello.
11: Hello.
3: Hi, good afternoon.
11: God bless you.
3: God bless you too. What's your name?
11: Pastor Ezekiel.
3: All right, Pastor Ezekiel, go ahead.
11: The first one, that girl, the foundation is not right. And that's what brought to that one who has been to do. There are lots, of things that people don't know as we got that to you. So if you are just judging, or you are just talking based on what you saw, what you heard, just be judging. About the second one, marriage is also deep. Let me just add a banner that one. Not the marriage matter.
3: Is it right or wrong to keep malice in marriage? It's just a very simple, straightforward question. That's straightforward, very straightforward. But that's what he said he does, rather than beat his wife. As if he's doing... He's doing us a favor. All right.
11: The buyer is stronger.
3: Okay.
11: He's strong because he has already. You see, he said he's coming. Two days after. The marginal.
3: It's not even come like a week after.
11: Let's assume the good is a perishable good. When it comes, and thing has already got for you. When you collect it. So, he's supposed to approach the man or address the man with humility and
3: calmly. Okay.
11: So it shouldn't be feeling like
3: this. All right. Thank you, Pastor Ezekiel. Okay, a lot of people are saying the buyer is wrong, but some people are still saying that, well, at least you use the buyer's money to do business. So just give him the goods and let him go. But I know something happened to me recently, and I don't know, people who receive goods from motor parks, maybe somebody sent it to you from somewhere and then you're supposed to go pick it. You know that if it takes longer than usual, you will pay extra, right? I hope you know. Well, that happened to me, and I thought, they said I will pay a worse store. Meanwhile, it was the same day that they called me. I'm like, I paid from where they are bringing the good from. Why do I have to pay again? So now imagine I leave that thing for months. My dear, you will pay through your nose. Okay, this one says, the buyer is wrong, absolutely wrong. Did he pay for keeping it for 4 months? What if those cements were stolen on the second day before he comes to pick it up on the agreed date? So he should have more. Okay, the buyer is the one that should have more now. Good afternoon, Lolo, and how has your day been? This is Dami Vision. For the second story, well, keeping malice isn't the best to settle misunderstanding between couples, because if they both don't speak up, how are they going to settle it? I would say Frank didn't do well in that aspect. But on the other hand, instead of doing bad boasts to avoid normal, it is normal to avoid communication for some time, but not too long, in order to get something straight. But that shouldn't be more than 2 days. For me, I can't be fighting with you and still be communicating. I will let you know that I am not cool with you through my reaction. All right. And then this one says, the messages are plenty. I don't even know what to do. Broken homes and are a real problem in this country, as the upbringing of some children are unspeakable. Ile Baye should try and go for counseling. That's from Engineer Gambo. But like somebody said, we should hear from her. But what, taking a look at what we saw in the video and what happened, should we be having scenarios like that? That's the thing. The seller should have asked the buyer that keeping your cement here after 2 days you requested attracts, or the seller should have told the buyer that keeping the cement here after 2 days you requested attract security charges, because keeping something special like that with someone involved physical and financial sacrifice, the buyer should just appeal for soft landing. Is at fault. Buyer, go and pay Engineer Gambell from Tanker. And the next one, please, on Frank keeping malice, he needs medical counseling. Medical counseling, Gani. Keeping malice at every occasion has health implications. Has health implication, according to the doctors. That's Lisa Mohammed from Ilorin. My goodness, really, a lot is going on, you know, in the society these days. Everybody is going through something, and now imagine you have somebody you're supposed to lean on, somebody who is supposed to be your significant other, and rather than talk things out when issues happen, you people keep malice. That's not nice. Now it's not cool. You're having issues at work, you're stressed, all of that, and then you still get to man there, somebody is still it's not good. If you're in the habit, and there are people who, in the comment section I saw a lot of people who were hailing, that's how to go about it, you know, rather than do this, you just don't talk to yourselves and then till you're ready. Nah, I don't think it should be like that. There should be a way to resolve issues rather than keeping malice. Okay, we have this one. I don't know, let me take a listen to it.
12: If it is about Ile Baye, I have seen that story, but I don't want to really comment, because while Ile Baye was on the Big Brother Niger, I think he made mention of him being ignored by his own father. So to that, to an extent, I didn't really want to comment on that because I did not hear from the father.
3: All right, Maya. Hello. Or 0913655692. We're going to take one last call before I wrap up the program today. We took three stories, the Ile Baye story and the altercation that happened between her and her father. And then the second story was that of Frank Edoho, who said he was the king of Mali. Like, he's their father's father. He can keep Mali's for Africa. Yeah, that's him. That's what he said, right? He said that his partner also knows that once, you know, she does something he doesn't like, he keeps Mali's and then he interacts with every other person around the house but ignores his partner. And then the third story has to do with somebody who bought cement since January at 11,000 naira. He bought 50 bags and didn't go back to pick up his cement since January. And then he went back in May. However, he told the seller he was going to pick it 2 days after, but he didn't go back. He went back in May, and then the seller told the hello, excuse me, gentleman, you have to pay 13,000 naira now because it's been a long time. You said 2 days, and this is 4 months after, and prices have increased. So you have to pay an extra 2,000 naira on each of the bags before I can release your cement to you. What are your thoughts on that one? What do you think? Do you think, you know, the seller was right, or is the buyer that was right? Since he has paid now, he can go pick up his goods. We even see people who do all this, you know, pre-order business or buy one thing and then, you know, just stockpile. Some don't do it for more than 2 weeks just so that it can clear their space. Now imagine keeping your goods somewhere for that long. Imagine the stress it poses to the owner of that business as well. Let's also consider each other. Hello.
13: Hello.
3: Hi, good afternoon. Good afternoon. What's your name?
13: Yes, I am
3: Amide. Go ahead, you're my last caller for the day.
13: Yes, I want to I've been trying to reach you since, but the network is better.
3: All right, it's good to have you, Ayomide. Go ahead quickly. We have 30 seconds.
13: So I want to talk about the buyer and the seller.
3: All right.
13: You see, the buyer is very wrong, but the seller is very right. So I will just please to the seller that he should please reduce from the 2,000. Let me see, maybe he reduce 500 or 1,000.
3: So you should pay like 1,000 on each bag.
13: Yes. 2,000 on each bag to settle the case.
3: All right.
13: You see that one that keeps mailing in couple? That is not the best way to settle issue.
3: All right.
13: So try and
3: sort out your issues. All right. All right, thank you so much. Thank you so much for your call. I think this is where we say Ababa is on the program today. Thank you so much, you know, to everyone who called in to share their take on the buy and seller story. I don't know. I feel like, you know, I'm in the middle. I'm trying to put myself in, but I wouldn't do that actually, in the shoes of the seller and then in the shoes of the buyer too. They have to reach a compromise. They have to, but I think it's the buyer that has to calm down because it was kind of wrong. It was very wrong, actually. Thank you for joining me. My name is Bisola Olorile. Do join me tomorrow, same time, 3 p.m. Tomorrow, we're going to groove, play some good music on the radio, and just start off the weekend on a good note. Have a wonderful rest of the day. Despacito, Justin Bieber.

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0: you. Welcome to this station, the station where we are always shining supreme, Diamond FM 88.7. And today with me, I have this amazing school, students from this amazing school, Smabrim International School. They are here to talk to us about that school. Now, I would like you to meet them. Starting from my right.
1: Ogbon Adelight.
2: Ayibo Abdul Azim.
3: Akande Hamza.
4: Abdulkarim Akiko.
0: Oh, you're welcome. So I've heard a lot about Smabrim International School, and I want you all to confirm it if all I've heard are true. So let's start with you, Ms. Akiko. What do you see about your school's environment?
4: My school has a really neat, clean, and conducive environment, which is good for teaching and learning.
0: Really?
4: Yes, it is.
0: So you're telling me when I get to your school, I won't find students running up and down?
4: Yes.
0: No noise?
4: Yes.
0: Wow, that's a new one. All right, Mr. Hamzat, please. What will you say about your teachers?
3: We have teachers who have stunning qualities, technically gifted. Some of them are PhD holders and master degree holders.
0: Wow.
3: They explain a laboratory to students at Smabrim International Schools. All our classrooms are projector-enabled to enhance visual learning for subjects like geography, which involves map reading and more.
0: That's brilliant. That means students who learn with visuals can comfortably come to Smabrim and learn without itch. That's fantastic. All right, Mr. Ayibo, what do you have to say about the quality of the curriculum used at Smabrim?
2: Here at Smabrim, we use a blended curriculum that is composed of the international curriculum, such as the British curriculum, and we also use the Nigeria curriculum to expand our knowledge beyond Nigeria to prepare us for global relevance.
0: So Smabrim is actually, you're saying to us this day that Smabrim is actually preparing you for the global world?
2: Yes.
0: Wow, that's brilliant. And Elizabeth told me that at Smabrim you have good laboratories. Please, what do you have to say about that?
5: Still based on the aspect of the good curriculum, a blended curriculum, all our laboratories have been accredited both based on the Nigerian curriculum and the British curriculum. So everything you need, both these that I actually found out there, like the foam chamber, we have them in Smabrim International School.
0: Wow, so if I come to Smabrim's laboratory, the chemistry one to be precise, right? I can mix chemicals?
5: Yes, ma'am.
0: Oh, that's amazing. And that's all we have for you today. Smabrim International Schools is located at number 4 Yusuf Idiaro Street, off Flower Garden, GRA, Ilorin, Kwara State. The number you can call is 0908-069-4406. 0908-069-4406. 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And I am your host, Oluwayemisi. Until we come your way next week, bye.
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3: Mommy.
7: I told you that don't call me mommy. 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
3: Sweetheart.
7: How are you?
3: I'm fine.
7: Are you okay?
3: Yes, I'm okay.
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7: 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You sleep well?
3: Yes, I sleep well.
7: 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Do you dream on me?
3: Sese.
7: I said, do you dream on me?
3: Yes, I dream on you.
7: Are you sure? Okay. Opoku, I love you so much. Hey, doctor, talk to the call. I love you so much.
3: I love you too.
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1: In the headlines, federal government debunks reports on 40% peculiar allowance for workers. Makinde declares 2027 presidential bid on APM platform. Benue local government workers embark on 2-week strike over unpaid salaries, pension issues. On the foreign scene, U.S. citizen convicted of running secret Chinese police station in New York City. In business news, SEC warns Nigerians against fake investment platforms on social media. In entertainment news, Lagos to host Maiden Entertainment and Games Awards in September. In sports news, Rafael Nadal denies reports linking him to Real Madrid presidency bid. A very wonderful evening to you, and thank you for staying with us on Diamond 88.7 FM, Ilorin. 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I am Nedu Okorie. 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We bring you details of the news after this break. Do stay with us.
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0: And you're welcome back from that break. Now, the news in detail. The federal government has debunked claims circulating on the media regarding the approval of a 40% peculiar allowance for federal civil servants. The Office of the Head of the Civil Service of the Federation, in a statement on Thursday by the Director of Press and Public Relations, Mrs. Eno Olotu, said no such pronouncement on a 40% peculiar allowance for civil servants emanated from the office. It further noted that the meeting convened by the head of the Civil Service of the Federation on Tuesday, 12th May 2026, was strictly an interventionist and conciliatory engagement aimed at facilitating dialogue between organized labor under its jurisdiction and the National Salaries, Incomes and Wages Commission, NSIWC, in order to promote mutual understanding and avert any breakdown in labor relations within the Federal Civil Service. Meanwhile, Oyo State Governor Engineer Seyi Makinde has formally declared his intention to contest the 2027 presidential election under the platform of the Allied People's Movement, APM. The governor disclosed this at a rally held at Mapo Hall in Ibadan, the state capital, on Thursday, amid a growing political realignment in the state following the factionalization of the People's Democratic Party, PDP, ahead of the 2027 general election. Recall that Makinde had earlier led the Tamim Uturaki faction of the PDP in Oyo State to sign a Memorandum of Understanding, MOU, with the APM as part of a strategic alliance for the upcoming elections. Under the agreement, candidates of the PDP faction loyal to him and contesting for governorship, Senate, House of Representatives and State House of Assembly seats are expected to run on the platform of the APM rather than the PDP in the 2027 elections. Former Minister of Transportation and former Governor of Rivers State, Right Honorable Chibike Rotimi Amaechi, on Thursday officially submitted his presidential nomination form at the National Secretariat of the African Democratic Congress, ADC, in Abuja, ahead of the 2027 presidential election. Submitting the form, Amaechi stated that his mission is to restore dignity to Nigerians, make the country great and respected in the Committee of Nations, as well as bring unity, peace, prosperity and progress to the people. The development marks another major milestone in the growing democratic process within the ADC as leaders and aspirants from across the country continue to identify with the party's vision. Former Ondo State Governor Olusegun Mimiko has officially defected to the All Progressives Congress, APC. Mimiko announced his defection on Thursday at the APC Secretariat in Ondo State, where he was formally received by the state chairman, Kolawole Babatunde, alongside party leaders and supporters. His defection comes after the earlier exit of many of his loyalists to the APC in 2025. A development widely seen as groundwork for his eventual alignment with the ruling party. A federal high court in Abuja has ordered the permanent forfeiture of assets linked to former acting accountant general of the Federation, Chukwu Nyerere Nwabuoku, following his conviction for money laundering and abuse of office. Justice James Omotosho gave the order after ruling that the properties and funds were proceeds of unlawful activities. The assets forfeited to the federal government include shares valued at about 1.9 billion naira, cash assets worth over 288 million naira, and a five-bedroom duplex located at No. 20 City Gate Estate, Kukwaba, Abuja. The forfeiture followed an application filed by the Economic and Financial Crimes Commission, EFCC, seeking the confiscation of the assets traced to the former AGF. Meanwhile, activities across the 23 local government councils in Benue State were paralyzed on Thursday as local government workers commenced a two-week warning strike over unpaid salaries, unresolved pension remittances, and other welfare-related grievances. The strike action followed the expiration of a 14-day ultimatum and an additional 7-working-day reminder earlier issued by the Benue State chapter of the Nigerian Union of Local Government Employees, NOLGE, to the administration of Governor Hycent Alia. In a strike notice dated May 13, 2026, and jointly signed by the union's state president, Joshua Ada Adiniyi, and state secretary, Comrade Asenashi Musa Yusuf, NOLGE accused the Benue State government of failing to address lingering welfare challenges confronting local government workers. And lastly, on the local scene, the Kwara State government and stakeholders in child welfare have called for stronger institutional support, digital innovation, and improved care systems for orphaned and vulnerable children across the state. The call was made on Thursday in Ilorin, the state capital, as operators of orphanages and homes gathered for the inauguration of the Kwara State chapter of the Association of Orphanages and Home Operators in Nigeria. Speaking at the program, the Kwara State Commissioner for Social Development, Mariam Nafatima, described the gathering as a major step towards strengthening child care systems for vulnerable children. The event, held alongside a 2-day training seminar on children first software and advocacy for foster care, brought together government officials, child protection advocates, development partners, and operators of orphanages across the state. And that's the news on the local scene. The news across the world is reaching you from Diamond 88.7 FM, Ilorin. We're now going to break, and when we return, we bring you foreign, business, entertainment, and sports news. 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

0: And you're welcome back from the break. You're still listening to the news across the world, reaching you from Diamond 88.7 FM, Ilorin. We now move on to the foreign scene. A U.S. citizen, Liu Jiawang, has been convicted of helping run what has been described as the first known secret police station in the U.S. on behalf of the Chinese government. According to a jury, the 64-year-old man opened and operated the station in Manhattan's Chinatown neighborhood in early 2022 for China's Ministry of Public Security, MPS. He was, however, found guilty on charges of acting as an illegal agent of the government of China in connection with the station and with obstruction of justice for destroying related evidence. Meanwhile, the conviction comes the same week a California mayor resigned after she was charged with acting as an illegal agent of China. Still on the foreign scene, Cuba's energy minister Vicente de la Olevi has disclosed that the country has completely run out of diesel and fuel oil. In an interview with state-run media, de la Olevi said Cuba's energy system was in critical state as a U.S.-led blockade of oil to the country's squeezed supply, even as scattered protests against power cuts broke out in the capital, Havana, on Wednesday. Meanwhile, the U.S. this week reiterated its offer of sending $100 million in aid to the country in exchange for meaningful reforms to Cuba's communist system. And that's it on the foreign scene. We now move on to our business news.
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0: And in business news this evening, the Securities and Exchange Commission, SEC, has warned Nigerians against investing in unregistered online investment schemes being promoted on social media platforms, cautioning that many of them operate like Ponzi schemes. In a public notice seen on the Commission's X handle on Thursday, the SEC said it had observed a growing trend of fraudulent investment promotions across digital platforms, including WhatsApp, Instagram, Telegram, Facebook, and TikTok. According to the commission, many of the schemes promise unrealistic or guaranteed returns to attract unsuspecting members of the public, as they are neither registered nor authorized to function within Nigeria's capital market. And that's it in business news. We now move on to entertainment news.
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0: And in entertainment news, Lagos is set to host the maiden edition of the Lagos Entertainment Association Games and Awards, LIAGA, an annual event that blends sports, entertainment, and culture in September 2027. The ceremony, endorsed by the Lagos State Government through the Lagos State Sports Commission, LSSC, is designed as a platform that promotes friendship, wellness, unity, and collaboration within the entertainment industry through sports and recreational activities. Speaking about the initiative, LIAGA's lead convener, Muyiwa Oshinaike, said the event will feature both male and female competitions in sports such as football, basketball, athletics, table tennis, relay races, draughts, Ayo Olokmo, as well as dance and fitness challenges. And that's it in entertainment. We now move on to our sports stories.
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0: In our sports news this evening, tennis legend Rafael Nadal has dismissed reports suggesting he could be a possible candidate for the Real Madrid presidency, clarifying that the speculation is untrue. Nadal disclosed this on social media, stating that he had earlier sought to end speculation after his name was associated with a possible candidacy linked to Enrique Riquelme. While acknowledging his good relationship with Riquelme, Nadal emphasized that he holds enormous respect for current Real Madrid president Florentino Perez and his work at the club. Still in sports news, Manchester United head coach Michael Carrick has been named on the shortlist for the Premier League's Manager of the Season award. The 44-year-old appears on the six-man list despite only having taken charge of 15 games in the Premier League this season. With 10 wins and 3 draws from those 15 games, Carrick comes second only to Pep Guardiola in Premier League points amassed since his appointment. Meanwhile, United are engaging in conversations with Carrick, who is on a contract until the end of the season, about continuing as head coach in 2026-2027 season. And that ends our sports news.

And with that, we've come to the end of news across the world. But before we go, here is the recap of the major highlights. Federal government debunks report on 40% peculiar allowance for workers. Makinde declares 2027 presidential bid on APM platform. Benue local government workers embark on 2-week strike over unpaid salaries, pension issues. On the foreign scene, we told you that US citizen convicted of running secret Chinese police station in New York City. In business, SEC warns Nigerians against fake investment schemes on social media. In entertainment news, Lagos to host Made in Entertainment and Games Awards in September. And in sports news, we told you that Rafael Nadal denies reports linking him to Real Madrid's presidency bid. In our Today in History, did you know that on this day in 1984, Mark Zuckerberg, who co-founded the social media platform Facebook, was born in White Plains, New York? Now you know. And for news coverage or information about happenings around you, kindly contact Diamond FM Newsroom number on 0916-062-7526. On behalf of the production crew, I am Nedu Okori. Thank you for listening to your Shining Supreme Station, and do stand by for the news across the world in Yoruba. A wonderful evening to you. 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
2: 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No be your village people, oh. Na malaria. 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Luta na better medicine. We dey knock down malaria. Oh, yeah, see him. Take him. Thank you, Oga Luta. I don't dey can't pay.
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1: the son
0: ti omo
1: and of the holy
0: ghost
1: God
0: olorun
1: do that looks so impossible
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1: Jesus mighty name
0: ogo ni fọlọrun lo ki
1: o I greet you once again. And I welcome to the Overcomers broadcast.
0: Mo den kin kabo sori eto aye asegun.
1: I want to thank again the CEO and the founder of this great station.
0: Na ko si mo fe mo riri alase apase kan ni ta
1: wa. Kept on saying it.
0: Mo man so.
1: And I will continue to say.
0: Mo si tese waju lati mo so.
1: If he didn't give us the platform.
0: Be ba fun wa ni ori ofe yi.
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0: A le wa lori asegun.
1: Thank you, sir.
0: E se sir.
1: God will bless you.
0: Olorun yo buku fun
1: you. 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
1: Can I say this to you?
0: Se mo le so fun yin.
1: The greatest of your desire.
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1: God will answer this.
0: Olorun yo da yin lo
1: rodi. In the name of Jesus.
0: Oruko la Jesus.
1: I also want to greet my listeners.
0: Bakan na mo fe mo riri eyin ori fe ti si wa. E se tori pe ngbo wa.
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0: Tori pe wa nbe.
1: That's become every time.
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1: mo. Bless your life.
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1: yin. In the name of Jesus.
0: Oruko la Jesus.
1: It shall be well with you.
0: Adara fun yin.
1: I will not forget.
0: Won ni gbagbe
1: the start from the GM to the list in
0: be latori giwa ile ise yi dori awon osise gbogbo.
1: God will bless you.
0: Olorun yo buku fun
1: yin. Thank you for bringing our voice out.
0: E se tori pe e ran wa lowo lati ba wa gbe ohun wa
1: so those who can speak better than us.
0: Opolopo eyan lo lafani lati
1: so wa those who are highly anointed than us.
0: Egbelegbe lo ni famuriyan toju ti a lo.
1: Thank you for giving us the platform.
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1: Now we are going back to where I started stop last week.
0: I want pada sorry bita fada gba kini ohun osi ni jeje bi pe pelu olorun ohun gbogbo ni sise.
1: Now let me say this to you.
0: E je kin so le fun yin.
1: I've told you that God is the nature of God to make things to happen.
0: Mo so fun yin pe ise olorun ni lati se ise iyanu teyan lero.
1: I told you that God carries all power.
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1: And I told you, I said, don't let your situation hold you down.
0: Mo de so fun yin pe mo se faye gba ila koja re lati pe o loko tolorun o pe o.
1: And you, I gave you example of Ruth.
0: Mo wa fun yin ni apere Ruth ibe ladanu duro si.
1: Now let me give you another like 3 or 4 of examples.
0: E wa je ki fun yin ni apere bi melo kan.
1: Now the case of Sarah.
0: E je ka kiyesi igbe aye Sarah.
1: That barren woman.
0: Ani arabirin to woju Olorun fun omo yi.
1: Almost 100 years.
0: O ti gbenu le ogorun odun.
1: And then God
0: Olorun.
1: Oh my God. God turn a womb.
0: Olorun si yi ile omo re pada.
1: Bible so pe Sarah da bi omo kekere.
0: And the Bible says and Sarah looks so young.
1: So like a baby. Baby.
0: So who told you that your season is over? Only God has the power to declare such.
1: Man, see what the Bible told us.
0: Ewaja 36 on TV Bible.
1: Genesis chapter 18.
0: Iwe Genesis ori ikejiji ni ogun.
1: Verse 14.
0: Ese kenila.
1: Genesis 18

0: appointed time, I will return to you according to the time of life, and Sarah shall have a son.
1: Don't forget, I told you. There's a season of waiting. Appointed time.
2: I speak by the power of the Holy Spirit.
1: This is your time. Your waitings are over. Every shut door. Open that.
2: Come on, Shibai.
1: Whoever believes can say a living amen. I speak through
2: the power of God. I call upon the God of Moses. The calling that I believe. And I speak through the power of the Spirit to someone responding amen. Let the door be open for
1: at
2: you.
1: At appointed time. It opens.
2: Oshi.
1: And she gave back to Isaac. Oh my God. God said, is anything possible? Can I tell another person? It's a very impossible situation. David and
2: Goliath.
1: The description of David. The description of
2: Goliath.
1: As compared to David. This is impossible. David said,
2: David,
1: you have come to me with this your status and might. He said, but I've come to you in the name of God of Israel, the maker of heaven and earth, the man who can do anything. He said, today hear
2: me.
1: I will give your head.
2: Okay, so what are you scared of? What seems so big for you that makes you to believe that God cannot do it again? Is it sickness? Is it lack of food? Is it joblessness? Is it lack of, or is it homelessness?
1: David is okay.
2: David said, the God I serve.
1: And David gave him two examples.
2: David did what fear,
1: but I was in the wilderness.
2: Only on one in
1: Wagiju. When a lion came. I tore it.
2: Boy.
1: I don't know what is the situation. God of Israel.
2: We
1: answer you.
2: Your download.
1: We set your case.
2: And your
1: oh, don't wonder he told us in 1 Peter.
2: Abala Joseph
1: chapter number 5.
2: Orikano.
1: Verse number 10.
2: Esekewa.
1: 1 Peter chapter 5.
2: Peteru, orikano.
1: Verse number 10.
2: Esekewa.
1: Yes, the Bible says.
2: Bibeli, we pay.
1: The first he said first Peter. Chapter 5.
3: Chapter 5.
1: And verse number 10.
3: But may the Lord God of all grace,
1: yes,
3: who called us to his eternal glory.
1: Now, don't forget the first thing he said, God called us to eternal glory. No wonder the Bible says
2: about your Bible,
1: the whole world is awaiting the manifestation.
2: People of God, as men listening to me, don't forget what I told you. That never you allow your situation to make you believe that God does not exist. Oh, God is alive. He said, don't let me fall.
1: Several songs many years back.
2: Ọpọlọpọ àwọn orin tí wọ́n ti kọ látẹ̀yìnwá fún ọ̀pọ̀lọpọ̀ ọdún. When I was still young.
1: Ó ní bàbá máa tún mi wá.
2: He said the father will come to me.
1: Olá gbé mi séjì ká ẹ̀.
2: And he will put me on his shoulder.
1: A máa gbé mi kiri.
2: He carries me all around.
1: Ó ní tilẹ̀ bá mọ́.
2: He said when the day breaks.
1: A gbé mi padà wá lé.
2: Now he will bring me back home.
1: Oh, a ní máa sọkọ ọmọ mi.
2: And he will say cry no more.
1: Ojú mi ń wọ̀.
2: My eyes are on you.
1: Ẹrù jẹjẹ lọ́ba tó ní mi. 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So,
2: now, the God that created you are according to a glorious call.
1: Yes, my husband.
3: After you have suffered a while.
1: Mm.
3: Perfect, established.
1: After you have suffered a while. No wonder the Bible says, weeping may endure for a night.
2: He
1: said, joy comes in the morning. After you have suffered a while.
2: Can
1: I say this to you? Whatever you are going through now. For a while. He said,
4: He himself will perfect you.
2: Wi pe ohun fun ara re yo se o pe.
4: He will establish you.
2: Yo fi di re mule.
4: He will strengthen you.
2: Yo fi agbara fun.
4: And he will set you.
2: Yo si yanju oro re.
4: Four things.
2: O merin.
4: Perfect.
2: Pipe.
4: Establish.
2: Ifi di mule.
4: Strength.
2: Okun.
4: And set you.
2: Ati yanju oro
4: re. Your case will be set
2: reason. Awon yanju oro re se.
4: You remember the case of Lazarus.
2: Se aranti oro Lazarus
4: bi. John chapter 11.
2: Ninu ire ti John ori kokanla.
4: They told Jesus.
2: Won so mu Jesus.
4: The friend you love is sick.
2: Won ni arakunrin ti won ni fe si ju lo ni. O mo size.
4: Jesus told disciples.
2: Jesus was upon them leyin. O ni eja tesiwaju.
4: And they said he's sick. He said, don't worry, he says he's asleep. He
2: will go.
4: And then they came back and said he's dead now. So when he came back, he said, where is he? Martha met him on the road.
2: He
4: said, my Lord, if you are here,
2: Lazarus
4: will be alive. He said, don't worry, I have told you I'm resurrection and life. He will rise. He said, I know the at the end of the war.
2: Nítorí pé mo mọ òpin láti ìbẹ̀rẹ̀ wa.
4: Martha said to him, Jesus said he will rise. I know that when the world end, he will rise.
2: Jesus sọ fún wípé yóò jẹ Martha ni ọ̀dà bóyá àjínde. 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
4: He met Mary on the road.
2: Ó pàdé Maria.
4: Mary also said the same thing.
2: Òun náà sọ nǹkan.
4: Master, if we are here.
2: Olúwa ká ní ìwọ ti wà ní ìsájú àkókò yìí, arákùnrin wa ìbámu
4: 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He said, haven't I said this?
2: Oníṣẹ́mi ti sọ ilé ìfun
4: 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I am resurrection and life.
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4: yìí. If he rise.
2: Yo ji.
4: They say we know, sir.
2: Yeah, one more, sir.
4: Do you know what the Bible says?
2: Ǹjẹ́ mo ti
4: believe? He said professional mourners.
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4: 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And so Jesus went to the tomb.
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4: Martha said to him.
2: Mata wi fun.
4: He has been dead for 4 days.
2: Oni lo ki ojo kerin to ti ku o.
4: Already he must be smelling now.
2: Se ka mo tan yin oluko ni o ti run.
4: Jesus said.
2: Jesus wi pe
4: roll off the stone.
2: Eyi okuta na ku.
4: Ari mo ba wi jare.
2: Who am I talking to?
4: Oruko oruko okuta olaye ti fi di e
2: mo. Now stone has been rolled on your way. I command.
4: Ni oruko Jesus.
2: The name of Jesus.
4: Okuta e ko shida.
2: I command that stone to be removed.
4: Oruko baba.
2: The name of the Father and of the Son.
4: Oruko emi.
2: And of the Holy Spirit.
4: Okuta ye.
2: That tears your stone.
4: Ta fi di e mole.
2: Now used to tie you down is removed.
4: Okuta is.
2: That stone of sickness is removed.
4: Okuta irisi.
2: That tone of joblessness
4: Koshi
2: is removed.
4: Ari omo bi.
2: Childlessness
4: Koshi
2: is removed.
4: Ari bi kolo.
2: Now, walking aimlessly
4: Koshi
2: is removed.
4: Your destiny is coming back again.
2: Ayama re asoji lakoto.
4: God!
2: Olorun!
4: Who planned you, your life before coming to the
2: world? Eni na to shetu aye re
4: sa. We will do it for the original.
2: Ani yo da opada si ojulowo.
4: The original.
2: Yo pa ni da opada si no ojulowo.
4: Every fake thing in your life.
2: Yo si shon tutu ninu aye re.
4: Every fake thing.
2: Okay, gbogbo aye deru.
4: We give away. And new we start.
2: Oh, what?
4: The Bible says,
2: Bible pe,
4: I will do anything.
2: Emi yo shunti to
4: now.
2: Necessary.
4: It will rise.
2: Yo si ujadi.
4: It will come to pass.
2: Yo wasi mush.
4: And so you see. So let me quickly tell you, when God wants to do the impossible, number one.
2: Nigbati Olorun ba fe se to ba fe so un ti o se se di sise koko akoko re o.
4: It does the emotional impossibility for you.
2: Ani yo koko mu o de ikorita ti wo go wo wi pe so le se sa.
4: Things that look so emotional to you that you almost give up your life, you want to commit suicide.
2: Awon nkan to mu o lokan girigiri to je pe o se se ko ti gbe ode korita pe o le fe para re.
4: If you see Isaiah chapter 61.
2: Be ba wo iwe Isaiah ori kokan le ni ogota.
4: Verse number 1 to 3.
2: Ese kini siketa.
4: Probably you have a broken relationship.
2: Boya eni to eti da lati jo fe ra yin o pada so pe won se mo.
4: You have a broken business partner.
2: Boya eni te jo jumo jo se oko o papo. Olohun o se mo.
5: 61
0: 1, 2, 3
5: Yes, ma'am.
0: The Spirit of the Lord is upon me because the Lord has anointed me to preach the good news tidings to the poor.
5: Yes, ma'am.
0: He has sent me to heal the brokenhearted, to proclaim liberty to the captives, and to the opening of the prison to those who are bound, to proclaim the acceptable year of the Lord and the day of vengeance of our God, to comfort all who mourn, to console those who mourn in Zion.
5: All who mourn. Yes, let me hear the Yoruba.
2: Emi Oluwa Jehovah nbe ni ara mi nitori to ti fi ami royan mi lati waasu irere fun awon otosi o ti ran mi lati se awo ta awon onirobinu je okan lati kede dasile fun awon igbekun ati isisile tubu fun awon onde lati kede odun itewogba Oluwa ati ojo esan Olorun wa lati tu gbogbo awon tin lati tu gbogbo awon tin gbawe ninu lati yan fun awon tin sofo
5: funsioni taleni yen ti oko e poruru wa.
2: Now who is that trouble at?
5: Oluwa ran mi se.
2: Lord send me to you.
5: Lone.
2: Today, the Lord will comfort you. The Lord will comfort
5: you. Now
2: he will take away bitterness. He will take away that sorrow.
5: Oh,
2: the songwriter says,
5: Baba mi mama sato.

0: Now he send me to you. The storm you're passing through will live your life. You will praise God.
1: Number two,
0: he
1: will do spiritual possibility for you.
0: And you share a want to lero pe ko se se nipa temi fun.
1: Especially if you have lost your relationship with God.
0: Ba pa ju lo nigba to ba ti padanu ibasepo re pelu Olorun.
1: Some people when they feel that they have lost their relationship, they just give up.
0: Awon mi ran be to je pe igba ku igba tan ba ti wo lokan won pe Olorun le gba awon mo ba won wa sorry tinu.
1: God say come.
0: Olorun ni ma bo wa.
1: I will not drive you away.
0: Emi o mo ni taunu.
1: You know the story of the prodigal son.
0: E mo itan. Omo ni na kuna.
1: He brought him in.
0: Amu pada wale.
1: He changed his clothes.
0: Oh yeah, sorry, pada.
1: Oh, the pap is here.
0: Ani, what girl fun?
1: They put ring in his hand.
0: What's if funny of
1: that? Said my son.
0: Only your mom.
1: Who is lost?
0: See your son.
1: I'll come back to
0: him. Ote pada wale.
1: Oh God. Look, God, don't let anybody tell you that when you have sinned or when you have backslidden, it's over. No,
0: Maja
1: God is still bring you back.
0: Maja keni ko sofo pe, ebo yo deshe ni abiyo pe nye da pe, oh, le pada, tononu, wow, magba.
1: You remember I've once told you.
0: But
1: it's not sin that take you to hellfire. I know some people be arguing now. It's your rejection of the means of salvation.
0: For
1: the Bible says everybody has sinned. And they have come short the glory.
0: He
1: never come. When you come, I will give you salvation. It's not you. It's not your work.
0: So
1: that's why that song says, "He says, warm me."
0: And that's why only so we pay is not my word.
1: Lule move
0: that I can fulfill your will. Now no matter how ceaseless my zeal are, even though my tears flow, they're not enough. It is God that saves. Now if you can come to him, he's ever ready to accept you.
1: In times of salvation, spiritual matter, all things are still possible.
0: And
1: nobody can say you cannot be saved. Romans chapter number. Let's take the book of Romans chapter number 3. Verse 23 and 24.
0: Romans chapter 3.
2: For all have sinned and fall short of the glory of God.
1: Yes, ma'am.
2: Being justified freely by his grace through the redemption that is in Christ Jesus.
1: Redemption in Christ Jesus. Yes.
2: Whom God has set forth as a propitiation by his blood through faith to demonstrate his righteousness, because in his forbearance God has passed over the sin that were previously committed.
1: Yeah.
2: To demonstrate at the present time his righteousness, that he might be just and the justifier of the one who has faith in
1: he
2: Jesus.
1: Is one who justifies. So don't think that your case of salvation is impossible. Number 3.
0: Koko keta.
1: You also have financial provision. Financial provision.
0: Boya I want a PC.
1: Yeah. You know, sometimes you think,
0: sometimes you may just be thinking of what to eat.
1: And God says, can I give you an example? There was a famine in the land. And God said to the prophet, Elijah, he said, go. I prepared a widow.
0: And
1: who will feed you? My understanding. I thought that widow would be the wife of a king. A billionaire. The Bible says when the prophet got there, he met a woman looking for wood. A widow looking for the stick to cook food. Kai, this God, I hope you can understand me.
0: You know me, but don't bobale ni oye Olorun dada.
1: A widow,
0: opo.
1: Looking for wood to cook.
0: Don't say get you fit down.
1: Can you imagine? God said, "I've prepared somebody."
0: Allah don't support you. Let me only say 20.
1: That will be giving you food.
0: Tioma bo.
1: The person now.
0: Anytime one soy.
1: He's looking for wood.
0: Only one sagi joy.
1: Go say po. He doesn't have gas in his house.
0: He say po ni have a gas in.
1: He doesn't have kerosene.
0: He say po ni paraffin.
1: Not even charcoal.
0: Koda ko le do.
1: He was looking for wood.
0: Ongan sagi joy.
1: And the prophet said,
0: "Woli wa wipe."
1: Can I get a cup of water?
0: That konse mori omi.
1: And the woman said,
0: "Obinrin,
1: here is water.
0: Boba jo mi ni.
1: No problem.
0: Ko si wahala."
1: As he was going,
0: "Bi o tin lo,
1: can I get food?"
0: Enje mori onje si.
1: And the woman said,
0: Arabini,
1: this one you are saying.
0: Ah, it is so.
1: It's difficult.
0: Ah, only radio.
1: Except for this food that we have.
0: Tori pe iwan bonje die
1: ten won le.
0: O la je bayi.
1: And die.
0: Ta won siku.
1: And the prophet said,
0: "Oli wa pe
1: go and bring it for me."
0: O ya lo mu wa fun mi.
1: Can you imagine?
0: Go and bring it for me. Lo mu wa tete kokon se temi na.
1: And the Bible says the thing turned around.
0: Bible pe itan si yi pada. Who am I talking to? Your story will change.
1: Oro e ma yi pada.
0: Your case will be transformed. Your glory will
1: shine.
0: Your honor will
1: shine.
0: Your promotion will
1: Nigeria
0: come. Nigeria, hear me. No matter how sunny the day is. Now this thick darkness will blow off. It's just a challenge. Believe God with me. Now give your life to Christ. Once you give your life to him, he said, I am the resurrection and the life. I am the beginning and the end.
1: Alpha
0: Ibere
1: at your omega.
0: At your point.
1: Nigeria
0: cannot go down. It
1: will rise again.
0: The
1: economy will come again. Leadership. God will deal with
0: it.
1: Political issues.
0: And God will
1: deal with
0: it.
1: Economic issues.
0: And
1: God will deal with
0: it.
1: Spiritual matter.
0: Now, those of you that turn yourself, that you are just condemning all men of God,
1: is not yet over with them.
0: He
1: will start a new thing.
0: You better watch.
1: And it will come up.
0: You see what?
1: The Lord bless you.
0: The Lord keep you.
1: He will protect you.
0: You double you.
1: Until we meet again. Don't forget. My name is Siri Men.
0: Oru call me.
1: Pastor Moses.
0: Ni Olusuagutan.
1: Ademolagbopola.
0: Ah, Moses Ademolagbopola.
1: Senior pastor.
0: Nepori of Fellow Major
1: the
0: Swago
1: Tabana.
0: You need your Kerubo at the same time.
1: God will do the impossible.
0: Alone, you show me.
1: Are you come back to share your testimony?
0: What's it? What? That's what Jerry.
1: In the name of the Father.
0: Lord Kobaba.
1: Of the Son.
0: Shioma.
1: And of the Holy Ghost. Thank you, Father. Until we meet again.
0: Titi Bamena Tabo Paddy. Odi Bakono.
1: Jesus mighty.
0: Amen.

0: Yeah!
1: Are you searching for the deepest of analysis in the world of sports?
0: Oh, yes, please. Yes, please.
1: Yearning for all the updates on your favorite football teams across Europe?
2: Well, our Sky colleagues in Italy say that Juventus have rejected an £85 million offer.
3: 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Oh!
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3: 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Aguero!
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10: My brother one name, if they call Maguire a better defender, then my grandmama will day for Newe self for village. Go do pass
11: guy,
10: that
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All right, Nigerians, I greet on a son. I good evening for inside Obodo, Yibo, Obodo, Nigeria, anywhere where you today, they hear my voice. This evening, I greet you. I twale for everybody. Today will be the 14th of May 2026. All right, football matter, don't come your airwaves as usual. Today will be Thursday. Every Thursday, now with the show face on top this level. Football matter will be say the first half of the show, now to send you all the better update for the world of football. This one, now football matter, no be sporting, no be sport matter. Now football matter, anything we concern football, whether for indoor, whether for local, international, domestic, anything where you collab, whether they play football, now we're going to give you updates. All right, the second half of the show, we go drop topic, waiting for table cinema, waiting for inside the studio, go analyze the matter, and waiting for us, go set to the beginning. My own name, now Badiwa Adeyemi, a.k.a. Bade Weezy, for Lizzy, the Shizuma, the Weezy, you come, pam, pam, pam, na, na, na, na, na, na, you know the level now. All right, that's the turn I'm up now. So, me say the turn I'm up for here because the leaks them. Don't they wind? They don't they round up? Oh. Yes, so Bayern Munich don't carry their own for inside Germany. Paris Saint Germain don't carry down for France. PSG don't carry down for France. All right, Inter Milan don't carry down for Italy. This England, nine be the wala. Barcelona don't carry their own for Spain. This England, none in wala. We never know who will carry between Arsenal and the Manchester City. The fight is still continue. Now, what would they say? This Premier League, it's too tight to wear. We never even know those who go Champions League now complete. Those who go relegate, we never know. Those who go play Europa League, they see they drag the matter. Premier League, what you do on now? Why on body job be like this? All right, you know, girls, be anywhere where be, and be now. So make a runner because time no day to waste time at all. Anytime we enter radio, the time I say, Kisua, Kirewa, I mean, say, we know the tire for this radio station to entertain, to educate, to inform. We know the tire, yeah. Yes, so no, we know the tire. Things will go jollificate your body. Those things will go totori your belly, will go scatter your dada. Now we're going to knock you 247. If you call the region and say, these people say, why did they run this matter for this economy, which is not pure? Yes, so they still do them 247. I no go lie for you, and I no go hide down for you. They are shitty. Where would they carry? I see as they carry and beat my chest. Now, in this, you self-triumph.

0: Alright, so now welcome back from Dakarale, Ilori, Kwara State, Nigeria. Una don ready, abuna never ready. Una body fi hola, abuna body no go fi hola.
1: Oh yeah, no.
0: I get one straw package, you have one raw, give for now, pa, because time, no day to waste. Yes, so the longer waited and anticipated fancy and boys when I don't hear tete. Some of them are here for 20 years, 30 years, 10 years, 50 years, 5 years. All right, this time around opportunity there for now to grab this opportunity. We go fi grab them, I never know. Yes, so what to be that matter, the perfect Champions League final or the watch party for inside the lorry we go shell. Meaning say, hey, Arsenal PSG, Abina PSG Arsenal. Yes, so the sport tracker crew, the one hoster for inside the lorry who go fill run this package. Yes, so where we go gather, sit down, sport tracker crew, football matter, sport yarn. Yes, all of us go sit down, watch the Champions League final for one place together. We go analyze the matter. We go took eye spiritually, footballically. Yes, so yes, Baba Jide Oluwaseun, that enemy of Arsenal. He go dead here that day. We go put up for front too. He go speak that in grammar. He go speak out where we're in front of everybody. Yes, so WDSF go dead here. Yeah. He go turn that to support in Arsenal. Alrighty, Adeolu, Adetula, Moses, Amao, Agba himself of AC Milan. All of them go sit down there. AY International, Omo Babatisha, that one self go sit down for there. Yes, so SQRQ, he self go there. Tolu Lopo Ojo, he self go there. We say we go sit down together to watch the final. We go analyze up. We go talk more too. Who go figure out this matter? Make una anticipate this level. We go sit down for one place. Let me say we go there comfortable with big screen. Let me say everybody go fit and see this match. We go come rep your jersey. Yeah, so if you want to do what, bring your jersey. Where I call the place? Where you go be? Who go host them? You never know. The update gonna come, no kuna no worry. Baba Jide gonna give now the update. I just give now expo because this one they come in lorry. Champions League final. Yes, so watch party now we call up. Now Diamond FM now go host up. Go celebrate new and lorry. Alright, make I leave that one for one side there because now expo they never send me on. I mean, just send myself because Morocco now don't line up 3 warm-up matches ahead of the 2026 FIFA World Cup. According to the Moroccan Football Federation, the Atlas Lions now go open their preparations with a closed-off friendly against Burundi on the 26th of May. Mohamed Kouabe, that side now go face Madagascar on the 2nd of June is Rabat. In waiting that we expect to serve as the team's official send-off before they come out for the World Cup. Morocco then go conclude the preparation with a clash against Norway on the 7th of June in San New York. Alright, as today turn them up now. So me say turn them up for you for Diamond FM. Nigerians for Connecticut. Now they don't place in the pot 2 for the draw for the 2026 FIFA Under 20 Women's World Cup. The draw ceremony now go take place on Friday for EC1 Cultural Center for inside Lodge Poland. Also inside Port 2. Now we see USA, Nigeria, Colombia, Mexico, Canada, and New Zealand for full Port 2. Port 1, Poland, Japan, Spain, North Korea, Brazil, and France. For inside Port 2, now USA, Nigeria, Colombia, Mexico, Canada, and New Zealand. For Port 3, South Korea, England, Ghana, Argentina, China, and Italy. Yes, so for Port 4, Portugal, Ecuador, Costa Rica, Benin Republic, Tanzania, and New Caledonia. Alright, I carry body come up for there. The newly appointed Flying Eagles head coach, Abdul Maikaba. That one don't unveil in backroom staff, Ortega, Deniron, first assistant, Fema, Kwara United coach, former Kwara United coach, Abdullahi Bifo, down a second assistant, and Usman Mohamed, the goalkeeper trainer, and then go work with Maikaba. Yes, so the Flying Eagles then go resume camp inside Abuja on the 17th of May, 2026, with preparation to begin the NSD for the upcoming Wafu be under 20 boys championship will go take place for inside July. Orachi similarly, the new newly appointed head coach of the Golden Eagles, Bob Borise, that one don't pick coaches Olumide Joseph Ajibolade as a first assistant, Mohamed Kali Kachala, that one don't pick now on a second assistant, and Abdullahi Issa as goalkeeper trainer to assist her. All right, time, no day to waste time. Okay, shake for those of now. We done the flash me. Say, what thing when I want to come out to this evening? No be something where they too far. Now, something we could day interesting through from one side. At this a good day interesting. A good day. Say good day. E good day.

much what it be the matter what they done this weekend. FA final go to Shelley for inside England between Manchester City and Chelsea Football Club. Una kukuma no say Chelsea you know they do well for the season. For every time when they don't carry better trophy, when they carry Champions League now eight, they even there for table for Premier League. When they win Club World Cup, with the top say they don't be anything. Now so Chelsea they do. Yes, so when they reach any final, they can turn up, can do well. Yes, so I go tell you this kind of final. Between Manchester City and Chelsea. Number to send your message to now 091-615-91011. 091-615-91011. I know some make you call the number or send your message. Who go win the FA Cup final between Chelsea Football Club and Manchester City this weekend? Now there you go send your message. If you say now Man City go winner, why? Because we say yesterday match, the coach go rest some player, major players like Alande, like Icheke, because of Chelsea. And Chelsea, now since last week they don't play last match against Liverpool, they never play that, they don't get rest in time. Well, this final, he go to a rapper.

by Tifuam, not a move to complete the permanent signing of Samuel Chukwueze from AC Milan, with the Premier League club ready to trigger the agreed buyout clause waiting on top of the Super Eagles winger, despite earlier reports we say he no one agree over the fee where they involved. According to Italian journalist Daniel Long, when he reached us to them for them on the FM, Fulham don't already communicate their intention to sign Chukwueze on a permanent basis to Milan through the intermediary, where we say he don't arrange initial loan move to Craven Cottage. Oh yeah, me self day turn I'm up for you, because Ako Adams don't continue in fine scoring form as Sevilla come from 2 goals down to defeat Villarreal 3-2 for the Estadio de Caramica on yesterday night the Nigerian international now don't score in back-to-back games for the Raju Blancos, so having also netted the winner inside the last weekend 2-1 victory over Espanyol. All right, the Celtic manager Martin O'Neill now don't the press Kelechi Iheanacho. The winning goal, we say him, he scored yesterday night for the 3-2 victory over Motherwell. Yes, so Iheanacho now come from the bench to score from the penalty spot deep into the stoppage time. The Nigerian international don't net 8th goal of the season for this club. All right, 16 minutes, 19, 7 p.m. Yes, so for Inside Diamond FM, the Chinese Supreme Station, Frank Onyeka, now they don't nominate for the Sky Bet Championship Player of the Month Award for April for the impressive performance for Coventry City. The Nigerian midfielder don't play a key role as the Sky Blues secure promotion to the Premier League by winning the championship title. All right, a group of world-leading scientists now don't want FIFA its current its safety measures for the men's 2026 World Cup with the inadequacy, and they could put players at risk of serious harm. Yes, so heat now would expect to be an issue at this summer's tournament, which researchers will say that they want to say the temperature at 14 of the 16th stadium being used if it exceed dangerous level in part of the southern U.S. and northern Mexico average daytime. They're typically in the low to mid 30 Celsius and can rise towards 40 degrees Celsius during the hotter spells. All this, they are hot when they talk. You never reach waiting with the express for Ilario. We could never talk of waiting there for Bauchi. All right, ahead of the 2026 FIFA World Cup, Toronto Public Health done a distribute free football team the condoms as part of the Condom Toe and Undercolor initiative to promote safe sex and reduce STI transmission during the World Cup. The initiative will come as Toronto prepare to host 6 matches, including a round of 32 clashes during the 2026 World Cup, hosted by Canada, Mexico, and USA. Alrighty, 6 nominees for Premier League Manager of the Season. And they don't receive Sir Alex Ferguson. That made the record holder with 11 wins during an iconic spell for Manchester United. Pep Guardiola will be second on 5 victories, whilst Jose Mourinho and Arsene Wenger, they get 3 each. The people will be said they nominate now Kate Andrews of Brentford, to Mikel Arteta of Arsenal, Michael Carrick of Manchester United, the Pep Guardiola of Manchester City, and Tony Iraola of Bournemouth, and Regis Lebrisi of Sunderland. Oh, yeah, no. Alright, the same for Premier League. They don't reveal the 8 nominations for the Player of the Season Award. Thierry Henry, Cristiano Ronaldo, and Mohamed Salah, they're among the notable winners of the award in the past season. Alright, they recognize the best player in the Premier League. And 8 names now they don't select for the current campaign where they go on. Bruno Fernandes of Manchester United, Gabriel Magalhaes of Arsenal, Morgan Gibbs-White of Nottingham Forest, Erling Haaland of Manchester City, David Raya of Arsenal, Declan Rice of Arsenal, Anthony Semenyo of Manchester City, and Igu Thiago of Brentford. All right,
United Paris FC don't reject a request from the French Professional Football League, LFP, to host the Ligue 1 trophy presentation ceremony for Paris Saint-Germain. The ceremony now intend to take place after the anticipated partisan Parisian derby between the two clubs next Sunday at the Stade de Boeing. Paris FC management turned down the LFP's proposal, stating say they not going to accept the title celebration. Maybe say, may they do it for their home grounds. All right, may they go do it for their house. All right, Arsenal season don't appear on the brink of collapse last month too, but the run of good results now don't work wonders for their mood too. With manager Mikel Arteta talk say Thursday that 90 team don't enter their season's final games in the perfect state of mind. Arteta talk say despite the numerous injuries where they be encountered through the season, they are experiencing enough navigation to navigate their way through to the final or to the trophy. All right, so Paris Saint-Germain now don't win their fifth straight league on title after they don't beat Lens 2-0 in a top of the table clash at the Parc des Princes on Wednesday. Yes, so Luis Enrique now don't get PSG to a record extending 14 domestic title, the third under in 10 years since he don't arrive for 2023. PSG now don't get a chance to secure a treble this season with the Champions League. We say they already win the league and French Super Cup. All right, Inter Milan cemented their domination of Italian soccer by securing the league and cup double for the first time since 2010. Inter Milan beat Lazio 2-0 yesterday to win the Italian Cup, adding to the Serie A title we've seen and clinched with three rounds to spare. Yes, so not since Jose Mourinho been lead Inter to a treble for 2010, and Inter don't want to never win the league and cup in same season. Alrighty, forward Mohamed Salah, if he make a return from injury in Liverpool's Premier League game for Aston Villa this week, manager and his slot, now he talk his matter this morning to us for Diamond FM. Salah now, never play since they don't force him off during the 3-1 win over Crystal Palace last month, with hamstring concern. And when they speak about in fear, say in campaign and potentially in half career, if he come to an end because of that one. But as the matter be, he will say he will still come play one or two before he come out. Right on top the World Cup, Netherlands coach Ronald Koeman now don't delay naming in World Cup squad to give players fighting their way back from injury more time to prove their fitness. The squad don't announce the squad announcement. You said they don't move back to 2 days to Wednesday, May 27. Players like leading scorer Memphis Depay, Bournemouth Justin Kluivert, and Arsenal defender Julian Timber, they're among those doubtful for next month's tournament inside Canada, Mexico, and United States of America. All right, Pep Guardiola talks say Manchester City go make sure say they are there just in case Arsenal do small mistake to slip up, then go thunder behind them by 2 points. City move to within 2 points of leader say Arsenal, with both sides having two games to play. Say any small mistake, just one draw like this, bam, we go collect her for their hand. Right, yes, so Liverpool manager and his slot never expressed confidence about the future at Anfield. You know, he saying fully expect to remain in charge of the club next season amid ongoing preparation for the upcoming campaign. Slot, he also revealed say the club already begin making strategic plans ahead of the new season, including discussions with potential transfer targets. Alrighty, FIFA announced their World Cup final halftime show. The 2026 tournament showdown now will be the first in the competition's history to ever get a performance at halftime. Coldplay, Madonna, Shakira, and BTS now will perform during the show, where we say it will make them the last for 11 minutes. Alrighty, make I put one or two. Jara Una Henry now don't call the Elliot loan spell at Aston Villa. This is an embarrassing 24-year-old John Villa from for the 2025-2026 campaign from Liverpool. In a deal, we say included by obligation, condition and appearance. However, it don't be say this season to forget for Elliot too. We say don't play just 277 minutes of football across all competition. He also don't feature only 4 times in the Premier League, starting on one occasion and netted just 1 goal in the Carabao Cup. All
All right, see, Michael Arteta not confirm. Say Ben White now suffer a long time injury. When we say Ingo look to set to miss the World Cup, White now go miss the rest of the Arsenal season, including the Champions League final against Paris Saint-Germain on the 30th of May. He also does set to be out for the World Cup with England, having made the previous squad inside man. All right, New Zealand don't announce their 26-man squad for the 2026 World Cup. Nottingham Forest striker Chris Wood, they're among the notable names. So we say, he will go to United States, Canada, and Mexico to represent New Zealand. All right, FIFA President Gianni Infantino now don't talk, saying prepare for the 2026 FIFA World Cup. We say, if they progress, their preparation they progress smoothly, he can insist the tournament, he will deliver an unforgettable experience for fans across the world. The tournament, we say, they don't arrive to begin on the 11th of June, inside Mexico City, where we say Mexico will face South Africa in the opening match. Infantino don't know time, say the three host nations, so they are fully aligned in their preparation with stadium upgrades, pitch installations, and logistics. We say they don't finalize everything ahead of the global event. Yes. All righty, Iran hosts a World Cup departure rally, attended by thousands of their fans on Wednesday night, even if concern remain about teams getting into the United States and competing at the tournament. The players will be said they continue their preparation at the training camp inside Turkey next week. They don't cheer them up by the crowd as they made patriotic statement from a stage and the kit will be said they go wear for the 11th of June to 19th of July. A tournament will be said they don't unveil their jersey. I can tell this one come up for inside the first half of the show. Brian Barry Murphy and John Easton, they're among the contenders to take over as Burnley head coach. The Claret don't search for a new appointment after announcing, say, Scott Parker, he don't come out to based on mutual consent last month. And I don't forget, say, Burnley, they don't relegate. They don't relegate.

0: Righty, waiting one to come out to now the final of the FA Cup for inside England between Chelsea Football Club and Manchester City. Who could win the match between Chelsea and Manchester City for this FA will come up this weekend? The number to send your message now 091-615-9101. I've been telling now when I started the show, say yes, so the perfect Champions League final watch party. It goes shell for inside the lorry where Baba Jide go sit down to watch the ball, to analyze the ball physically. Yes, so Arsenal fans, Muna can grab Baba Jide opportunity to hold this Baba Jide, make a whole strong pressing neck for there. But they were at the Yemi Misev, I go turn down for there, Gidigba. Yes, so what the WD, the Arsenal fan, he go there. Moses Amao, Adelu, Adetula, the senior himself, he go sit down. Moses Amao, those also they sabi tapi abuse Arsenal. They say go sit down. Samson go there. Tony Lopajo, the North speaker, go there. Taiwan, you know, all of them go there. Oga Sukuti, I trust say you go find your way, reach there. Where the place go be? Who go feel host us? Because this will be small team. Person go host Diamond FM, Sport Tracker Crew. That person, he will get big back in body more strong. Where. If you know, say your body, reach out to Baba Jide now. Oh, yeah, no. All right, make I enter market when I come back. Senior men, others, I still took about the top of the matter. When I want the first, I go visit to the game. Make sure I don't dollar matter at the comeback.
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10: 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I'm a

0: All right, you know, so we, once we don't hear that bagga, we don't enter the second half of the show. Now, that shaka for the senior men there. We say, guys, other than they send your message already to the WhatsApp line. The number now 091-615-91011. Between Chelsea and Manchester City for the Champions League final, who go fee carry the day? And why the person go fee carry am? All right, senior man, this is the studio. Make we run up, pa. Time no day. All right, from Arata. My brother, what's it be on it? What's it be on it this evening?
1: All right, you know, say blue is the color, and blue will always be the color. My own name, Nade Dayo. My own name, Nade Dayo, can't define, but Diamond Defemo, Color Monte Okwemeji.
0: Okay.
1: And I don't come to tell you, say Chelsea, now be the right club to support for this FA Cup final, where they come. Now then be the Obonga club, where go drum. With the Gushele.
0: All right, and the fine stuff, the fine boy, the idea, I mean, it just say, in follow Chelsea, enter Mata Studio this evening. Cinema, your name, what's it bring on here?
2: Football don't pass, you won't play FA Cup final. May you can't disturb yourself too much. The head to head between Chelsea and Man City should say Man City they beat them steady. For this Wembley, Man City gain record. For FA Cup, Man City gain record.
0: Okay.
2: My name is Ade Olu Adetula. I will explain this thing well for people with it.
0: All right, the voice of Ade Olu Adetula. I'm going to say the record, the deal, head to head, ego key Chelsea. All right, senior man, your name, what's it bring on here?
3: Well, I don't know where the man they get in record.
0: I don't know
3: for FA Chelsea get record past this Man City where they shout.
0: Uh-huh.
3: So I don't understand where he they go.
0: No, he get record, but I mean he get in record.
3: He don't get Man City record, but he get record for FA.

0: Man City alone for the whole FA. And you go see Durham again as he did Durham. My name is Taiwo Adejuran. And maybe they are for budget. Don't I mention my title before you.
1: I could help you mention I'll forward your football matter and to Ali for you. All right, my brother, your name, I'm waiting to put you at the studio.
2: As you know, say, when we did talk, no be by mouth, then they use play ball.
1: So,
2: Man City is a big ball. No be the Chelsea team, we no get coach. McFarlane, or Falela Keta, waiting there in the corner. Go beat Man City for Wembley Stadium. This weekend, just to go chop him. Because last five final, when they play for Wembley Stadium, they chop him. This Man City.
1: You mean Chelsea?
2: Yes, now. This Man City in Premier League, they don't torment Chelsea life. Even though they are fans, they don't know, see, they go call them water.
1: What you call
2: be
1: your name?
2: My name be Adewale Adedayo. Eseke.
3: You know, get him now.
1: Eseke Titi. If you drop your comment for 0916159101. Where's your man? I'm going to analyze the matter. Then I'm waiting for us to settle the big game. Make us start with you, fine boy. What do you see for hand there? We make you go carry your root or say you watch up for soup on top Chelsea matter.
3: You know, say, me, I know the follow club we no sabi. I go come with the club we sabi, we correct.
1: All right.
3: And today I don't tell you, say Chelsea now be the correct club, just collect and like that, as I tell you. Because Chelsea in a club where they get record for finals where they enter and then they do
1: not true.
3: When they enter that thing, then go just do like say, we want collect and then go collect and Chelsea don't enter this every final. No, they don't get any up again. This thing. Now, ain't be the only thing. If you save their season, where they go say, we manage them. And you know, say these boys, then get determination. You don't see them time over time this season. Chelsea go do them. And I won't tell you, person talk, say they no get Man City record that time. No be from Man City, then collect Champions League that time. I mean, don't forget.
1: You don't forget.
3: 2019. When they do them, people don't talk, say they no fit do anything. But this club, be say then get the record. Once they enter final, they go do them.
1: And now, when you don't expect them, I end the season.
3: Now, they go turn up. Now, why I tell you, say this club, go do them. And Chelsea is the right club to support. I don't get the point. Pass that one for now.
1: All right, man.
2: You know, say, I know, say you know, go get a point. Later, when you talk, say, now, useless talk.
3: You know, say, if they don't have points now.
2: I go show you.
3: You know,
2: say, when you
3: get
2: point.
3: You
2: go
3: make noise.
2: You
3: go make noise.
1: Oh, yeah, wait. Make a year. You say you get points. So you go.
2: I get plenty points for my hand.
3: Oh, yeah, number one.
2: So make a start.
1: No, they hit the table start.
3: The table will not use the money by now.
2: You get
3: the
2: bang bang. Let us start from this place.
1: Start.
2: As you see Man City, Man City go beat Chelsea.
3: Point one, 2019.
2: Carabao Cup. Man City beat this Chelsea for this Wembley Stadium on penalty shootout.
1: Okay.
3: For this 2019, where you talk also? They call it Champions League.
2: 2020, no, they follow me shout.
3: I'm not the follow me shout.
2: I'm not talking about it. 0-0 on penalty shootout. Liverpool beat them 11-10.
1: Chelsea said they try to enter this final.
2: They enter now, but they know they win now. That's the thing where they follow you talk. Say they fi enter final.
3: This is the two of the ones where you don't talk. Say penalty.
2: They try win you. Not be you carry the cup.
3: With the list.
2: The thing where they tell you be say. As you enter final, no means say you go collect them because Man City go give you. And I never talk about coach to coach, McFarlane and Guardiola. You know, say
1: they're not the mates.
2: It's like summer to Ile now. OG Nago now.
1: All right.
2: So you don't know.
1: All right, make a call to you. You don't hear that. It just say Man City go disgrace Chelsea. You don't give us records as Chelsea don't reach all the finals and they don't win any of them.
0: Well, no be all the finals. Now the ones way in
1: remember.
0: Because for this FA where they play, Chelsea they part of the people we get record pass for England. FA. Yes, we don't carry them. Then boy I make you check if you know.
3: No, come on, ask my come on man.
0: Now Chelsea now those ones fee say oh then pass. This club.
1: Now even as not pass.
0: In fact, he get record of a finals. Person we don't enter this final pass. Now, if you call the talk, say he won
2: a final pass.
3: You don't say Man City.
0: Say Man City. Say Man City don't enter this FA final. The last two ones where he enter, what happened? Oga had make it answer me. The one before the last, what happened to
4: Oya one?
0: This one go to school.
4: For what you answer me now? How many go?
0: They get Manchester United. As Manchester United go reach, he lose him. The last one against Crystal Palace.
1: He lose him.
0: Now the same now you don't enter. What he can give you? Record where you go talk
3: to Chelsea
0: where they spring surprise any day, anytime. Even for international cup serve. How many teams get in record? This almighty PSG where everybody shout. Where do I enter the
3: Champions League final again?
0: Chelsea carry him for Club World Cup. He beat him. The last how many matches where you don't enter, even for international competition. Now Boya now only two he lose. 2025 Club World Cup where he lose. And Boya World Conference he finish. Any other this thing for final, he the win up. He get record for final and a Chelsea be that for you. So I still they tell you say he go see Apple. Now the time where you think say this team no go do anything.
1: Now he go do am.
0: Oh look at players will get injury. Many of them don't return.
1: I'll come back to you. Senior analyst, you don't hear us say Chelsea the string surprise is true.
5: Well,
1: Club work of owner, the holder for now. Neither
3: no, for 4 years.
1: For 4 years, now that can for now. Anything, anytime they end up finalist, you know if you predict Chelsea, now anything will go surprise, now they go bring. You know the fear.
5: I know be by fear now. No people Chelsea won't be seen with the fear. The truth we say, Chelsea no match Manchester City. Make we just start with the last.
1: You don't need to match and I just to win.
5: We will talk about the last match we will play yesterday. Man City play Palace. The midfield we will use yesterday na Bernardo Silva, Foden. The bunch Chelsea were making use Palmer and another player. Chelsea, this is a poor. Crystal Palace self is the better person. He enter final for Europa. At the same level they did. But as a matter of fact, when it comes to control, when it comes to the football, Chelsea no match Man City.
4: Oh, yeah, talk him.
5: He no match the manager. He no match the players we Man City get. What did Chelsea get for forward? We won't cancel a lot. What did Chelsea get for midfield? We won't cancel the.
3: The only player
5: where they consistent for Chelsea, where Chelsea fans see the praise, na Enzo, and the guy score.
1: What of Casado?
5: My brother.
3: Never.
5: Casado, the man, since November 2025, we don't define Casado, we no see him.
3: Now you don't go watch that man. If you watch more, you go see him.
5: Maybe go with Bode Peredo. I don't know where.
3: Tell us what you done. They say about Palma.
5: They on influencer. If they measure Palma, they give Palma penalty against Nottingham Forest. He lose
0: who know they lose?
5: That Palma, what would they talk about? That Palma,
0: they don't leave him.
5: If they measure Pedro, you know how influencer Doku did this season when you go to measure Palma. You know how effective
4: Semenyo.
5: This is the way with the major problem. And assist in the last 10 games. Now player be that one. Plama won't be big team player. Now player be that one. Ruben Dias, where we sign? He can't jury. We sign that player from Crystal Palace. Mention one player for defense of Chelsea. When you go beat your Chelsea, he better pass this Magee. Nobody.
3: I don't ask you about Liverpool before.
5: Liverpool. He get ACL. He start in last game against Liverpool. Chelsea play well against Liverpool. You won't use that one, Georgia. Liverpool win Man City wide 4-0. Abegi!
3: Which one? You know where they play 1-1?
5: Abegi! Liverpool win Man City wide 4-0. Now you want to use balance of play?
0: I'm quickly respond to this one. This guy go tear my shirt. make her one arm down.
1: Okay.
0: Now make her talk with that thing. See, make her clean my hand.
4: All the saliva.
0: Better restart this thing. Now, Chelsea defense, he don't they good now. They don't straighten up.
1: By who?
0: Either you James lose with James for DL or you push them for midfield. Where Baba they shout? Make you come tell me where is James? No go function where? When you position him, I they tell him say that defense for Fana don't come.
3: Don't come.
0: Toso you get Kukurela day. So defense already. He don't date.
4: He don't bow. Don't forget to mention that.
0: Then they call me, you know, they shout.
3: They pay you.
0: See, for this FA, Chelsea get record goals, so 21. So forget all this one when they talk, say, who won this? For this FA, where we did, when they tell me, like say, him. And you see,
1: but the problem here, you see, the form with Chelsea, they, in the last 3 months, now, only one good.
0: Now, why did you say they don't come back? Pedro, any day, anytime, give this guy ball, he go score him.
5: When last, Pedro?
0: You get.
3: He scored last day, but their last
0: Premier League game. How many matches he play?
1: How many goals? Hello, good evening.
6: Your name, where are you calling us from?
1: Oh, yeah, Laji Chukman for this matter.
6: By Coach Ito, I agree to make a very congratulations for Arsenal as the enter final.
1: Thank you, Ogami.
6: By special grace of God, we carry that call.
1: Amen!
6: I did not London fan.
1: Correct. Correct. All right.
6: That was the way they do.
1: Okay.
6: People don't talk come now. Maybe final reach. Maybe that Saturday or Sunday reach. Maybe before you know, I believe they go carry that man.
1: All right.
6: I thank God. Pray I don't come back. God bless you. God bless that man.
1: Amen. Thank you, Alaji Bolale Leru. All right, thank you, Agami. Hello, good evening. No, what TV and where they call us from?
7: Hello, good evening, sir.
1: Your name, where they call us from?
7: My name is Agogwe Emmanuel.
1: Emmanuel, took me for this matter.
7: I am Arsenal fan, sir.
1: You be Arsenal fan?
7: Yes.
1: All right, shaka for you. You want to talk, what will they talk?
7: Yes.
1: Oh, yeah, talk.
7: Man City go beat Chelsea.
1: Ah, how you tell us Man City go beat Chelsea? Chelsea strong, go.
7: Chelsea no good.
1: What you make you talk so?
7: Matthew to go beat Chelsea for final.
1: All right, thank you, Manuel. Thank you, Manuel. Hey, this small boy said, don't know. This one say, good evening, Mr. Sport and the whole house. I am Baba Beji, aka Baba Chelsea Liu Bo. A lot of show going, Lori. This final, this FA final shall be won by Chelsea because when it comes to final, Chelsea always prove their worth. Come Sunday, Mr. Adeyemi, you will rejoice with us and thanks, sir. Eku Shell. All right, thank you. This one thought say, good evening, Bade Wizzy and the crew. Trust your day has been amazing so far. So excited for Diamond FM to host this year UEFA Champions League final. Can't wait to see you all. I am Mayor from Basin. Well, for the question of the day, well, as a Chelsea fan, in my own opinion, I don't stand a chance to lift the FA Cup, considering our current predicament. But if it comes, we will take it to consolidate ourselves. Let's see how things pans out so far. Kudos to you guys in the building. Have a splendid and wonderful night rest. Ash Football Mata. Thank you, Mayor from Basie. This one said, good evening, guys, in the studio. I was surprised by the way Afobaje they chest out to, because chest out people inside the studio. My brother, Man City, not be Chelsea mate, too, especially now, where Chelsea is collecting water from everything where they meet. Nihi from Taiwo Road. This one say, good evening, though. How are you doing? I'm Ola from Police Road. It will not be easy, but I see Man City win the FA Cup. Hello, good evening. Oh. It will
8: be easy. Hello.
1: Good evening. Your name and where you call us from?
8: Good evening. Shego from Gary.
1: Oh, yeah. Shego Chukma and Tabis Mata.
8: Match between Chelsea and the Man City. Good day easy, because if we understand this, they say Chelsea, they celebrate defeat. If Man City beat them, they go they jolly, they celebrate, they happy. So now I go day easy. So
0: as then they beat you, you just celebrate. You see where they beat, where they celebrate. Yeah. What you they talk about?
1: What you talk about?
0: Face the fact. But I dey tell you, say, this guy, this interim guy, he sabi waiting if he do. The last time I dey tell you waiting he do now.
4: What he do?
0: Keep your team disciplined and organized. Now waiting he do be that. See, he
1: organized. What he use that one achieve?
0: I dey tell you, say, he collect points from Man City. He collect points from Man City. State him as he did.
4: Not too rush.
1: Look at this. Say
0: you have followed the play.
4: What is your face?
0: Yes.
4: What is inside your face? What is there? What is there? Your face? What is there? Your face? What is there? You know what? When I like
0: that match, players where you know you said then day. I said the way they shout.
4: Now what you have made?
5: Give me the information which Chelsea won you
1: tomorrow. Oh yeah.
5: Wait.
1: Who won't give us information?
4: I go tell you now.
1: Oh yeah, tell me.
4: For the right back, you can use my Augusto.
1: Okay.
4: For the two center back pairing, Kowi and Tosi go dead there.
1: Okay.
4: For yeah, Kukurela dead there.
1: All right.
4: For DMF, you can use Caicedo. He go pull his James to support him.
1: Okay.
4: He go put for that finish. For that day, Obama dead there.
1: Okay.
4: For yeah, he go use Enzo Fernandez. He go they come in. He go they go out.
1: Okay.
4: For that starting position, Caicedo dead there. For yeah,
0: for FA.
4: This Portuguese guy dead there. What do you want to tell
1: me? Pedro Neto.
4: Pedro Neto dead there. Two Pedro.
1: Who go keep? Sanchez don't get injury.
4: When we get many keepers, now 7 keepers we get. If one go, another one go come back. We get top 7 keepers.
0: I don't understand.
4: Top 7.
5: All the player where they want to use.
1: Make a hear this call. Hello, good evening,
9: Baba Liverpool.
1: Baba Liverpool. Una na waka alone, oh yeah, look, now Baba Liverpool.
9: Now Man City go win 3-0.
1: Man City now go. Thank you. Hello, good evening. Your name and where you call us from? Oh yeah, Chukma from Ikirun.
10: You see, this day away, what's the name they can't? Pedro.
1: All of them, no fit, Alan. No,
4: Alan.
1: No, no, no, no, no, no, no, no, no, no, no, no, no, no, no, no, no, no, no, no, no, no, no, no, no, no, no, no, no, no, no, no, no, no, no, no, no, no, no, no, no, no, no, no, no, no, no, no, no, no, no, no, no, no, no, no, no, no, no, no, no, no, no, no, no, no, no, no, no, no, no, no, no, no, no, no, no, no, no, no, no, no, no, no, no, no, no, no, no, no, no, no, no, no, no, no, no, no, no, no, no, no, no, no, no, no, no, no, no, no, no, no, no, no, no, no, no, no, no, no, no, no, no, no, no, no, no, no, no, no, no, no, no, no, no, no, no, no, no, no, no, no, no, no, no, no, no, no, no, no, no, no, no, no, no, no, no, no, no, no, no, no, no, no, no, no, no, no, no, no, no, no, no, no, no, no
2: Na simple thing be that.
0: Oh, no, tell me the information. The third player be that. Na simple thing be that. Then mention your second player now. I'm out here.
2: Oh, yeah, make a start.
0: Oh, yeah, oh, yeah, make a start. Oh, yeah, make a start.
2: Donnarumma.
3: That's okay. Now go play center back.
0: For me, feedback.
2: Donnarumma for goalkeeper.
0: For me.
2: If you compare it with judges and
3: waiters. We don't say when you compare. Tell us what you want. As you don't get time. You don't get time. You don't get time. You don't get time. What if it's not? Check me. Attacking football, you want to play. All you want is a goal. What do you want to do? You see a man go to the goal. What do you want to do?
1: What do you want to do?

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1: Let us pray. Our Lord Jesus Christ, we glorify your name on this ministry of Christ Second Coming. We are committing that of today to the book here through the help of Holy Spirit. Take absolute control in our lives as speakers and hearers. Holy Spirit, take absolute control. Let the hearers understand the message more than what you are able to deliver, and allow this to mingle with faith in their heart. In Jesus' name, I have prayed. The message of today is based on special proclamation for all men. And the area I want to consider today is there are two ways before men of which one can walk
2: daring.
1: And it is compulsory for people of the world to choose one out of these two ways. Let us hear what the Lord said concerning these two ways. Matthew chapter 7 verses 13 and 14. Eba enu ona hiha wole. Gboro ni enu ona na ati onigbodojo ona na ti o lo si bi iparun opopolopo ile awon ti n ba ibe wole nitori pe hiha ni enu ona na ati toro ni oju ona na ti o lo si bi iye die ile awon eni ti o rin.
2: Yes, ati gbo bi won ti ka.
1: We've heard the passage clearly.
2: Oluwa ti so nipa ona meji nbi.
1: So the Lord mentioned concerning these two ways.
2: Ona hiha, ona toro, ati ona gboro.
1: Where we have that narrow way and the broad way. But in verse 13, the Lord said it emphatically, enter ye in at the straight gate.
2: Eyin te gba ro yi ati mi to soro yi olani ka ba enu ona heha wole o.
1: For you, a listener, and for me as a speaker, the Lord is beckoning to us to walk in through the straight way.
2: Tere we pe igboro le ona na ati onibun ni ojo ona na ti o na si bi parun opopolopo le awon ni ti o ba ibe wole e ma je ka wa re lona igboro yen ona to ro ona heha yi ni ka rin ti wa.
1: And broad is the way that leadeth to destruction, and many in there be which go in thereat. We should not order follow this broad way. Let us manage to enter through the narrow way.
2: Yes, Kerela, only to repay the heart in the honor. No, at it all, Lujana, no. Tell us, ye dear, now when it only.
1: Because straight, that's verse 14. Because straight is the gate, and narrow is the way which leadeth unto life, and a few there be that find it.

0: ti awa ti anke de re e je ka pinu lati wa ninu awon die ti orin ona toro to do sibi yi.
1: And after hearing this message and for us as speakers, let us all that endeavor to walk through this narrow way that will give us life eternal at the end of the day. And I want us to observe this important observation. Now, I want us to consider the deeds and the actions of the people that are walking through the narrow way.
0: Pàtàkì kọ́kọ́ bẹ̀rẹ̀ ní ìgbàgbọ́.
1: And the first,
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1: If you want to walk in this narrow way, you must believe, you must have faith.
0: Ní John 3:16.
1: John 3:16.
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1: The Bible says, "For God so loved the world that he gave us his only begotten Son, and whosoever that believeth in him should not perish, but have everlasting life. As many as have decided to walk in the narrow way must believe the word of God and believe Jesus as the Son of God." And those, as many as are professing that they believe the Lord Jesus Christ, they must abide in the word of Jesus. John 8:31. 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
1: 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If he says yes or no, we need to follow the injunction.
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1: 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If indeed you are able to keep yourself pure.
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1: 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They cannot but worship the idol of their house. Even let's talk about this burial merrymaking, which is highly popular now.
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1: 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And so they will usher us in. We will not appear in the image of a male, but we be like the heavenly citizen.
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1: 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They will not all that have faith.
0: Ní John 3:35-36.
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1: Verses 9 and 10, which we read the other time.
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1: The love of money is the root of all evil. The root of all evil. And if you want to speak on this now, this will take us a long time to explain. Even murder is part of the love of money. Now, I heard it one time, even that a parent killed the child because of money. And I heard it again. A child killed the parent because of the loss of money. Those who are seriously looking for money can do anything now to make them to become rich. For the loss of
0: money.
1: For the love of money is the root of all evil, which why some coveted after, and they have erred from faith and pierced themselves through with many sorrows. And at the end of the day, they will go to eternal damnation in hell.
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1: 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That's
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1: 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You see, if you see Revelation 12:4 there, the Bible says, one third of these angels, the devil deceived, and they became his own angels.
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1: 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They shall be condemned on the day of judgment.
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1: 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Let's see what will be the assignment in the lake of fire.
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1: 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Those who are walking through this broad way, that will be their destination at the end of the day. Verse 14. Revelation 20:14, and death and hell were cast into the lake of fire. This is the second death. And as men that shall be condemned on the day of judgment shall go into the lake of fire, which is the second death.
0: Hey.
1: We need to be very careful. Let's go to Proverbs chapter 14, verse 12.
0: O da loju won ma rin won awon e se ka sare ka
1: ona kan wa ti o da be ni pe o da loju eniyan sugbon opin re ni ona iku
0: ona ona ro pa di ni o.
1: That's the way to hell.
0: So what about that? On bad gun, not any.
1: But indeed they prosper in that way. Proverbs 16, verse
0: 25.
1: The other time we mentioned that way, that is a way which make one to become prosperous, and that takes along with many sins. But at the end of the day, to be a day of death.
0: Wole Jeremiah so ni ekun Jeremiah ori keta esogoji oni je ki awadi ki adana wa wo ka yi pada si Oluwa o.
1: And Lamentation chapter 3 verse 40, the Bible says, let us try our ways and turn back unto the
0: Lord.
1: We need to examine our ways, if actually we are walking through that broad way or narrow way, and let us turn to the Lord. Repentance is of paramount importance. Acts chapter 17 verse 30. And this time of ignorance God winked at, but he has commanded every man everywhere now to repent. He has commanded every man to repent. Acts chapter 3 verse 19. Repent and be converted for your sins to be blotted. So those of you that are now walking through the broad way, repent ye now and go back to the narrow way, and your sins shall be blotted out. Lord, I pray for the listeners of this message. Let it become very convenient for these people that are walking through the broad way to repent now. So that their destination shall not be in the lake of fire. But for them to inherit life eternal. In Jesus' name, I have prayed.
2: Lori ẹkọ nipa ipada wa Kristi ati isele gba ikeyin ati kuki ise isele ayo e le ri won ra ni gbangan keko wa ti wa ni aga ni opopona agbabiaka ilorin e tun le josin pelu wa ni ojo Sunday lagogo mejo 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Occurrence. Copies are available in auditorium at Aga along Agbabiaka Road in Ilorin. You can also worship with us on Sunday by 8 a.m. and Tuesday 5 p.m. for the Bible study. Adupa fun oro Olorun ti a ti gbo lati enu ajinrere Esade Ogunniran lati Christ Second Coming Gospel Assembly to wa ni CB24C Abiola Avenue PO Box 516 Ilesha Osun State Nigeria. 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We are grateful unto God for the word of life being delivered by Evangelist S.A.D. Oguniran from Christ Second Coming Gospel Assembly at CB24C, Abiola Avenue, P.O. Box 516, Ilesha, Osun State, Nigeria. You can also worship with us on Sunday by 8 a.m. and Tuesday, 5:30 p.m. for the Bible study. Our GSM number is 08035803855. Meet us on this program, The Revelation of Truth, same time next week. God bless you all.

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0: 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I believed her because I loved her. I never knew she lied to me until we had our first daughter, and she turned out to be SS. I argued with the doctors until we were directed to go and do tests. That was when my wife opened up to me that she's AS, that she lied to me because she loved me and she don't want to lose me. We continue managing the girl crisis every time, yet my wife never stopped a habit of borrowing money. She has used all her line to borrow money. She borrowed from different loan app to the extent she used my two lines to borrow too. Many times people have come to our house to shout on us. I have talked, I have pleaded, yet she never changed. She loved buying aswebi, going to party, living above who we truly are. I have established business for her more than 3 times, all ended in shame after she sold the shop. She started online business. It also ended with police arrest and disgrace. However, we lost the little innocent girl 6 months ago after her 4th-year birthday. Yet my wife never stopped her borrowing spree. Mr. Oloye, I am tired. I'm thinking of divorce or to just run away and leave her. But I don't know which would be the best option because we are legally married. Please, what should I do? Ti won fi ebo ko re won ki wa won ni pe oka won poruru pa won mo nkan ta won fe se won ni nigba ta won fe yawo awon lona won ni awon so fun pe eje ru eje ta won AS ni o won lo na si so fa won pe bo se 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